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Assalamu alaikum wa rahmatullahi wa barakatuh. May the peace and blessings of Almighty Allah be with each and everyone this morning, inshallah. It's truly a blessing to be in your company. May Allah subhanahu wa ta'ala make today full of good things. And may Allah subhanahu wa ta'ala keep you and your family in His safety and security, inshallah. Ameen. Jazakallah for tuning in and allowing us to be a part of your morning. My friends, we as human beings, our thoughts are influenced in various ways, whether it be a thought in our heart or a thought in our mind, but our thoughts are influenced by various ways, from the things that we see, the things that we hear, the things that we consume, the things that we smell. The senses are the way that our thoughts are being influenced, whether it be by hearing, whether it be by seeing, whether it be by speaking, whether it be by touching, smelling. These are the ways our thoughts are influenced, and it also helps build the person that we are, because if our nose was to get the smell of smoke, immediately we would start to think that has a fire somewhere. Should I be looking to put it out? Or is it so strong that I need to get to run away and get out of here? So immediately it has an effect on our minds and our hearts. So it puts our body into action. Similarly, whatever we would allow our eyes to see, our ears to hear, our lips to say or taste, it will have an effect on our thoughts. We touch something also, that can also send a message to our minds and our hearts that will cause an effect in our thoughts. So, with that in mind, our eyes, our ears, our hearts are among the greatest gifts Allah subhanahu wa ta'ala has bestowed upon us. Though, and through them, we learn, grow, and recognize our Creator. But these same blessings can become pathways through which temptation enters if we fail to guard them properly. Allah subhanahu wa ta'ala reminds us in Quran, أعوذ بالله من الشيطان الرجيم بسم الله الرحمن الرحيم وَلَا تَقَفْ مَا لَيْسَ لَكَ بِهِ عِلْمٍ. Do not pursue that of which you have no knowledge. Indeed, the hearing, the sight and the heart, all of these will be questioned. Notice Allah subhanahu wa ta'ala specifically mentions hearing, sight and the heart. Everything we hear influences our thoughts. Everything we see influences our desires. Everything we repeatedly expose ourselves to eventually settles into our heart. Our smartphones have become windows to the world. With one touch, we can access beneficial lectures, Quran recitations, educational content, and family communication. But with that same touch, we can also access indecency, slander, falsehood, and distractions that distance us from Allah. Technology itself is neither righteous nor sinful. It is a tool. What determines its value is the way we use it. Allah commands both believing men and women, كُلِّ الْمُؤْمِنِينَ يَغُضُّوا مِنْ أَبْصَارِهِمْ وَيَحْفَظُوا فُرُوجَهُمْ. Tell the believing men to lower their gaze and guard their chastity. And immediately Allah subhanahu wa ta'ala follows that same ayah with the next ayah. وَكُلِّ الْمُؤْمِنَاتِ يَغُضُّنَّ min absarihinna, and tell the believing women to lower their gaze and guard their chastity. So Allah subhanahu wa ta'ala speaks to both men and women. Many people hear these verses and think only about walking through the marketplace or meeting people in public. But today, one of the greatest tests of the gaze is found behind the screen. A person may sit alone in a locked room, yet expose himself or herself to sights that Allah has forbidden. No one else may see, no one else may know, but Allah knows. The Prophet sallallahu alaihi wasallam said, the eyes, more or less to the effect, the eyes commit zina, and their zina is looking.
The hadith teaches us that every unlawful glance gives a mark upon the heart. Likewise, every glance lowered for the sake of Allah strengthens one's faith. My dear listeners, the danger is not only what we see, but also what we hear. How many hours are spent listening to gossip, vulgar language, mockery and backbiting? Allah Ta'ala warns us, يَا أَيُّهَا الَّذِينَ آمَنُوا اجْتَنِبُوا كَثِيرًا مِّنَ الظَّنِّ وَلَا يَغْتَبْ بَعْدُكُمْ بَعْضًا. O believers, avoid much suspicion and do not backbite one another. Today, backbiting no longer occurs only in gatherings. It happens in comments. It happens on live streams. It happens through forwarded voice notes. It happens when we share embarrassing videos of others without thinking about the harm we may cause. The Prophet sallallahu alaihi wasallam said more or less to the effect, a servant may utter a word without considering its consequences, and because of it he falls into the fire further and further than the distance between the east and the west. Today, we might say the same about a message, a post, or a comment. One careless click can hurt another person, damage reputations, and become a sin that continues long after we have forgotten about it. Perhaps the greatest danger is what all of this does to the heart. Allah subhanahu wa ta'ala says, قَدْ أَفْلَحَ مَنْ زَكَّاهَا وَقَدْ خَابَ مَنْ دَسَّاهَا. Surah Shams. Successful indeed is the one who purifies the soul, and ruined is the one who corrupts it. The heart is like fertile soil. Whatever you plant will grow. If we plant Quran, we plant dhikr and beneficial knowledge and righteous company, faith flourishes. But if we continuously plant indecency, arguments, envy, and worldly distractions, then our hearts gradually become hard. Many people complain that they no longer enjoy their salah or feel sweetness while reciting Quran. Sometimes the problem is not with the prayer. Sometimes the heart has become so full of distractions that there is little room left for the remembrance of Allah. The school holidays are an ideal time to reset our habits. Challenge yourself and your family. Before opening social media each day, read a page of Quran. Check a new hadith. Replace 1 hour of scrolling with 1 hour of studying, learning. Listen to a lecture instead of gossip. Watch something that increases your knowledge instead of heedlessness. If a post, a video, or a conversation draws you away from Allah, then have the courage to close it and take yourself away from it. Every time you choose Allah over temptation, your heart becomes stronger. Remember, Allah does not merely look at our appearance or the devices in our hands. He looks at our hearts. The Prophet sallallahu alaihi wasallam said, indeed, Allah does not look at your bodies or your appearance, but instead He looks at your hearts and your deeds. That is the question we should ask ourselves each day. What condition is my heart in? Have my eyes drawn me closer to Allah or further away? Have my ears listened more to the Quran than to idle speech? Have my screen become a doorway to guidance or a rabbit hole to heedlessness? May Allah purify our hearts, protect our eyes from what is unlawful, protect our ears from falsehood, and make every device we own a means of earning His pleasure rather than His displeasure. So today, inshallah, let us go about our day in such a manner that we are able to utilize this very device that we carry with us. If we are leaving home and we do not have it in our pockets, we go back in and get it. We do not leave home without it. We do not leave or go anywhere without our devices being in our pockets. We are so connected today. So instead of allowing that device to be a means of distraction, let us use it as a means of connecting with Allah instead. Let us use it as a means of
bettering ourselves to be someone of more substance, a more constructive person, a better human being upon the face of the earth, inshallah. Jazakallah. Assalamu alaikum. Mawla.

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1: Today's inspirational quote uses the hadith of the Prophet sallallahu alaihi wasallam, which tells us, "Certainly Allah subhanahu wa ta'ala does not look at your bodies or your appearance, but instead He looks at our hearts and your deeds. Whatever we have, whatever device we may have, whether it be the most expensive or the least expensive of devices, we can utilize it to get closer to Allah subhanahu wa ta'ala or to take us further away from Allah subhanahu wa ta'ala. So let us, inshallah, utilize the technology that Allah subhanahu wa ta'ala has blessed us with to get closer to Him instead of further to Him, from Him, inshallah. Assalamu alaikum.

0: for joining us this morning on the As-Salam program. Have a great day, inshallah.
1: As we come close to the end of this morning's program, I would like to say Jazakallah for allowing us to be a part of your morning. May Allah subhanahu wa ta'ala make today fruitful, peaceful and wonderful for you, inshallah. Remember, it is the holidays, so we should be able to spend some time with the family, with our spouses, with our children, with all those who we are connected to, whether it be, you know, we are taking care of our parents or our grandparents, our aunts or uncles, whosoever it is that we are connected deeply with. Let us put aside time to spend with them, inshallah. Whether it is we help out in the kitchen or we help out at home or we just sit down and have a good old talk. But let us also build family bonds. Let us strengthen our family bonds during these days, inshallah, because that is also very important. If we do not have good, strong ties with our children, with our spouse, then it will be with other people. We are such beings that we need to connect, we need to speak, we need to, you know, be with people. So if we are not the ones with our children, we are not the ones with our spouses, then they will be with other people. They will chat with other people, they will, you know, connect with other people. Let us not let that happen. Let us be the one who is important to them. Let us be the one who is connected to them, inshallah. So may Allah subhanahu wa ta'ala make today fruitful, wonderful and productive for you and your family, inshallah. Ameen. Assalamu alaikum wa rahmatullahi wa barakatuh.
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Good morning, I am Brent Panero, and this is the 6 a.m. headlines on CNC3 and the TBC Radio Network. The MV Barima has been located days after it sank in Guyanese waters. The Guyanese government says full search and rescue operations will continue with divers already on site. Prime Minister of Guyana, retired Brigadier Mark Phillips, told the media survivors may be in air pockets that usually form when ships that size sink. And as such, the mission remains a search and rescue operation. 27 people are confirmed dead, four of them children, in a disaster that has shaken the nation. Phillips is promising a full investigation into the incident, which will be conducted by an independent team. Prime Minister Kamala Pasarbi-Sessa confirmed to Guardian Media that the Coast Guard is deploying a crew of 20 persons plus an additional 7 divers. She added that the Air Guard has already deployed a C-26 aircraft with a crew of 4 to assist in aerial searches. And the Law Association of Trinidad and Tobago is urging the public to keep criticism of the Court of Appeals ruling in the Hadid case respectful and not allow it to undermine confidence in the justice system. In a statement yesterday, the association says, while people have every right to question and debate judicial decisions, recent commentary, particularly on social media, has included personal attacks on judges that threaten the integrity and independence of the judiciary. The association is urging attorneys to encourage their clients to express criticism respectfully and avoid statements that attack the integrity of the court or erode public confidence in the administration of justice. Meanwhile, Minister of Rural Development

0: confidence in the administration of justice. Meanwhile, Minister of Rural Development,
1: on behalf of the workers, these are big disrespect to all the workers around me here. We as a team and we work together, right? And this looking very

When an eagle reaches the age of 40, its life hits a critical breaking point. Its talons grow long and flexible, making it impossible to grab prey. Its beak becomes dangerously curved, preventing it from eating. Meanwhile, the feathers on its wings and chest grow so thick and heavy that flying becomes an exhausting chore. The eagle is left with a brutal choice: lie down and die, or endure a painful 150-day process of radical transformation. To survive, it flies up to its nest on the highest mountain peak. There, it repeatedly smashes its beak against the harsh rock until it completely breaks off. The eagle then waits for a new beak to grow back, which it uses to painstakingly rip out its old talons. And once the new talons grow in, it uses them to pluck away its heavy, suffocating plumage. After 5 long months of agonizing pain and endurance, the eagle emerges completely reborn, with a fresh beak, sharp talons, and new feathers, ready to take flight and live for another 30 years. More often than not, survival requires us to undergo our own radical transformation. It's a process usually paved with pain, fear, and deep self-doubt. To move forward, we have to shed the heavy baggage of our past, outgrown memories, toxic habits, and outdated traditions that no longer serves us. Only when we finally free ourselves from the crushing weight of yesterday can we truly embrace the present moment and prepare ourselves for the future we deserve. Sometimes we reach that stage in our lives, usually at around 40, 45, you know, going on that kind of a threshold, we sometimes think, well, oh gosh, you're just comfortable in your skin, or you just decide, well, hey, I'll remain this way. I'm in my habits and I can't cut my old habits. I'm just going to remain that way. Sometimes you have to be willing to make that transformation. Sometimes you have to tell yourself that, hey, if I want to live longer, if I want to be relevant, if I want to stay relevant, I have to shed these old habits. I have to do things differently. I have to be able to tell myself that, hey, I'm going to make this conscious effort to do things differently if I want to stay in the game, if I want to

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As they say, you're getting fat right there and you remain in that way just like that and you do nothing about it. Nah. Use that opportunity now. Shed the old habits and the old traits and become reborn today.

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0: bomber, ikke? Der var chancen her. No, and now get a loop. No, find a loop. 25 minutes after that, 6 o'clock mark. Good morning. Good morning. Happy Trouble Tuesday. You know we do it, see. World's greatest bacchanal show in the morning. For sure, for sure, for sure. Hands down. Others may try, but not the way the Pump and Vibe does it, boy. Welcome to the show officially. My name, of course, it's Rishi Ram. A pleasure to be in your company this morning. Alongside my brethren, let me say good morning. Going out to Stefan the X, boy.
1: Yo, good morning, good morning, good morning.
0: The Trouble Tuesday is the world's greatest attack. Anything else is just carbon copy and paste.
1: Yeah, well, I think it has become the world's greatest when I actually picked a different side. You know?
0: You know, well, the Bacchanal will never happen, you know. The Bacchanal will never happen if you and I on the same sides. 9 out of 10 times, I just want to be on the good side, you know, but my eyes opening for you first.
1: I am on the good side, basically. And honestly, I do speak my mind. I speak the truth.
0: You speak the truth.
1: I do.
0: Why that thing shaking like that? That thing is shaking up. Watch that thing shaking up now. That thing just...
1: I think the tech and them will need to...
0: On holidays, yeah.
1: Yeah.
0: Hey, good morning to you. Welcome to a beautiful Tuesday, 21st of July. Yeah, man, a wonderful, bright, sunshiny day it is. Good morning to you on the nation's roads as you're making your way to your destination. All you're smiling and driving these days. No traffic at all. Look at you. Look at you. Good morning to you in the Southland, all Southies. Good morning to you in the Central. Good morning to you up in the North, in the East, in the West. Wherever you're hailing from, wherever you're listening us. Yeah, man, we thank you all for choosing us and making us a part of your morning, drive, your morning conversations, yeah? Yeah, man, we love to be a part of it. Good morning to you. Of course, send those messages via the WhatsApp, 343-1061. Mm-hmm. Yes, man. Good morning, already going out to the Devanan team, Devanan and the entire Powerline team. Good morning, going out to my friend, Lima Sugar Plums. How are you? Christina out there. Jay, we seen. Jay is on before Randy this morning. Jay is on before Randy this morning. Talking about Jay and Randy, let me make a little link up on that dung by that fella now. Take a doubles now by Rocky.
1: Yeah. Just now our double series is gonna get started.
0: Yeah, well, we gotta prep him,
1: I think we could invite our friends, you know, to tag along with us.
0: Yes, yes, that would be a scene.
1: So, I mean, every different spot that we go, we'll carry a different friend, you know, and interact with our listeners.
0: We have so much friends?
1: Well, I mean...
0: We have so much friends?
1: Everybody that listens here are our friend. I consider them as a friend, you know.
0: Yeah, but they go...
1: So, you know, I mean...
0: They jump on themselves and go...
1: They are family, so, I mean, once the invitation is out...
0: All right.
1: And they want to go, I mean, they are more than...
0: Welcome,
1: free and welcoming to,
0: yeah, man,
1: to partake with us.
0: I like that.
1: And again, to the doubles people, yeah.
0: We come in by you.
1: Get yourself in and get.
0: And tell me which one to come
1: and
0: by.
1: I'm actually that person where, I mean, remember we had the doubles conversation a while back. And there were actually some names. And I did went and try it up front, like recently. I've been going to different spots and trying them.
0: All right.
1: And so I just want to let some of you all know, God didn't make all of it any taste buds.
0: Done!
1: Because some of the places that y'all calling.
0: Yay!
1: Horrible. Horrible, horrible, horrible, horrible.
0: For real.
1: You know what it is to eat a doubles? I mean, of course, the bar is soft and nice. They chan on salt. And you put pepper in it and still have no taste.
0: Still nothing. Now they must be forget this all that day.
1: And that's actually a popular spot that everybody talking about. Yeah, they're real good.
0: For real?
1: Yeah.
0: Who's that, boy? Give me the first name. Give me the first letter.
1: Nah, you don't worry about that.
0: Give me the first letter.
1: B.
0: B. B. A doubles man starting with B.
1: Yeah. Down on the south end.
0: South end. B.
1: Yeah.
0: Anyways. Dan, I walking off anytime when you start your commentary. Eh? You see when you if we doing the videos, right? If we're gonna do the videos and you going on with that kind of commentary, I go on, you know.
1: Well, what am I supposed to say? Like
0: Dan,
1: Not say it there and then. But I mean, I will say it in the video. I mean, like, all right. So, I promise. Okay, no, I ain't promise. I think I'll just use the words do better.
0: Nah, man.
1: I'm not allowed to say that too.
0: Nah, man. You gotta find out. You gotta find out way, boy. You gotta find out way, boy. You gotta find out way. You gotta hear what you gotta do. You gotta get a face. You gotta get a face. But you gotta say it good, but you gotta get a face.
1: Nah, that's too much. That's too much. I didn't go to Hollywood school.
0: Nah, that Andy down. Nah, why you read about when I'm start a fight and thing, boy? No, boy.
1: What do you mean?
0: We go make Ian Allen and thing, boy.
1: I'm not gonna discriminate that bad, but I'm just gonna let you know there is room for improvement. There needs to be room for improvement.
0: You're gonna tell them.
1: Yeah, you think I have no salt?
0: You think I'm salty? You think I'm salt? You need to salt up your thing. Me? I don't know if I'm able enough. I don't know if I see correct one to go with you, you know.
1: So yeah, you all look out for that. Coming very soon, actually.
0: Look, Randy ball all that positive criticism.
1: It is. We have to actually organize that this week, yeah? So get yourself an idea.
0: For real, this week?
1: Yeah, we need to do the video, I think.
0: We gotta sit down and go through a script now. We gotta script all that thing.
1: No. This show was never based on a script. Nothing was ever planned here. From Monday to Friday, nothing was ever planned here.
0: So we go in.
1: We go in and wing it.
0: We go in, my people singing, we go in, my people doubles box and stand up and all. We go in, my people double box and stand up and all. And you're going to tell them the thing needs salt?
1: Yeah.
0: Done. Pauline says she's going to do it. Pauline. I don't mind. I'm moving with Pauline.
1: Pauline go anyway.
0: Yeah, Pauline going. Anyway. Hey, boy. Hey, father.
2: Good morning, guys. Pumping vibes. Best morning program ever. Pump and Vibe with Shiram and Stefan the X. NYC crew here.
0: Long girl.
2: Locked as always, heading out to work. And let me tell you, I come in and that. Please invite me when I'm going, because when I go into it, I'll tell you. And I'm coming down for doubles too. Alright? Alright, I'm ready for Double Tuesday. Bye.
1: I am really not going to be that type of person.
0: You're going to be real?
1: Yeah, I'm not going to be the... I'm not going to be the husband and wife for like free thing. And I'm not going to be the two bunny looking like couple that always and everybody thing. Tasting good. No, that's not me.
0: You're going to be real?
1: I real.
0: Okay, you going and be the commenter. You going and give your comments. You going and give your reviews. I just going and be the face. Hey, what going on, man? You seen? I die all I do, eh? You going and do the rest. The views and comments of Stefan the X is not necessarily views of Rishi Ram.
1: Hey, we actually need to make one of that for here.
0: A disclaimer?
1: Yeah.
0: All right.
1: I think we need to get
0: Paul, it's an ice chicken. Me? Paulie then doubles when they say my man pushed on a whole box on me. That is it, you know.
1: Sure, when you're out on it, you know, that's he's soft. You're real soft.
0: I soft. Good morning to you, Pauline. Say good morning to Pauline, yeah?
1: Good morning, Pauline.
0: Good morning as well, going out to... Somebody say you have to try doubles by Steve in Ragunanan Road Enterprise. Somebody say, morning, Stefan. Blacks. Who's Blacks?
1: I don't know.
0: You know somebody named Blacks?
1: No.
0: Stanley Paul is a man can't be soft. Yeah, weird. He's a hard man, you know what? You know, I don't like confrontation, are we? I don't like altercation and confrontation. Good morning, Randy. Good morning, my friend. Ready all the way in... Tampa. Yeah, man. Lock in. Trouble Tuesday is coming up. For sure. be sure that you're part of it, all right? Of course, you have to be a part of Chutney and Classical Vibes happening on the 1st of August at the Coover Multipurpose Hall. All right, get your tickets. 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That's right. The Anton Concepts, you know. Stefan DX will be there. I will be the host doing the most. And it's Chutney down the line. Remember, your coolers must be in before 5. But if you don't have a cooler, there's going to be a fully stocked bar there. All right, remember the date, 1st of August. That's a long weekend. Get your tickets. Only $150. All you know that is, come now, man. Chick feed. Small thing. Baby money. 150 and we whining hard. Line up yourself. Get your tickets. Give me the outlets.
1: Whining from 2 p.m.
0: Whining from 2 p.m.
1: Yeah, from 2, I think, till 11.
0: That's good timing. That's good.
1: A lot of whining.
0: That's good whining.
1: Northeast, Rishi Sounds, Comanche Bass and Helena. South will be all in one trading. 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
0: Well. Nice. For sure. All right. So let me learn, there'll be some racing a little bit. And then we come back and we'll peruse the Guardian, see what's trending, what's happening on the news line. Inside our number one of Pump and Vibe.

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0: just can't get a loop in the end, boy. I just can't get a loop in the end. I just miss. How is no to get a loop in the end? I just can't get a loop. What you had to do?
1: I was just unfair.
0: You just had to know.
1: I count the 4 bars. Or the 8 bars.
0: Well, I counted, but the man's still singing. Mukesh still singing. I don't know. He couldn't hush up in a little bit in the end. So he got a little loop.
1: Well, that does what it have stems for.
0: Yeah, well, I use his stems, but I don't wanna make it seem as if as though, you know, he just stopped singing just like that. I just want to make sure, you know, it sung nice and clean like how you just do it now. He keeps singing over and he keeps going and going and going, boy. And he ain't stopping, boy. And then the end, he had to tell me.
1: Where's Studios?
0: Kulai. I know it's you and I know it's Where's Studios. Give me a little bass in the end now. Just give me a little bass so I can loop it. Hey, good morning, Kulai, boy. Good morning to his wife. Yeah, Shelly. Good morning to Shelly. Hey, you going in the 5K? You going next month, boy? You going? Come on, our oil company.
1: What's the next month?
0: Sixth
1: of August?
0: Yeah.
1: Hold on, I'm checking one time until
0: you. You have an itinerary there, you have a little diary there. Pull up the little black phone there.
1: Six, then that'll be a Thursday.
0: Is it?
1: Yeah, the 6th is a Thursday.
0: No, man, it's a Saturday.
1: That's 8th.
0: Yeah, okay then. Yeah, could be that day.
1: No. I'm not better than that, bro.
0: Done. Hey, good morning going out to my friend there who's messaging all the way in New York. Have yourself a great one today. And as promised, yeah, just about 12 minutes, actually 11 and a half to go before that 7 o'clock mark. Let's peruse the Guardian quickly and see what's happening. In on the front page, following last week's triple and double homicides, TTPS boasts of reducing murders. DCP Benjamin reports there were 7 fewer killings this year than last year. Also says officers continues to create history by slashing crime. You're telling yourself, you feel crime making a dent in the crime situation, or... I mean, they're working hard. I'm seeing where, you know, they're doing things to, you know, to try their best. But I think the whole mentality and I think the whole kind of bad boy vibe is gonna take some time to understand and say, well, hey, not because you feel you're bad, not because, you know, you feel you could continue on with your badness. Know that the police is out there. Know that they're coming for you. Know that they will catch on to you. You know what I mean? Know that they will catch on to you. I think that is something that is going to have to... It will have to come about them. It will have to dawn upon them sooner or later. But the police is working very, very hard to put that dent and that curb on the crime situation. Really. I mean, I'll give it to them. I mean, I wouldn't boast about the statistics just yet. I will put in the work. And I'm seeing that they're putting in the work. So... I wouldn't use the word boast. I would just say, you know, I mean, y'all are working very hard. And keep it up. Once you keep it up, you know you will reap the benefits in a timing. The Law Association of Trinidad and Tobago concerned about attacks against judges in the wake of the Hadid ruling. All right. Families of 6 missing fishermen appeal to government for help. TNT deploys air and sea crews to Guyana as boat tragedy toll raises here. Apparently, they overload the boat, you know.
1: Mm-hmm.
0: The boat overload and that boat started to take water.
1: Yeah, I was actually looking at the video last night.
0: Yeah, that would have been
1: like, where were the life jackets and all these things? Where?
0: Is have enough life jackets for everybody?
1: I think that's basically according to the law, like over here with the maritime law.
0: You're supposed to have a life jacket for everybody.
1: Plus, the rafts and all these things. Even on the cruise, like we would go on the Harbour Master or the Pelican. Like you need to have jackets and life jackets and everything for everybody.
0: For everybody.
1: And now there's once you board any boat, you need to sign.
0: So you need to sign
1: a register stating. Well, so they have, I am a passenger on this boat.
0: For example, the Harbour Master that would take 800 people. 700 people, right? Let's say 700 people going on the cruise and having that time.
1: Yeah, they need to, and they actually go around making sure that these boats now have everything there.
0: So they have 700 life jackets on the harbor?
1: Yep.
0: Okay, okay. Well, that's good news. That's good news. What's the try to keep that? Where they keeping that? Downstairs?
1: In storage containers, yeah.
0: Okay, okay, okay. Okay, well, all right. Because it's unlikely that the boat will go down in a snap of a finger. So you have time to go and get the life jackets.
1: Because, I mean, from the video that there was actually somebody that took a video where the boat was collecting water.
0: Yeah.
1: And, I mean, you still had enough time to get the life jackets. If there were life jackets and all these things.
0: Well, looking at the condition of that boat, what about the inflatable rafts
1: and all these things?
0: Well, like I said, I can tell you, looking at the condition of that boat, it didn't look like, you know, it did look like that. He accustomed doing what he's doing.
1: Honestly, I'm not going on any boat knowing that at some point in time, end up in that you may be in a situation that I can't be safe. Nah.
0: Yeah.
1: I'll ensure that.
0: Well, investigations are ongoing, eh? Investigations are ongoing, and, Prezi, I see Prezi outside there. He doing his thing. He going and he talking to survivors. He talking to people and all that. And I'm sure, like I say, you know, it ain't looking good. It ain't looking good, you know? Prezi, well, we wouldn't have that. And you're right. Sadly, it will take a tragedy like this to bring about awareness and to bring about you know, these guys, and they will, hey, do better. You had to put the life jackets. And I think that is a message that needs to go around for people who's doing this boating work, where you know you have lives that you're going to be responsible for. Make sure you have the life jackets and the rafts. Well, I never see a raft. No way. I don't really see that. I don't really see the raft.
1: It's an inflatable raft.
0: Actually, on the upstairs of the harbor, they have the raft. They have the boats in them up.
1: Yes.
0: I saw that. You know, you don't really get to go up there too much now, but I saw that. But big ups to TNT. TNT deploys air and sea crews to Guyana as boat tragedy toll rises 27. All right. Well, we told you about it yesterday. There were two quakes to shake TNT yesterday. Experts, however, urges preparedness. What he saying there? Wait, is he saying
1: more
0: there?
1: To come?
0: Wait, is he saying there?
1: More to come.
0: A surge in seismic activity across Trinidad and Tobago has heightened public concern after two quakes shook the country yesterday morning. However, seismologists are urging residents not to mistake the recent increase in tremors as evidence that a larger earthquake is imminent. Oh, okay. All right. Okay, cool. Let's see, you can relax yourself. Those don't sweat it, okay? Don't sweat it. But in case an earthquake, you know, happens, what's the preparedness? What's the kind of preparedness you could feel it could take? Like, let me just say we're here. We're up in this building here.
1: We just need to get out of the building. While, you know, the shake is shaking and...
0: Just make us spin it.
1: Yeah.
0: Just make us spin.
1: Honestly, I really can't move at your speed, eh?
0: What are we doing?
1: So just know, I'll leave you behind.
0: What are we doing? We going under this desk or two? Are we going under this desk?
1: No. I could press on from here.
0: You going?
1: Yeah, go on.
0: Say leaving me.
1: Yeah.
0: Daniel, you gotta hold my hand and make sure we go in.
1: No.
0: You gotta make sure we go in.
1: Already have to deal with you here. You feel I had to deal with you in the afterlife?
0: You gotta hold my hand and take me with you.
1: You're going to die the same time.
0: Bye-bye. You have to take me with you.
1: I am not going to deal with you in the afterlife.
0: You have to take me with you, boy. You is a nasty man, boy. You telling me you dusting out and I standing up here watching you, boy. Stephen! And you just leaving me there, boy?
1: If God had to punish me for that, so be it.
0: Done. How you gonna sleep, boy? How you gonna lie down in your bed and sleep knowing that you leave your brethren behind, boy? How you going and answer to my churns, boy?
1: Yeah, well,
0: my baby churns, boy. Going and say, hey,
1: somebody had to live to tell the story.
0: You leave my daddy, boy. You leave my daddy, boy.
1: Yeah, well.
0: You serious?
1: If I didn't leave your daddy, I would not be here too fair to say, well, you leave my daddy.
0: Somebody, you ain't gonna feel guilty, boy.
1: Somebody had to live to tell the story, my brethren.
0: Don't bring no trailer in my thing, eh? Don't come in that trailer. Dan, I'm coming for you.
1: What do you mean?
0: I'm coming for you. I will pull your foot. I will do it.
1: Again, so if I stay back, who was bringing the trailer?
0: I'm just telling you.
1: I had a list.
0: Don't bring no trailer and thing now. I don't want no trailer and thing. Don't wake up the carony. Don't do it. Just hold my hand and carry me with you.
1: I had a lift to do the part.
0: Carry me with you. There's going to come a point in time where you may need to put me on your back.
1: Yeah.
0: Let me jump on your back and take me down.
1: Nah.
0: Let me go on your back and take me down.
1: If God wanted to die, he'd have my horse.
0: Oh, all right.
1: He took no man on my back.
0: Brethren, mine. Your brethren, mine. Anyways, 3 minutes to go before the top of the hour. That's a quick look at what's trending, what's happening on the news, on The Guardian. Be sure to pick up a copy of The Guardian at newsstands near you, all right? And Mukesh, leave a little bit of a thing there for we to... Leave a little bit of a loop for Rina, all right? Quick messages and then we come back. We've got news at the top, and on the other side, we've got your Trouble Tuesday conversations.
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8: Despite a weekend of violence that left 5 people dead, Deputy Police Commissioner Junior Benjamin says the TTPS is making progress in reducing crime, even as public concern remains high. Speaking with reporters after touring the 1990 attempted coup exhibit at the Police Museum, DCP Benjamin said he understands why many people are worried about crime despite recent reductions in the murder rate. This year's murder toll is 213 compared to 220 for the same period last year. The DCP noted that while the country recorded a sharp drop in killings last year and murders remain below last year's figures, the loss of life continues to affect families and communities across the country. Still, he insisted the police service is seeing results from its crime fighting efforts.
9: We had 41-42% reduction in terms of murders from over 600 to about 300 and something murders. And even when we look at our statistics now, we are at least 7 murders less than we had last year. So that in itself is a tremendous feat. So even though we were so low last year, we are still under it in the midst of all that is going on. Understand that at the end of the day, I think the public is not interested in our stats. Trinidad and Tobago Police Service continue to really create history by reducing the crime situation. And we are saying, if the public come on board together, we can seriously reduce this crime situation.
8: While senior police officers are confirming that Saturday's triple murder was gang-related, they say one of the victims, 56-year-old Salvan Chak, was not the intended target. Police received a report of gunshots at Unipet gas station at the corner of Morfa Old Road and Eastern Main Road, Laventil, around 9:15 a.m. When they arrived, they found the bodies of Khalil Williams, Jack, and Mikhail Campbell. Two vehicles believed to be involved in the killing were later found abandoned. In a social media post following the killing, MP for the area, Karim Marcel, called on witnesses to come forward and assist the police in solving the crime. Head of the Port of Spain Division, which borders with Northeastern Division, where the men are from, called on criminals to maintain the peace accord they signed. The date for the commissioning of the new A&R Robinson International Airport terminal could be announced as early as today. Chief Secretary Farley Augustin made the revelation yesterday as he celebrated Natural Treasures Day in Charlottesville. Augustin said the commissioning will include a flight simulation to gauge the operational readiness of the terminal. The new terminal has been branded a game changer for the island, with a capacity for 3 million passengers annually. Augustin was scheduled to conduct another inspection of the terminal after leaving Charlottesville.
10: But we expect a commissioning and a simulation flight perhaps within the week or by next weekend. And thereafter, we will get from Civil Aviation and the Minister of Transportation when we will begin full operations of the new terminal.
8: Stay tuned for another news update at the top of the hour and for comprehensive coverage in our midday news and major newscast at 7 p.m. on CNC3.

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0: You know, just to wake up in the morning, first thing in the morning, and open your phone and see Raymond message you. Yeah, boy. Man message me first thing in the morning. Big ups to you, Ray. Say, I'm now flying, you know, I'm now coming, and mine just run on you, you know? I'll see what lies, goodness. I'm a brethren and all it. I'm a brethren. I'm a brethren. Well, I'm in studio with another brethren. An uninformed brethren. A brethren who ain't know much. Because he called me yesterday and he asked, you still working radio? You know, I don't mind if Brian do that now. I would not mind if Brian do it now, but you do it now. So that's where we come in. That's where we off now, boy. Good morning going out to my brethren, Shiva M, boy. Welcome, my friend.
1: Good morning, Rishi. It's a pleasure being here. Firstly, let me clear up something. Mm-hmm. I just listen to you every morning, so.
0: So when you call yesterday and ask, you're still working radio?
1: I just wanted to hear your opinion and to find out if it's still working.
0: Your my opinion?
1: Yeah.
0: You get it? Yeah. I hope it was a real colorful opinion you get.
1: Yes, it was really colorful.
0: Hey, good morning, my brethren. Nice to see you down in the Port of Spain very early with the whole clip, the whole team.
1: Yes, I want to say special good morning to my daughter, Ashwarya, mm-hmm. my son, Abhishek, and my beautiful wife in the vehicle downstairs.
0: You know, Abhishek and Ashwarya, I don't think they're on talking terms anymore. I think they split.
1: Well, that is that Abhishek and Ashwarya, but mm-hmm. this Abhishek and Ashwarya just talk.
2: Yeah. Read my message, yeah. And how you feel, sexy or you get wet?
0: Dan. All your off ways, boy. All your off ways. Good morning to my brethren again. Good morning to Ray. I'll push it on a holy for you. We good to go. Well, Shiva. It's a nice day today, a beautiful sunshiny day today, and it's a day that you've chosen to come and release some music. But we'll stick a pin in the music just to the while.
1: Sure, no problem.
0: Stick a pin in the music just to the while. Right now, though, it's Trouble Tuesday. We're getting into the conversations this morning, and I urge you guys to get in as well. Of course, send us the message via the WhatsApp 343-1061. Use the telephone lines at 6230106 and be a part of the conversation this morning. So, this is how we're going to go. This is how we're going to go this morning. All right? Who's wrong here? My wife is going to a funeral this coming Friday. I told her that if she walks into that church, she won't have a husband to come home to. All right? Years ago, I went through a serious depression. It wrecked my marriage. My wife and I separated for a little over a year now. After a lot of therapy and a lot of hard conversations, I moved back home. During that time, she had a relationship with someone else. She says it wasn't an affair because we were separated and on our way to a divorce. She's right about the divorce part, not about the affair part. My position is simple. We were still married, so it's an affair. We've spent the last 6 years working hard on this marriage, and it has been hard work. I won't pretend it hasn't. Well, he died last week. The funeral is this Friday. She

0: wants to go. I told her that if she goes, she shouldn't expect to find me here when she gets back. I'll take my stuff, my dog, and I'll be gone before she walks through the door. She says I'm being unfair, asking her not to attend the funeral of her friend, quote-unquote friend. I think the guy was a piece of... Let me find a good word. A piece of...
1: Garbage.
0: A piece of garbage who had feelings for my wife since they were in high school together, and he took her... He took a shot the second I was out of the house. Some friend, he just waited me out. And for the people who are going to ask, I'm fine mentally these days. This isn't making me spiral or anything. I just think that her going is tacky and disrespectful to me and to everything that we rebuilt. So that's where we are. She goes Friday. If she come home, she's going to come home to an empty house. Am I wrong? Let's go. Good morning, my brethren, as well. Good morning to Stefan, the ex,
2: Good morning, once more.
0: Come, fellas, I'll let dive in. Getting on the conversation. Welcome to Trouble Tuesday.
2: To be honest, sir, I mean, you do go on Friday. Boodoo's had to make place for two, you know. Not one.
0: Eh?
2: Boodoo's had to make place for two, not one. You going to with him.
0: How you mean?
2: You're that desperate and you want to go? Fix up. You are not going to? Nah, I'm not having that. I am actually leaving, though. I'm not going to have that.
0: You mean it was
2: that? Yeah, because that's not no ordinary friend, my brethren. That's not no normal person. That's somebody that, you know, that feelings and all these, everything else was involved with.
0: Yeah, but he dead enough.
2: So, that's okay.
0: Dead enough.
2: May God rest his soul. Rest in peace.
0: He dead.
2: Yeah.
0: He dead. I don't worry
2: that's
0: about
2: okay,
0: him.
2: That's okay, but then my wife.
0: No banger and captain. No, dead man.
2: Regardless of that, my wife gonna be balling on the place for next man. I ain't really going through that. For a man that, you know, that had things that happened with. I'm not gonna have it. That to me, that's disrespectful.
0: Yeah, but he dead.
2: It doesn't matter. Living, died, it doesn't matter.
0: You're telling yourself she went.
2: No, I'm not having it.
0: How you feeling?
2: I am leaving.
0: How are you feeling? You're allowing your wife to go to the funeral of the guy she was having a time with.
3: Nah.
0: What do you mean nah?
3: I'll go back up Stefan on that. Yeah.
0: She can't go?
3: According to what you say, the man done die already, right?
0: He dead.
3: Right, he dead. There's nothing else.
0: She going to the funeral.
3: Right.
0: Buru bring in the body and pack it up there. Jyoti Bindu playing outside. Truck playing music outside there, the man lie down dead.
3: Put yourself in that position, Rishi. Right?
0: Explain it to me.
3: Put yourself in the man position, like use your husband, and that is your wife. And she going to that funeral.
0: Me going.
3: Right.
0: She going.
3: But she going.
0: Right.
3: But how you will feel knowing that she going?
0: She going to a funeral.
3: But you know the story, what went on with both of them. You comfortable, right?
0: How you mean? But the man is dead.
3: Right, but you come asking you a question. Are you comfortable with something like that?
0: I okay with it.
3: You okay with that?
0: I okay with the fact that she's going to somebody's funeral. Now, the thing about it is that the man... Hear what, eh? Let me backtrack it a little bit for you. Let me backtrack it a little bit for you. Yes, what happened. It's in the past. But she come back home. We did therapy. We did all that. We went through the full 9 yards of all that went through. We did what we did.
2: Right. And that's the thing. That's the thing. You backtrack to the fact that where you all went through the entire thing where the counseling and, you know, y'all, okay, so you're quote-unquote good now. But that would have been... one of the issue where, you know, led y'all to having to go to therapy and counseling and trying to make the marriage work.
3: And I'm sure during the counseling, Ole would have mentioned at some point in time that, you know, whatever happened with you and that guy, forget it and try and wipe it out.
2: And
3: hit them a men in black, Nadi. Pop!
2: And that's the thing, you went to the counseling and that's supposed to be the past. That now supposed to be the past and everything's supposed to be the past. So whether he's alive, whether he, you know, whether he reaches out for help or again in this instance now he has died. You do not know who's that. I don't know who's that. I don't know what you're talking about, babe. No, I don't know.
0: I know you don't want to know him. You of course you
2: No, she's supposed to be like, I don't know who's that. from the time she got the call and so by so, you know, died. Who's that? I don't know who's that.
0: So she's not human. She would have known this person. She would have, whatever it is, you know, whatever it is, they would have been through. But she know the person. She wants to pay her last respect. It's not like anything could happen. Not like anything could take place. She's coming back.
2: She's coming back home to me. No, don't bother her. Don't bother her to come back home.
3: And when she come back home, depressed and feeling sad again. Why should do?
0: She come back home. Hold on. Stick up in there. Hello, morning.
4: Hey, morning. Morning, Stephon. Morning, Shiba.
3: Morning.
4: Rishi, I have to agree with you this time.
3: Mm-hmm.
4: I have to agree with Shiba and Stephon.
0: Right.
4: At the end of the day, if you want to cross that road, right, you say the man done dead, nothing can happen, right? You just go to show your final respects, come back home, and that's it.
0: And yes, of course, she's going to be a little depressed.
4: You're going to press, you're going to put the man inside the fire. No!
2: You don't know?
4: The man down there.
2: You don't know the right she's going to, what part she's going to take in that funeral?
0: What part she could possibly take part in, Bridgen?
2: At some point in time, he bought a rose for her. That works.
0: She giving him back the rose.
2: Nah, I mean,
0: hey, all imagination, wild way.
5: The woman is simply going to walk around the box, put a rose, take a little perfume, the little kush kush, and call that George. She go watch him. She go remember what time, you know?
2: Remember what time?
5: She go remember. And whatever she remembers in
2: remember
5: her mind.
2: What time?
5: Whatever goes on in her mind. Dan, you don't feel she go remember when she home with you? She remember you can't control what's in her mind. She's going to remember. But the fact of the matter is that what I am happy about is that this son of a gun is dead. He is dead. Right now, I home while she crying, while she going funeral, while she going down in the cremation site. I whining home, boy. Because you know what? This man who could have, you know, they say old firewood could light back. Okay. Old firewood.
3: That not like
5: when the man was alive. I had a worry when the man was alive. I have to be worried and think about the fact that when the man was alive, that thing could have played back again. Now this man dead, I am whining. Yeah. Chris.
6: Good morning, gentlemen.
5: Good morning, my friend. Hey, Mundi Gundi. What is it?
6: Listen to this, eh? We're talking generally speaking about the world and life. The Bible states that whenever you don't want to win a party, you don't want to win a fete, you don't want to win a wedding, you don't want to win a, but the house of mourning, but I understand the situation, but there's none what about knowing that the mind, everybody think the man dead. So if you're going, not wrong with that, but remember you leave the woman and she was there first. So if she goes there, not wrong with that. But the Bible states you must state that you have to go in the house of mourning for the bereaved family. All right, but if you don't want she to go, she don't have to go. Right, because she hadn't left with you and she...
5: Well, she's telling you she going, eh? She going. But look at the crook, she going. But you saying, if you go, I ain't going to be here. And I find you can overreacting.
6: Listen to this. If she want to go, let she go. It's a closure. Because if you die or anybody dies, you need your family around. You need a friend, right? In the house of mourning, you have to go to a bereaved family.
5: Yeah,
6: all right, sir.
5: Yeah.
6: All right,
5: Pundi. Only telling yourself. So then, what you're going to do is imagine you should get on. You, what it is going on with you, Shiva, is that you lying on home. You go on in the pineapple field. Right. You go on under the barbarian chair and you studying. What's your wife's name again?
3: Mindy.
5: You studying how Mindy watching a dead man in a box. And saying and thinking about how this dead man was doing all we was doing.
3: Watch me.
5: Mindy suskin by the box. Mindy sus. Oh God, Pracky, how you today, boy? You know how me and you today? And Mindy crying. So you worried about how Mindy crying for a dead man?
3: This is not about Mindy, right?
5: I'm just saying.
3: Don't make it something about it.
0: Kevin, big morning. Good morning. Going out to Kevin. Kevin, say big man. Big man have lots more to worry about than letting her go or not. They have a problem. If she wants to go, that's a lot to tell you. You mean Kevin?
2: Correct.
0: What do you mean, Kevin?
2: I really not allowed that.
0: You go, Kevin, say you're riding out there. No? Kevin say he moving on. Mm-hmm. He is moving on.
2: Bye.
0: Hello.
7: Good morning.
0: Good morning, my friend. How are you this morning?
7: I'm great. How are you?
0: I am good. Will you go on Suske? Or would you just, would you listen to your husband?
7: You know, we don't always agree, but I can agree with what you're saying today. I understand what someone is saying, but I agree. Why not go? And remember, she's also being very honest to tell him. She could have simply said something else. You know?
0: She could have said she going to IHOP.
7: You said something?
2: Does the man your horn, my does the man your horn, my does the man put us in a situation where we have to go to therapy and regardless and regardless of what? A stay. Regardless, I stay. You understand? All the people tell me, oh, you get horn and you're going back to that girl and she did that man down. I you're still take you back. Me. You understand? The real called my name. All my friends stop talking to me because of you. Because I take you back. They tell me not to get back to you.
7: Stop on your normally such a mature guy. What's happening today?
2: Well, my girl going mad that she dead. The horn I'm at? Nah.
3: To cry.
2: Nah.
3: The cry and come back home and you had to have comfort she.
2: Nope.
3: That ain't making sense for she. That ain't making sense.
7: Plenty. Plenty. Like a drama queen. She needs to calm down and,
2: plenty
7: you know,
2: change in my life because
0: well,
2: of what you did, eh?
0: My friend, you know.
2: Plenty change.
0: Kavita, I mean, hear what? Let me ask you a question, eh? Hear this, eh? She made a point just now, there. What about when she comes home and she's in a state, a mental state. She's in a kind of a breakdown, a depression, right? What are you supposed to do? What are your husband supposed to do at that point there?
7: I don't think that's going to happen, but if that happens, you just have to say,
0: well,
7: what's your problem?
0: I mean, we just go funeral, right? We just go funeral and sit down there and we just cry when we see other people cry, right? We just cry when we see other people cry. Just because somebody read the eulogy, I mean, I ain't gonna cry when somebody reads an eulogy. They usually read bollocks. But the thing about it that you cry when you see a genuine cry, right? You will cry when you see somebody cry.
7: Yes.
0: And it's obvious. I mean, you come home and you think about the fact that, okay, good, that man was strong, you know, that man get a heart attack at that age, boy, oh God, boy. And you come home and you feel a bit down. What are you supposed to do as the husband who, you know, as the husband? What are you supposed to tell your wife at that point? How are you comforting her at that point?
7: Well, I mean, really, I don't expect to have comfort because of the situation, you know, it is what it is or what it was. And, I mean, I don't expect him to come and hug me up and say, don't cry. But at the same time, I don't know why doing it on my own. That's my husband.
0: So you want to wipe out your face? You want to wipe out your face in that car?
3: Or she make up and then she got to...
0: Wipe out your face in that car proper. Come home and kya, you know, normal, you know?
7: I don't think the girl went to cry though and be like that, okay? It's a year they were separated for and they married for how many? 6 years?
0: Yeah,
7: that's a small thing. Go to the funeral and come back home. I don't know, I'm not going to be honest, but I relax a little.
0: Take it easy, my friend.
7: Have a nice day, bye.
0: Take care, bye-bye.
2: I hope you're a man listening.
3: Are you yourself?
2: I really hope you're a man listening this morning.
3: She going back home. Hey! Don't she make a... Nah.
0: Good morning, my friend. All the way.
8: Good morning, guys.
0: What would you do? Would you...
8: I put myself in a position. If I was him... If it was the other way around, I was not allowing him to go, so I wouldn't go.
3: Thank you so much.
8: To me, it's disrespectful, according to Stefan. Yes, we were together when, all of us together, when we were separated. We moved past all of that, and as Stefan say, I give up everybody for you, so you could give up one dead person for me. So yeah, you ain't going.
2: Not like if you go, you can. You're gonna come back alive, you know? Correct?
8: Correct. You can't do nothing, you done that.
2: Give him a CPR, you want
8: to do that. Sit down, cry by yourself, and forget that. You ain't going nowhere. You're staying home here.
0: Good. I'm real so dreaded, girl. Hey, hey.
8: Hey, be safe.
0: Admiral is the dreadest of the dreadest.
2: Nah,
5: Anne-Marie, don't care.
2: We didn't really get a divorce, so technically we still had some ties.
5: Anne-Marie, just don't care, boy. Anne-Marie say, hey, cry or let her cry. You ain't going nowhere.
2: Yeah, you can give up a dead person for me.
5: She going.
9: Boy, all are we going? I need a truck, so I got to be there too.
5: Hello? Hello?
10: Good morning.
5: Good morning, my friend. How are you?
10: Good morning, Stefan. I'm good.
2: Good morning.
5: What are you doing? You're going?
10: I support Anne-Marie 100%. Why, Anne-Marie? I support her 100%.
5: You ain't going?
10: No. And it passed. I ship sail.
5: You're not going?
10: Yeah.
2: And that I ship sail and it sinks.
5: Sit your skin. Sit your tail down.
10: What is that?
5: Sit your tail down. You ain't going nowhere.
10: Exactly. That ship already sailed. We're going back there for.
5: To pay respects. To be a human being.
3: No, respect the living, boy.
10: The question is, right, would it, if that happened the other way around, right, if the other person would have sinned. And I don't think that will happen. Especially when they involve with other people.
5: I don't know why. I don't know. I just hear
10: it. I
5: hear bitterness in all your voice. I just hear it like all your men. Like all your hand, nothing about. Nothing about all yourself, boy.
10: Is it bitterness?
5: Yeah, so, yeah. It's just hearing
10: so
5: like.
10: Wait. After you deal with that such a nonsense for how many years, you expect me to come back and watch your face? I don't know.
5: Yeah, but. Yeah, I remember that was somebody that you know.
10: Was,
5: you know my
10: was,
5: people funeral. You know my people. You know my people funeral. You went. You even know. You went.
10: Yeah,
5: you went people funeral. You even know.
10: It have a big. It have WAF was. That's it. I tell you that ship sailed.
5: Yeah, but you just okay. You're telling your man, hey, you're not going.
10: No, I'm not going.
5: You're not going. Man, my man, if you're my man, you're not going, right? We together, you're not going.
10: Exactly.
5: You're dropping it like that.
10: Yes, I drop it and I go on my way. That ship, as I say, it's sailor. Yeah, according to Stefan, it's thing too.
5: All right. Take it easy.
10: Hey, yo. Have a good day.
5: You know what I'm thinking? I'm thinking that y'all using this opportunity as a kind of a revenge.
2: No, it's not.
5: Y'all using it as
2: it could never be a revenge.
3: Explain.
2: And even so, I'm going to extend it a bit. It goes the same thing for ex. Don't tell me we married for how many years or we together for how much years. And you, so God forbid, one of your ex come and die that you had or your first love or whatever the case may be. I shouldn't say first love, your first relationship. Right? And you telling me that person come and die and you want to go to that funeral too? Nah.
5: That's a good point, Stefan. Yeah. I like where it is up there. If you are if you know, right, you with babes right now and your first girlfriend who dung in where you live in there pass away. You don't go?
2: No.
5: Remember she living not far from you, you know?
2: No, I'm not.
5: But that girl is come my old, you know.
2: I'm not going.
5: But that girl is come home my old, you know.
2: That's okay.
5: That girl know your mother and them real good, you know.
2: And that's the thing. It's not just no ordinary person to say it's a friend or a family or somebody that used to come over. It's somebody that I shared things with. I shared feelings.
5: You can't be answering your phone while I'm talking. No, just had the person here. Go ahead now. See what I say.
2: It's somebody that you shared a lot with. It's just not somebody that is normal. You can't consider that being somebody normal.
5: Hello.
11: Hi, morning, fellas. Morning, fellas.
5: Morning.
11: So, that's all for a little input on this. For me, I text. So, I would do it like this. You want to go to the funeral? No problem. There we go. I'm right by the box where she's crying. She's mine now forever. So, done.
5: What? Where's it? What? Where's that you say?
11: No, I go in by the box with her, so while she's crying by the box, I go and tell him in the box, she's mine forever now.
5: Darrell, petty boy. Yeah. Now, boy, you're going to look bad.
11: I'm not bad, because, again, if my mental state was in a position where, you know, I depressed or whatever, it's like that, and you went and stepped out and reached out of where we was going to need people, so, you know, something like that.
5: Then you're going to look real petty. You're going to look petty, not even the word. You're going to embarrass yourself.
11: Dang that thing.
5: She'll get vexed for that.
11: That is okay, because if it was the other way around, if it's as the other follower just said, where if it is my ex or a friend of mine, whatever the case, and I went and do that, she would get vexed at me. I wouldn't be able to go to the funeral or whatever.
0: So you're showing yourself, right? You're showing yourself you're going and get, take that final opportunity.
11: Yeah.
0: To Sahari Lassie.
11: Yeah, that's what I say. I just been petty, as you pointed.
0: Dan, you look bad. You're looking bad.
2: The thing as well. Females expect us to have so much of understanding and so much of reasoning when it comes to them and the way that they choose to do things. But however, when it actually turns the other way around, they have no understanding when it comes to us. So she would want us to understand. She would want her man to understand, there's somebody I know, whatever. Sometimes it would be a normal female friend that y'all never had nothing to do with. Somebody that you literally just went to school, a classmate. Oh, we're going to a funeral for you, and she had something. Oh, that's the first thing gonna come out of them out. So you tell him about relaxing.
0: No, but on a serious thing, then. Let me go back home by you, right? Let me just see.
2: I am not even.
0: The penalties are close.
2: That's okay. I'm not even gonna make that a thought in my head to say, babe, I'm going. No, I'm not going because I'm that person. I have that level of respect.
0: For babes?
2: Yeah, of course. Not going, whether it be an ex, whether it's an entanglement that I had before, whatever it may be, I'm not going.
0: You just know.
3: We could just do like what everybody's doing now, by leave a condolence.
2: Not even that.
3: Rest in peace.
0: I know Shiva thinking twice. Eh?
2: Not even that.
0: I know Shiva thinking twice.
2: That's just me. I'm very sorry.
0: Shiva rescinding Shiva, what are you doing? Come on, right? You know, before me, there was somebody before. There was somebody before. Don't tell me. It had nobody before. And it had somebody before.
3: I'm listening to here. Let me hear you.
0: It had somebody before. Let me just say the girl was up the road now. She wasn't far from there. Your mother and them know she and thing. And all you know, Brian, you supposed to get them pine and thing. All this are real. Really nice people. Good, nice people.
3: Right.
0: You know what I mean? The girl come and she pass away. You don't go a little bit. You ain't going to go in the wake a little bit. No. You ain't going to show your face a little bit, no way.
3: I won't even go in the wake, neither the funeral.
0: Why you ain't going?
3: Because you see, the bond, according to, if you say any stories that, Mindy, we just using Mindy would have went through depression or whatever the case may be. And why are you going to that to put my wife back through that same scenario again?
0: But the person dead, eh?
3: I know the person dead, but still, you have to understand the emotions people have.
0: I think you all need to mature.
3: Yes.
2: That is not being mature. To me, that is still disrespectful, my brethren, because again, well, they shared a lot, and the thing about it again as well, I'm not gonna make nobody laugh at my girlfriend or my wife. What do you mean? Of course,
3: people
2: gonna say, but watch are you going by your ex-in-law and them and your wife they home or your girl home. I'm not going through, and I am not doing that.
0: People in the funeral go say that. I'm not, the ex come.
2: Yeah, look, what the ex man there.
3: Rishi, you don't know in funeral when people die and think, is that people sit down there and watching?
2: Wedding and funeral is the best place for gossip.
0: Brethren.
12: Yeah, bro, morning to you and 7X. In that program there. I go in because it's a matter of principle.
2: Where's the principle behind it?
12: Watch me, she ain't getting up from that box and there. She love there.
2: No, that's okay. How you think your girlfriend or your wife will feel about her?
12: She, I don't understand.
2: Okay, so you would understand that she going to the Hona man funeral, right? The same man that she horn here with. Or while y'all was going through a divorce, he didn't get the divorce. But she went and she sleep with somebody else, and that the same man she going and cry for. You okay with that?
12: I good with that.
2: Alright, well, enjoy your day, my brother.
0: Hey! Why are you so brute?
13: Good morning, Pump and Vibe. Good morning to Shiva M. Actually, I have to agree on with Rishi's take on this topic this morning. I'm actually surprised by Stefanek's response, because just recently with the recent topic, he actually allowed his wife to go sleep. He would have actually allowed the wife to go to sleep with the guy for the contract money. But this person now is dead and gone. She's just going to pay her respects to the person at the funeral. So it's not like she could sleep with him. And actually, with all the therapy and everything, I'm supposed, I would think they have a stronger bond now. So, yeah, that's just my two cents on it.
2: After all the therapy, you're not supposed to even remember what this man looked like, your name, where you live, nothing.
5: That's what they do. There was men in black, or they put a stick in your eye.
2: That's
5: and
2: what we went therapy for,
5: yes.
2: For you to get this man out of your head. To understand that this man does not exist anymore.
5: My brethren, that is not how therapy works, okay? That is not how therapy works. Therapy works in a way to let you understand that, here, I am here. I am here.
2: Well, right. You're here, not there. You can't go there.
5: That all your man, hey, you ain't growing up at all. No. You're not letting this therapy, you're not letting this therapy work. The way it's supposed
2: to work.
5: To
2: make it work, and to me, that's how it's supposed to work. Me and me alone.
3: Yeah, if you go therapy, therapy supposed to tell you, don't do this, because this causing problem. So you need to, if you want to get better.
14: Me ain't going.
2: So then the therapy was what? For she to learn not to haunt me again, or not to go with her next man, but it's okay to go by the damn man funeral?
14: No.
5: Okay. All right.
15: Morning, Pump and Vibe crew. Just a quick question. What about if the ex happens to be your children's mother? You're living with someone else and that ex passes away. Now the children wants you to go to that funeral. What would your position be?
5: Stick a pin in that one. We'll talk about that when we come back. All right. Let me see what else. Let me see. Somebody calling there just now. All right. But I said, I ain't know how to tackle that one just yet. We're talking this morning. Let me say good morning right now to you who's now locking in. Would you allow your wife to go to the funeral of her? Oh, Stefan, how to play it? You play it in your nice way now, your nice colorful way now. You play it in your way now.
2: The same way we are talking about.
5: Yeah, the same. Yeah. Would you allow your wife to go to the funeral of...
2: You all were going through some problems. However, while going through that little situation, she had someone else. However, you all went, you all got the counsel and you all got help. And now the relationship is back to where it was. Y'all are better. Y'all are healed. Y'all are cured, etc. However you want to call it. However, the guy that she was with when y'all was going through the problem died. And now she wants to go to the funeral. However, you told her if she goes to the funeral, you are going to leave.
5: Yeah, sir. You say something just now,
2: One. I said a lot of things.
5: I know that. You see something just now, in that way. I lose it between I thought that way because my son messaged me at the same time. The man fixing the air condition home. Somebody calling while I walk, drove here. All kind of thing. I'm trying to do a lot now, boy. But you say something just now, that gets to me there. You said that, you know, you all went through a lot. But did you really mature? Did you? Receive the benefits of this therapy in terms of, because it seems as if as though you are continuously
2: let me tell you something. By me alone accepting that you had somebody else and still choose to make it work, that alone is going through a lot, my brethren. That alone is putting a lot under the carpet.
5: Mm-hmm.
2: You understand? So, knowing that you and this guy slept together, y'all ate together, y'all probably showered together, or y'all do everything together.
5: No, your imagination right? Real running.
2: No, and it happened. Don't tell me that it run.
5: Don't tell me it run.
2: Or they do it. Right?
3: We went to the movie.
2: Or they had rose that don't even grow in the garden. Right?
5: Dad.
2: All that was involved.
5: And
2: that's me, my brethren, from the time I could take you back after a situation like that. That's me.
5: Mabai,
2: accepting a lot.
5: I feel you should have not. I feel because of the fact that what happened,
0: unfortunately, it happened. I feel as if as though you should have ended it, because it seems as though you're not letting it go at all.
2: No, I let it go.
0: Letting it go means that you're mature enough to handle it.
2: But when certain situations arise, like simple as that, then that clearly shows me who you
0: are.
2: Well,
0: here this too.
2: That clearly shows me that I should not take you back.
0: Well, listen to this, right? You're sounding so petty right now. If the boy mother dead, now he dead, and if the boy mother dead, because you know the boy mother, you go there and the boy mother is a cook a real good pillow, you love pillow, you eat pillow with coleslaw and thing. You know the boy mother, and the fella mother dead. You don't go anywhere at the fella mother funeral? You're not going any fella? You're not allowing she to go any boy mother funeral too?
2: And the boy living?
0: No, he dead. Remember, he dead.
2: All right, and then you
0: make up back on all your words. Don't worry, go.
3: He mother died after?
0: The mother, let me just say the mother dead.
2: Nah.
0: You just so petty. You're going to relive every single moment. Anybody who's attached or affiliated to him, you're just going to carry on.
2: And that's the thing. If you know you cannot really let go, then here we're going on. I should not try.
0: Yeah, but you look like you're real love because you went here and you do it, but you're not letting it go. There's some part in you that's not letting it go. Let it go!
2: I let go and I take you back. And if you can't respect me after that...
0: You know what you're looking for? You're like, you want a trophy.
2: And if you want a trophy for if you can't respect me after that, then here we're going on. Press.
0: No, you want a gold medal. And you know what? Every time a bacchanal take place, every time the pot fall, every time I add too much salt in the rice, every time something take place home, you go in and just bring that back, eh?
2: Brethren, there's a lot of salt in the rice, but you want to go by the Honor Man funeral? And I would consider the Honor Man.
0: Yes,
2: because
0: I mean, yes,
2: we would have still been around.
0: Yes, he was, but I mean...
2: Well, yes, he was right.
0: Therapy means that could let go.
2: Listen, at that point in time, my brethren, if it is I had went with somebody else too, well, then here we're going on. We could have figured something out. But I stayed there. I wait.
0: And you're a baby. Yes,
2: I saved myself. I didn't go with anybody else. While you went and doing bungee jumping and swinging and wherever it is. Well, I had a time.
0: You want Shiva? Right, you go back in that time and lie down and wine on some
2: time. And you know what? And that's the thing. What if the man went and did that to you? How would you feel?
0: Well, it's still planting fine.
3: Yes.
0: Alright. Go and wine on it. Go and wine on it, because all you're not growing up at all, daddy.
3: All you're really
0: not growing up at all. I am taken aback by the fact that you all are not grown men. You all are babies.
3: No, Rishi.
0: You all are babies that continue to cry.
2: You know, and that's the thing. And in this day and age, you all tend to take this thing lightly, where it's okay to go and sleep with other people and come back as you well want. And, you know, everything just supposed to be, clap. Yeah, good job. You did well.
0: That's how you get horn, isn't it, then? Horn mean dies.
2: Yeah, your horn mean dies.
0: Done.
3: Yeah.
0: Done is done.
3: Yes.
0: But you know you love Mindy bad, brethren. Shiva, you can't live without Mindy, boy. You're going and lie down in the drain, boy.
2: Right, and no problem.
0: You're going and lie down in the drain and built halfway.
2: And you decided to make it work after that, because that's how much you love, you know. You decided to make it work.
0: Yeah, but you ain't letting
2: but
0: go.
2: But now it work. Don't come and still tell me, Pata, you're still there. Or you want to be there?
0: Part is not there.
2: Part is still there, right? So part is there. You didn't let go.
0: I just wanna go.
2: You didn't let go.
0: Just wanna go.
2: You didn't let go. You didn't let go.
0: I just wanna go and eat that cheese paste.
2: I will make cheese paste and cricks for you.
16: Morning, guys. My take on this is: what if the couple used the therapy and matured so much that they could use the funeral as closure and move forward in a relationship?
0: Yeah. I agree.
2: So then, what are you trying to tell me? All this time, it had no closure. We had to wait for this man to dead.
0: Well, the man dead now. I think you should rejoice in the whole fact that if you're so bitter, right? I think you should rejoice in the whole fact that the man is dead. The man who would have been your worst nightmare. The man who would have hampered your dreams. That
2: makes no sense, because then so what was the point and what was the sense that we went to the therapy and did all that for? Then if I had to wait for the man to dead, then to actually feel some sense of comfort.
0: The man dead. I can tell you, the man dead. Let the girl go to the funeral. Let the girl
2: from
0: know.
2: Let the girl
0: go to the funeral and see that
2: from
0: the man.
2: The time that we decided to make it work. That's the time you're supposed to give me that sense of comfort and that reassurance that, hey, here we're going on. He dead before he even dead.
0: I think what you're doing is by not giving her that opportunity to go to the funeral to see that the man dead and understand that this part of you is now gone forever. I think you are letting it live on because she knowing that she didn't get a chance to see that man go away, that man dead and go. She is not going to relive that.
2: From the time he decided to make our relation, our marriage work once more, that man's supposed to be died. That man's supposed to be dead in the head already. Even though that you were still alive.
15: Rishi, if Nisha do you that, you accepting it?
0: Yeah.
2: Rishi, just only come and talk nonsense in your head, but Rishi, not doing that. Rishi, back and all in Nisha home.
3: Stefan, that man.
2: Oh, die what you're doing, man.
3: Rishi,
2: mother-in-law.
3: Rishi answered that, and if you see Rishi face just now, Nisha.
2: Oh, mother-in-law. What your daughter doing, man?
3: Mm-hmm. You want cry to your mother-in-law?
2: Crap.
15: Well, in that fella, the last scholar, eh? You don't make no sense. So you going in a funeral and watch your wife sit down next to you and cry for next man? A madness, boy.
0: You know, I realize all you need to grow up. I just realize how immature y'all are. Y'all are very immature.
2: You could come and preach here.
0: Y'all are not grown.
2: You could come and say what you want.
0: Y'all need to grow up a little bit, have a little understanding, and just, you know what I mean?
2: Okay, nobody can come and ask me to understand.
0: I don't mind, you know. And be better. I go laugh. I go stay home. No. I go stay home, like I tell you. I go stay home. But the amount of wardrobe I sell in there, you wouldn't believe it. The amount of thing going on out there, boy.
2: And I man,
0: I deliver a wardrobe right next to the front. Let me see why
2: you're talking about. Mother and father hugging up and, oh God, well, you know, girl, you going nowhere. Well, you probably, you know, you're going to remember everything and...
0: Whatever.
2: You're mad.
0: Whatever. Where you coming? And you're coming back? And you're coming back down Monroe Road?
2: You're coming back by me.
0: You're coming down Monroe Road? You're coming down Monroe Road?
2: No, you're not coming back by me. I'm telling you. I'm not telling you. She better... His mother but probably better make her next son and go there.
0: No. Jason said, nobody going no way. All you done? You go no way. And all you have no understanding at all of this. All you have no understanding at all.
2: Yeah, and that's the people, that's the thing. Eh? You're like,
0: no.
2: You all really expected me to be okay with that, knowing that I love so much and I will die if my girl leave. Really? Really?
0: Hello?
17: Morning, Rishi. Morning, Stefan. Morning.
0: Yes. So you seen?
17: Let me ask this question. Why the guy went into depression in the first place? Was it that she was with the guy before, and that is why he went into the depression and decided to separate?
0: The fact is she was with the guy.
17: Right. So he went into that depression. How that could be okay? The guy still have belly enough. He wanted to get over that, to go back. Go to therapy and go back. And she still went. And as he decided to separate, she opened the door for him.
0: Yeah, but,
17: big and wide.
0: Yeah, but okay. It done gone. The
17: yeah, but
0: dead.
17: No, that ain't gone. That gone. Because that goes to show the mentality of the wife.
0: So you're saying
17: and
0: that she never
17: right.
0: So she never did give up?
17: I will fault him for even going back and even try it. Right? I will not even do that.
0: You making it worse. You making it
17: I
0: worse.
17: I will not even do that. I give the guy thumbs up for even trying to go back and trying to make it work. And then you want to go back?
0: To the funeral? All that happening?
17: To the funeral?
0: All this coming up just because
17: you
0: of the funeral?
17: Think about it. A man, you leave. A man went in and eaten.
0: You know what? Chris,
17: cream,
0: get it. And you know
17: everything.
0: What? Just because I asked you to go in the funeral, you know what's going to happen? You're going on Bacchanal even after the funeral done. Even after the... You know what? Next week Friday?
17: Let me tell you
0: funeral
17: something.
0: Is this Friday. Next week Friday, you're going on Bacchanal again.
17: If she really loves her husband, she wouldn't even think about going in that funeral. No, he allowed she to go in that funeral and he come back. And when she come back, she all down, depressed and all, the hug him up. Oh God, Prakash gone. How you going to feel? How I go see Prakash again?
0: She ain't asking how she can see Prakash again. Prakash just gone. She ain't balling and crying.
17: Well, that is it. Oh, God, Prakash, what am I do?
5: I'm going in the news. I'm going in the news.
17: Once she go, dies it.
5: News.
17: Then she decides to go, she dies it.
18: It left five people dead. Deputy Police Commissioner Junior Benjamin says the TTPS is making progress in reducing crime, even as public concern remains high. Speaking with reporters after touring the 1990 attempted coup exhibit at the police museum, DCP Benjamin said he understands why many people are worried about crime despite recent reductions in the murder rate. This year's murder toll is 213 compared to 220 for the same period last year. The DCP noted that while the country recorded a sharp drop in killings last year and murders remain below last year's figures, the loss of life continues to affect families and communities across the country. Still, he insisted the police service is seeking results from its crime-fighting efforts. Criminologist Dr. Melissa Neptune Figaro told CNC3 News the fear of crime remains a real concern for many citizens, even as official murder statistics continue to trend downward.
19: So whether there's more ineffective crime statistics or encouraging crime statistics, the environment every day doesn't really equate to people feeling safer. They still have a fear.
18: Government claims that 7 months after it came into effect, the Home Invasion Act is already having a major impact in deterring violent home invasions. Homeland Security Minister Roger Alexander says the legislation is helping to take dangerous offenders off the streets. Alexander said the legislation has also empowered law enforcement while sending a strong message to violent offenders. He even noted that some individuals involved in home invasions have been killed during confrontations with officers and licensed firearm holders. The minister revealed the law has prompted more people to apply for firearm users' licenses, although he did not provide updated figures on how many have been approved. But opposition chief whip and former National Security Minister Marvin Gonzalez says the government oversold the legislation as a solution to violent crime. He argues that despite the law, home invasions continue and says reducing crime will require intelligence-led policing and reforms to the justice system, not legislation alone. Police in St. Vincent and the Grenadines have launched a massive manhunt for the gunmen behind a triple homicide in the capital, Kingstown. Three men were shot dead on Friday night in Chinatown, just steps away from the central police headquarters. Police commissioner warned that guns will not govern the nation, vowing that anyone harboring the killers will be prosecuted. Stay tuned for a comprehensive coverage in our midday news and major newscast at 7 p.m. on CNC3 and across all digital platforms.
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5: 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Sangeet. All summer. More chatter.

0: It have 5 minutes. Finally. It have 5 minutes. We get through here. We get through. I'm telling you from now. You get through there. You get through there now. You get through. You're smiling. And smile all morning. You smile. And you smile when you come to use the washroom early. Because you reach up in town 6 o'clock and you ask to use the washroom. You smile then.
1: I stand up outside waiting for you to come, but thank God somebody passed on.
0: No, well, 6 a.m. in the morning, a man had to come in and make sure the news is up, do the motivation and all that. You know what I mean? And now you have a vibe. Good morning again. Welcome inside the third hour of the show, 12 and a half minutes after 8 o'clock. Shiva Emin Studio with us. He decided that he's coming in on a Trouble Tuesday to lend his opinion to us. One that is didn't hold water at all. But I mean, he did say his part. I didn't make him look at all, but he's here with us. Good morning again, my friend.
1: Morning.
0: All the way from the Barrackpore.
1: Yes, definitely.
0: Down in the Port of Spain early this morning. Can I bring the wife up? You can I bring she up and let the girls sit on the van? She's on the van at 6 o'clock this morning.
1: No, she and my daughter, they, when I left to come upstairs, they was having breakfast.
0: Okay. Yeah. That's goodness, man. That's goodness. So you think they're on right now? They're on the list?
1: Before I leave, she tell me she will make sure I put on the station for she, right? Because she want to hear the interview.
0: Okay.
1: And she's listening to you in the morning, man.
0: Does she listen?
1: Yes, she
0: good
1: does.
0: Good man. Big up to Mindy again, boy. Yes. Mindy, you have good taste in radio, girl.
1: And big up to Ashwarya, too. I know Ashwarya listening, so I know you'll be smiling, honey.
0: You think you're two children? Who you love more? Your wife or your daughter or your son?
1: I love the both of them the same way.
0: That's not true, eh? I be shake, that's not true, eh? I like your sister more, I telling you that. You just show me that all the time. But when you went in the mall and you buy the toy for she and all that kind of thing.
2: Obviously, yeah, because the daughter would always be for the father and the son would always be for the mother.
0: That is a fact. Let me tell all you something. Parents...
3: You can't get away from that.
0: Parents, stop lying to your children. Stop lying to your children. Parents will always have a favorite. I'm telling you that. Parents always have a favorite. Although they just tell you, I love my child.
1: Yes, well, we all as parents know that, Rishi, but sometimes we can't... When the children are so small, mm-hmm. You just can't tell them... You can't show that to your kids now because that does have a...
0: Your son watching you right now in your face.
1: Yes.
0: Your son watching you in your face. The boy going naps, he understand. He is not no idiot. He knows what he's saying and he's looking at you right now saying to me that yes, you have a favorite, but you can't tell him because you know you little shipping. That's what you're saying to the child right now.
1: No, I never said
0: that. That's what you're saying to the child right now.
1: No.
0: Son, ask him right now as a son, say, Daddy, who's your favorite child? Ask him. Where's your son name again?
1: Abhishek.
0: Ask him. Oh. Ask him. Come and ask him. Ask your father. Say, Daddy.
1: Don't put him on.
0: Daddy! Who's your favorite child right now? Because you think I'm shopping. Who's your favorite child right now? Who? Ask him.
1: I love my both children the same way.
0: Lies.
2: No, I understand, you know. Yes, you do have that love, but...
0: Stefan, who's your mother's favorite child?
2: Me.
0: I'm telling you that. Girl, I love Stefan more than the rest of them. Yeah. And Stefan know that?
1: No, you see, sometimes that does really happen when you see is the smallest child. Most of the time, the smallest child is get that kind of love and attention. But you see the one who live in home with

0: them. There is tend to show plenty more love to them, Rishi.
1: Your two children as babies, but
0: yeah, that is what I'm telling you, but in Stefan's case, it's different.
1: Stefan living home there.
0: But that one, see, living home, right?
1: Everybody living home, everybody right? Home. Everybody home, and they all tried. One more piece of roti remaining, Stefan getting the roti.
2: My father would actually favor my sister more, and my mother would favor me.
0: So you see? Same thing goes on, maybe.
2: But that doesn't mean that they don't love us. You know?
1: You love your daughter more.
2: They do love,
1: and your wife loves your son more.
2: Without that favorite, basically.
0: No, partner.
1: You just say that. Same thing home by you.
0: Yes, same thing home by me. There's plenty love happening there, boy. It's real love.
1: You love your daughter more.
2: That would be for daddy and...
0: But if you share, I'll be honest. Any night, if I... Something... If I only feeling sick...
1: Who you like more, your mother or your father?
0: We know that Abhishek loves his mother more than his father, because you know I go be the one to say, I go pull up on them, and the mother go be the one to kind of baby them too plenty. But when you have a little daughter, Rishi, you know you have a daughter. It's be a different as a father and a boy.
3: Hey, I have two children and I love the both of them the same age, so do I say it's a favorite? I love my two children. My husband, you can't tell your daughter nothing. But you can quarrel with your son, you don't care.
1: Dad, parents, stop lying to your children, you know you have a favorite. And the children know who's the favorite, eh? The children just know who's the favorite, eh?
0: Yeah, Abhishek just tell me that.
1: Yeah, he just are telling you that they know, they just know who's the favorite, they just know it.
0: And Ashwari is when you watch men laugh.
1: And you know, the thing about it, the sad thing about it is that all the men is real, try to carry that down, right down to the ground, and you know, I am no favorite, I love them equal. same with children. Children have a favorite. Same way parents have a favorite, the children have a favorite. Mm-hmm. What are you gonna do? Son really don't like you as much as the mother. If it have two only on a boat and he could save one, you out. Good morning. It takes a real man to stand up next to his woman. I know of someone whose ex passed away. Both parties were married, and when the girl ex passed away and she found out that her husband embraced her and her, if she wants to cry, it's okay, because that's was her past. Yeah, you're holding babes to cry for no other man, eh?
2: I would allow something like that.
1: I
2: would be that type of person, honestly.
1: To have babes
2: cry. But
1: don't
2: tell me you want to go.
1: You want babes cry?
2: No problem. I will comfort you.
1: We'll come back to this. We'll come back to this.
2: And again, that's an ex.
1: Let me come back to this. Shiva and Moi, new music to release, but I like the sound of it already. Again, yeah, that's already. I love the sound of it. So let's get straight into it. What's the name of this one? Chukar?
0: No, it's Chukar Medimonko.
1: Chukar. Yes. Medimonko.
0: Yes. This song is a classic from Kishore Kumar, you know, mm-hmm. back in the days. This song that would have been played plenty in weddings and stuff. All in mic, man, you go hear them playing this song.
1: Yeah.
0: And you know, like the older people who I interact with and thing, and when I told them I was doing this song, especially one of the teachers in my daughter's school, she was like, oh my God, Shiva, since she growing up, she always loved this song. And she dad died recently, and she told me, she say she wish her father was still alive to hear, he knows me, and to hear me actually sing this song. And she said this song will make she cry when I release it. She didn't get to hear it as yet. So
1: many people know of this song before you release the song?
0: A lot of people know that I was doing this song.
1: How you just do that? You just send it out on a broadcast?
0: No, just send it on a broadcast. Remember, I'm a barber by profession, Rishi.
1: Right.
0: And I meet a lot of people on a daily basis. And when people come to my barbershop, we have interaction.
1: So also, you just sing for them?
0: Yeah, also a pine farmer as well, too. So when you know I go to buy milk chemical and thing, anyway, you go, people know, hey, look at this singing barber, boy.
1: Yeah.
0: Shiva M.
1: Also, you're coming out with again?
0: We're dropping for you, boy. So I go to buy doubles and all that.
1: So,
0: buy
1: right so yeah. Anyway, you start up. Choke.
0: No, I'll be singing this song when people want to know. Who knows? It happened. People asked me to sing. So like, I think it was yesterday. Somebody asked me to sing a song for them. I say, hold on, right now I'm eating. When I don't eat, because I just.
1: When you're done, you wipe your mouth, and you.
0: No, I jump in my van and I go.
1: You're going in the child's school, jump on the child. Morning, miss, how you going? Chukar, made him. Want to drop the child to the boys, son's on the school. Yeah. Morning, Naparima, how you going? Chukar. Hey, Stefan, long time you see you, boy. Chukar, made him. I'm really happy this morning that, you know, what you could have come and spend the time with us. I mean, congratulations that, you know, you're a guy, you take the music real serious. And you're going through the grind.
0: You're going through the grind
1: because it has got enough grind.
0: Yeah, plenty grind. But you know, it's good, eh? And that goes show as an artist, you know, there's room for improvement.
1: And you keep on going.
0: Yeah, keep on going. Not because something go your way today, to mean to say give up.
1: But right? in our industry, I think it's a tougher industry than all other industries because of the fact that when you make one hit, you have to keep on making hits.
0: Yes.
1: You have to keep on making hits. And the thing about it is that, yes, we love hits, but we always want hits.
0: Yes, that is true. But you see, sometimes we as artists, we all have to know what is our strong point. Especially, you know, if you're coming with hit, you want to bring a hit song. Say last year you had a hit song, and this year you want a hit song. You have to know your genre, where you're swinging.
1: You're strong
0: in traditional chutney, you're strong in chutney soca music, either you're strong in devotional music or in Bollywood or Bolini or whatever it may be.
1: Yeah.
0: So the artists and them really need to find...
1: Well, let me hear your song and then this one, and we can tell you if you're strong, we can tell you, because I like how it's sung already. The music sounging really good in this one.
0: Definitely.
1: So let me hear if you're strong here. Let me say where you're going. New tune, Shiva M.

0: I got you. Shiva M, boy, I got you. I tell you, on a real. You did well on this one.
1: Thank you so much, Rishi.
0: You did well on this one. I like it. I like the vibe. I like the BPM. Stefan the X. You're telling yourself.
2: Approve.
0: You're telling yourself. You like it, ain't? Now we had to play this every day. Every day we had to play this tune.
1: Thanks, Rishi.
0: People going to call and say, well, back, give me the Shiva M day, boy. Give me the Shiva M day, boy. I like it. Well, got you there. You did well. I congratulate you. And, yeah, man. You're telling yourself right now.
1: Boy, to me, I'm feeling very happy to know that coming from the Pump and Vibe team in the morning, that you guys approved the song. You know, I was ready as an artist. I know you just be frank when you if you have something to say to the artist, and then you tell them as it is. Especially me. You just tell me. I don't know on the radio if Papi show people, but me, after I walk out here, you just tell me as it is. Shiva, I like it or I like it. I'm so happy this morning to hear Rishi that I see the smile in your face, genuine, that you really like this song because see what vibes into it. I appreciate that. You know, this song, as I said earlier, is a classic. And I believe when you want to do over some, especially a classic song, you need to do some sort of justice to it. And I was really happy in the studio doing this song. This was one of my songs that it was very comfortable for me to sing, and I enjoyed doing this song. This song was produced by in the Punk Lungs Factory by Big Rich. Just to know how people might want to know why it is I choose this song. So. Me and Adish Sahadi, his friend, who just play keyboard. So, you know, we just play in satsang and whatever. And I told him one day, I said, Adish, I know this man know all the old tunes because you used to play for Gaia Tunes and back in the days and things. I'm looking for a nice song, something that could suit me and suit my character. And if he could assist me. So Adish did send me 4 songs. And when he sent me the 4 songs, I liked the 4 songs. And I sent it to Big Rich. And when I sent it to Big Rich say, Shiva, I only doing one, the one that I like. And when he told, when I asked him which one he liked, he told me Chukad Medimonko. I said, well, since you like it and I like it, and I already sent it to me, I said, well, here what, we're going to do this song. And I want to say special thank you to Adish Sahariu, Big Rich the Punk Lungs, General Imran, he did the harmonies on the song. Special thanks to all these guys. There's a brand new music video is going to launch this afternoon. Look out.
0: General Imran, G.I.?
1: Yes.
0: Oh, G.I.? Okay.
1: So there's a music video is going to be launched this afternoon, hopefully.
0: You're going to read it too.
1: Who knows? You don't know. you don't know what the future holds.
0: Yay!
1: I want to say special thanks to everyone who has played a pivotal role so far in my career. And you know, sometime in life, if you feel that you have something that's going to work for you, that's the emotion that I have right now, Rishi. I want to say special thank you to my family, my son Abhishek, my daughter Ashwarya. I want to say hello, special good morning to my brother as well. I know he probably locked on, and all the people in Barapo who is locked on this morning. Thank you guys for believing in Shiva M. And I as an artist, you guys are really my backbone, and you know, you motivate me every single day. Somebody motivates me when it comes to my singing career.
0: The man, are you full of with water, you know? Why this man emotional, boy? Oh gosh, boy.
1: No, sometimes when you talk from your heart, Rishi, these when you know. True people now, people who we don't. I don't pretend.
0: No. Big ups to Big Rich.
1: Yes.
0: Big Rich is a really, really nice song. A really, really good one. A lot of people actually is messaging on the WhatsApp board right now saying that, you know, this one is a really good one. They love it. They know it from when screwing up and all that. So big ups to Big Rich. I love the music in it. It's really good. The mix was perfect. You did well. Congratulations. And I mean, I know you've always been looking, and you continue to look, and we'll be on you.
1: Yes.
0: To keep on bringing the hits and bringing big ones. We love big ones. We only love big ones. We don't love small ones. Big ones.
1: I realize that.
0: Only big ones.
1: Yes.
0: Shiva M. Adweno. 8:31. In at the studio, you gotta go.
1: No.
0: You like me, no?
1: Yeah.
0: Goodness, man. Goodness. Give me that tune on the top again. Let me play that tune again. I like that tune. Brand new music from Shiva Embai. Soon to be a Range Rover driver.

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0: Shiva and boy! Yeah, boy. 8:43. Good morning again. Welcome in case you're not locking in. This is your favorite morning show, Pump and Vibe, on your Sangeet 106.1 FM. Rishi Ram, Stephanie X, we're in your company. It's a troubled Tuesday. I'm telling you, so Shiva, don't release a real nice tune. Good vibes.
1: That was actually a vibe.
0: Good vibes.
1: No, that was a good
0: Really good vibes. Yeah, man. I'm glad for him. I just went downstairs and I met the favorite child. Child smiling ear to ear, you know. Good morning. Good morning going out to the Shiva M family, man. Hey, good morning going out to those of you who's now sending in the messages via the WhatsApp. Yes, big up my brother Shiva on the new track. That's, look at this girl, Nikita, you know. Woo-hoo! Watch Nikita. She say, I really like Shiva M. Oh, this waka. Oh, gosh, this waka. Hey! Hey! Let me get you a call. I think you should have called D. Nikita!
2: What's going on, girl?
0: Where's my friend, the waka?
2: He home, but I on the road, you know. I hope my pal little food thing here down in Kearney, some man on the road, so you know, come and eat something.
0: Don't do me that now. We'll chat.
2: And Rupnarayan, come down and eat something. Come on, taste my hand.
0: Yeah. How my boy, what going? What good?
2: Yeah, he good, man.
0: I see what going on bad the other day. Somebody want to release a tune, somebody give him in trouble, kind of thing.
2: Tell back,
0: he's we brethren, and you know, Pump and Vibe, is he real brethren.
2: Yes.
0: All right, we're making today.
2: Well, we're making breakfast, and well, we finished making breakfast. Right now, we're preparing lunch. We have rice, dal, and curry chicken. We have stew chicken. We have cassava oil dung. We have roti, you name it.
0: Hey, all that? I'm going to make a spin through today. I'm going to make a spin through today when I'm done here, and I go pass and check here.
2: All right, no problem. We have $10 roti too, right?
0: Hey! Strictly
2: local, halal, everything.
0: Yeah, I take what he's granting, man. Bye. Bye, we. Hi, Nikita. Take it easy. Take care. Bye-bye. Hey, what girl, no? Nikita, bye. And big ups to Shiva. She says, yeah, Shiva, I like it, you. Yep. Hey, good morning, guys. Want to shout out my pumpkin. The Pubia team, boy. Yeah, big them up. Shiva M, great song. Good morning, Pump and Vibe, Stefan. Just. Well, as we're talking about the conversation, we're talking about the Trouble Tuesday conversation. Hello.
3: Good morning, Rishiram.
0: Hey, good morning.
3: How are you going, boy?
0: I good and all. What's this?
3: Right, this is Molly from Chicago.
0: Molly, girl, long time here from you. What's going on with you?
3: Well, we're going to go ahead and call in and out, but as always, listen to your program, which is so nice. Always really have a nice program.
0: Yes, dear, yes.
3: And you see, Saturday morning, boy, I just really enjoy all them Kumar Sanyuris.
0: I really play good tunes.
3: When I get up and I put on the radio and I hear them nice music from Kumar Sanyuris, I just feel my day.
0: Imagine that, eh? You know, it's good that, you know, you could put on the radio and you could hear, well, you know, I mean, tune after tune.
3: I tell you.
0: Real good tune.
3: All this station has make my day, you know.
0: We good.
3: No two ways about it.
0: We good. Very nice program. We good. We bad.
3: Yeah, and you see Stephanie? He real nice music he just plays.
0: By the way,
3: I want to send out birthday greetings to my husband. Today he celebrated his birthday. This is coming out from his wife Molly, his three children, Zaida, Ansar, and Abida, his six loving grandchildren, two son-in-law, and one daughter-in-law. We all love him very much. May Allah continue to bless him and make him continue to be working hard all the time. He's working hard right now.
0: You want a man work hard and continue he again? All,
3: no. Rishi Ram, he's a man who likes to stay put.
0: He has custom moving. We building now. What are you doing? What are you fixing now?
3: No. He's doing it right now. He's cutting up some grass for a goat.
0: Oh, you only have goat turning?
3: No, we he's a butcher now. He just buy and sell and whatever.
0: Oh, okay.
3: So, everything cool, eh?
0: Everything just good, you know, Molly?
3: That is nice to hear you, man. I hear that, well, they went down in Ramlal Trace yesterday, and they highlight the road.
0: Eh?
3: Yeah. They highlight the road, man. It was real, real bad. My daughter has been in the back there.
0: In Ramlal Trace?
3: Yeah.
0: You serious? She live in down there, father?
3: Yeah, she live, quite down, you know. I think is it third? No, the last house on your arm, to the last corner on your right.
0: Wait,
3: the last street,
0: Then quite down by the river bank there?
3: Yeah, but not...
0: By where that, my Maida and them there?
3: By who?
0: Maida,
3: yeah, right down there, yeah.
0: Straight down there?
3: Yeah. She live in down there. But you know how the road real bad, eh?
0: It real bad.
3: That road is the worst.
0: So they go fix it? What they saying?
3: Well, we hope, you know.
0: Yeah,
3: someone highlighted.
0: Molly, since I used to live there, we don't live there anymore, but that road was always in our state, you know. Always.
3: Boy, and I think it's the truck and thing that mash it up, you know. The people that try to fix it and the truck and thing that mash it up.
0: And you see what's problem now? You see when you see that rain sort of fall now, bad roads is going to get worse.
3: Yeah, no. My daughter telling me, say, Mommy, I would advise all of to come by me at all. Don't come by me. Somebody call and they say, they like the bokas.
0: But it was. And you see when you rain falling?
3: Yeah, I tell my husband, I say, boy, when I go in inside, I just have to hold my belly because the road's so bad.
0: It's so bad. It really is.
3: So you have a nice day and continue to play all those nice music that is play on Saturday morning, boy. I just enjoy it.
0: I will, Molly. I will.
3: I just enjoy Kumarasani all the time.
0: Bye-bye. Take care.
3: So you have a nice day and Stefan too, eh?
0: For sure. All right. Bye-bye. Molly, you know? Be tuned.
1: Morning, Mr. Rishi Ram. This is your boy, Anil Boy. How long time when I come in by you to pick you up and you're hearing the goat and thing bawling on me and you had to run away from my house long time. You remember them days we used to go through? Yeah, Rishi, pick up yourself.
4: Well, I was doing the goat, my friend.
0: What he say?
4: Well, I was doing the goat.
0: What Anil talking about, boy? Goat by me, you know.
4: What Anil was coming by you, and what you always doing the goat for the goat to be balling, and then all the other run away.
0: He don't know what he's
4: bro.
0: Right.
4: Hold on.
1: Morning, Mr. Rishi Ram. This is your boy, Anil Boy. How long time when I coming by you to pick you up, and you're hearing the goat and thing balling on me, and you had to run away from my house long time. You remember them days we used to go through?
4: Bro, yeah, Rishi, pick up yourself.
0: What you talking about?
4: We used to be doing the goat, my
0: Dan, friend. Dan, what are you talking about? I got no goat, man. I never had no goat. Anil.
4: Wow.
1: No, Stefan. Die Rishi neighbor. The goat was fallen by.
4: Who's that?
0: Dan. Good morning, my friend Anil, boy. That's Anil, you know. Anil. He love Trishul. He love the Trishul band. You would see Anil in a part of the Trishul band. Sometimes playing keyboard. He's the world's greatest keyboard man. You know, I ever see a man playing keyboard and recording anything and dancing anything? Kevin, I ain't know what that man talking about with goats and things that is.
4: That's why you like to eat goats so much.
0: Dad! Oh yeah. anyways, we get to get back to we get ready to shut it down. Let me shut it down now.
4: Look faded, huh? You're my partner, Roy's friend.
0: Let me shut it down there. Big Daddy's coming up on the other side at 9 o'clock, man. Thank you so much, guys, for being a part of it. And with regards to the closing remarks on the conversation this morning, the Trouble Tuesday conversation, you're not letting your girl go to no funeral.
4: No.
0: Once is a man that would have been in her life, a man that would have caused turmoil, you're not letting her go. He dead. You're not going to no funeral.
4: No.
0: I agree with you. What is... That would have been a real rough patch in our relationship. That would have been a real serious time in the relationship. So, you know what I mean? We don't need to relive that. We don't need to go through that. And you with me now, you made a conscious decision to be with me now. We are to be together. Nothing and no one in the past, no one especially, who would have bring turmoil in our lives, we need to be a part of. So, who dead? We ain't going to pay no respect. We ain't going to pay no respect to nobody who would have bring trouble in real life. I see us. That's a good vibe. That's a good vibe. For real. We ain't going on. We're not going on deal with that. If you bring trouble in your life, if you bring turmoil in your life, if you bring suffering in your life, and watch out, it was suffering so much so that we almost divorce, you know? No, not at all, not at all. And we both went through the grind in doing the therapy and all that, and both of us made a decision that we want to be with each other. Guess what? The man dead. You go here, the man dead. Right? Get your phone and you get a link for the funeral. Sarah and fellas, and I'm going to send a link for a funeral. Somebody go send a link for a funeral and you go see the funeral on your phone. Whatever it is, that's about the size of it. But don't tell me you're going and standing by the box. That's my thing, in truth. That is my thing. So I agree with you. I agree with you, my brethren, Stefan the X. Anyways, like I say, we get ready to shut it down. Thank you so much, guys, for being with us inside the show today. Tomorrow, it's Wednesday. Say we had to say Wednesday. We open up the mics. These days, y'all really happy in this land, in this beautiful world of Trinidad and Tobago. So I don't anticipate too much of you having issues tomorrow, but we still open the mic and give to you that opportunity to say we had to say. You know we do it. All right? So catch you tomorrow. Big Daddy is coming up on the other side of 9 o'clock to bring to you his big show. In the meantime, we leave you with a couple of the trending local hits. Yeah, man. Trending local hits. That's really sounding good these days. Songs like this one featuring Ravi B and Nishad Sultan.
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Sangeet 106.1 FM. This is us. This is the sound of summer. This is Sangeet. This is Sangeet. Sangeet on summer.

Yeah, people, sitaram, namaste, salam alaikum, bandingi sahib, hallelujah, and amen, and welcome, welcome. Welcome to the big show, the Tuesday edition, 21st July. We are in the period of time where we all kind of take a little break, some way, somehow, even if we're working, there's some ease up in some direction. Some part of the world that we live in. Yeah, whether we want to call it Java, summer, we want to give the whole full long July, August vacation period. Whatever it is you want to call it. We are into that. We're deep into that, actually. We already had the 21st of July mark, which means that just around the corner is August. I wonder why you reach here so fast, boy. Anyway, welcome to the big show, as I said, and great to have you guys locked in wherever you are in Trinidad, across the world. Thank you very much, Rishi Ram and DJ Stefan X. Another brilliant show this morning, full of vibe and energy and tune and Ghana and question and comedy and theme and everything else. Troubled Tuesdays, boy. Pick up as well going out to Shiva M for passing through and releasing his track. I've got a track to release in about 45 minutes. Gentleman known as Mr. Ree. I believe he's very, very new to the business. So he's got something to release in about 45 minutes. Pick up the show Blazer as well. I know he's guiding Mr. Ree somewhat. He's the show blazer. We got Mr. Ree. So we have that at about 10-ish. But again, excellent show from Pump and Vibes, Rishi Ram and DJ Stefan X. Don't miss it. You don't want to be in a kind of tailspin, right? Best and only way to start off your morning with Pump and Vibes. So we got some Heat Gamers coming your way. We definitely have your Sangeet Summer Heat playlist. That's also on the way. So get ready for that. What else? What else are for you this morning?

knows what else we might just throw in the mix, right? So keep it right here, Sangeet 106, Sangeet on Summer. SOS. Let's continue with the vibes.

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3: 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All right, this isn't just a playlist. This is the Java soundtrack, the Sangeet Summer Heat playlist. And of course, it's going until the 4th of September, Friday, 4th of September.

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So let me say good morning to some people locked on right now. Sherry, namaste, and happy Tuesday to you and Mommy Sally. Blessings, Sherry and Sally. Hope everything is good with you guys. Hope you guys are great. Good morning, Big D. Shout out to Crystal, Yusuf, and the moms locked on and listening in the car. All right, nice. Crystal, Yusuf, and moms all locked on and all listening in their vehicle right now. Blessings to you guys. Thank you for locking on to Sangeet. Thank you for being part of us owning summer, right? Good morning, Big D. Happy Tuesday. Have a blessed day. You too, Suzanne, out there in West Palm. You and Tony and the entire family. Blessings to you, Suzanne. Let me see. What is this? Somebody sent me a whole long thing here about... what is this way? All right. Okay. I will handle all it just now. Right, thank you for that information. Hi, good morning, Big Daddy. Locked on, enjoying the music from Bali. Big up to you, Bali, Scarborough, Ontario. What's up, bro? What's up? What's up? Susie in Toronto. How is the six? How is Tio? She says, what is she saying here? Good morning, Big Daddy. Happy Tuesday to you. I'm good. How are you? How are you? How's everybody in the family? How's everybody by you in Toronto? Satos Minimart. Blessings to you guys as well. Satos, what's going on? What's up? What's up? And pleasant good morning, Big D. Locked on, listening to Sangeet 106. Enjoying the music from Fazal, Cap de Ville. Yeah, man. Bless up to you, Mr. Fazal and Cap de Ville.

0: We have the two sings singing. Yeah, we've had that many times over the last couple years, actually, more than probably ever before. Lots of sings in the entertainment world. Lots of them have come together for big, big collabs. These two have done, what, 3 or 4 songs already, or maybe more? Devinder Singh and Savita Singh. So what we're going to do right about now is take a little break. Come back with some Sangeet Gamers. Come back with some more information. Keep it right here, all right? It's The Big Show till 12. Coming up at 10 o'clock. Got a interview for a brand new release.
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0: People, time to dive into the gamers, of course, gaming news and updates and info, movies, TV shows, all your metaverse and multiverse, all the socials and everything else in technology. All right, so let us dive into all right, is this something I can, yeah, all right, so the rest of July and early part of August will see some big hitters join Xbox Game Pass. 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Other day one launches include online co-op detective horror game Shift, which will be at midnight on July 22nd. And there's another one, Dark Fantasy Extraction. All right, that'll be on July 30th. They will, of course, but they have also posted up all the other games, many, many games. You can go online and check out what's coming to Game Pass end of July and early August. All right. All right. What else do we have for you today? Let us see. Alrighty then. Alright, people. Okay, lots of Pokemon things, but not games. It's just Pokemon characters all over the place. Why is that? Alright, let me see. What is this? Something about Switch 2? I see Switch 2 consoles have dropped to $399, yeah. Wait, hold on. One is saying that it's dropped, the next one saying it increased. What kind of story is this? Okay, all right, so now I know exactly what they're talking about. Right, so it the Switch 2, if you're looking to get the Nintendo Switch 2, it has dropped to just $399 for a little while, because in September they're gonna increase it, so it's gonna go from $399 to $499. What kind of sense does that make? All right, so I guess now is the time to buy it if you've been eyeing up the console and looking to beat the increase and save some money in the process. This new deal from a few of them on online, especially someone called Woot. All right, Woot is probably a new retailer, or maybe a retailer I don't know of. Yes, you could get it at $399 now, because there's a special and then there's some coupon and promo code that you could use, and you'll get it at $399. But in September, it's going to go from the original $449 price to $499. So if you want to get a Switch 2, now is the time to get it, right? $399 to get the Switch 2. Right about now, for all those that, you know, just want to get all the different consoles. All right, and let's see, what else do we have here? I've seen something here on Dr. Doom. Of course, we did talk about Avengers Doomsday, and why is this story not coming up here, boy? All right. So Marvel Studios tantalized fans by debuting a trailer for Avengers Doomsday at CinemaCon, one of their conferences that they do, but only for those lucky enough to be in the room where it happened. Fortunately, That trailer has now finally gone wide. And that means everyone has gotten a chance who wanted to see. Everyone who wanted to see, they saw. Right? For the first real taste of Robert Downey Jr. as Dr. Doom. Suffice to say, this isn't just Iron Man in a green cape. No, it's a whole new character, right? The new Doomsday trailer doesn't reveal a lot about the plot of the new film. If anything, it raises a bigger question about Doom's role in this multiversal conflict. Is he the hero or the villain here? Is he the Doomsday the Avengers and X-Men are desperate to prevent? Or is he our hero's only hope against the coming destruction? Well, we'll find out very, very soon. They just gave that little tease on that, but we will find out very, very soon if this Doom, Dr. Doom is... Yeah, I like that. I like that they left it kind of like in a mysterious kind of, setting where we don't know if he's a hero, we don't know if he's a villain, but you'll find out very, very soon. And that was your Sangeet Gamers for today. Look out for more tomorrow around 9:40-ish. I'm going to take another break and then we will come back to shut down our number one. Don't forget at 10 o'clock, we've got the interview with Mr. Ree and big up the Showblazer as well, right?
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0: 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So good morning, going out to Zobida. Big up to Zobida. Nice to have you here with us. Blessings. Good morning. How are you? Susie says she's good. A rainy day in Toronto. Working. All right. She's working. And it's a rainy day in Toronto. All right. All right. Nice. I wouldn't be complaining about that at all, at all, at all. I know you're not complaining, but I'm just saying that anybody who thinks it's a negative to have a rainy day, no, it's not. It's definitely not. All right, and a pleasant good morning, Big Daddy. Happy Tuesday to you and everyone locked on and listening as always, sending blessings and love to my grandson Charles and to everyone. Have a safe and wonderful day. Blessings as always. Same going out to you, Miss Elsie, your grandson Charles and everybody else. All right, so now about 7 before the top. Definitely time to shut down this first hour. As I said, we're going to interview with Mr. Ree coming up in a short bit, in a few minutes. And I think the show Blazer is also going to be on board with him. So it's a new track. Get ready for that, right? Sangeet 106. Sangeet on Summer.

0: 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This is us.
1: Right, people, so welcome on board. And this time check is brought to you by Razari's at Brentwood, where fashion meets tradition. 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It's 10:02 a.m. That is the time right now. 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
1: So we're getting ready for a brand new release from an artist known as Mr. Ree. Not really familiar with most of us because he's basically now getting in the game. And I believe this is his first release, but he probably has been doing some singing over the course of some period of time. But we're going to get all that information in just a few seconds. And I know that we also have Mr. Showblazer with him. So let's see if we have them on board right now. Mr. Showblazer, is that you or is that Mr. Ree?
3: Hey, blessed morning, we daddy. How things, man?
1: Hi, good. Showblazer, boy, what's going on?
3: Just day, boy. Just living the life and music one day at a time, my gosh, yes.
1: Very good, very good. So yeah, you're introducing a new artist us today?
3: Definitely. This guy, Mr. Ree, he has been loving his singing since birth.
1: Right.
3: Okay. He's known as my childhood brother.
1: Right.
3: We grew up together playing keyboards and wiling out and singing and things.
1: Right.
3: And finally he got the courage to, with the encouragement from Wizzy to record a song, because he has been around the Avatar band and, you know, he just wiling out with singing. You know how it goes with Gladys.
1: Yeah, of course.
3: And Wizzy and Antolas, they find that his talent not worth sitting down. So Wizzy encouraged him to come to the studio now and he record a song. And definitely he didn't have the courage to release his song on radio. When I heard it, I said, you know, somebody have to start somewhere.
1: Right.
3: And okay, this song not going to sit down. We have to start somewhere. Mm-hmm. And I let him know, I say, I am not the best of the best. You are not the best of the best. But it always have room for improvement as thing goes along. And we need to start where we come from, you know?
1: Yeah, definitely.
3: You know, let's take it one step at a time. And I know he has a good voice. So he is improving any music as days goes by.
1: So is he now encouraged to do an interview or is he not there? I know you said you might have him.
3: No, he is here. I make sure that he's in the band room this morning.
1: Okay, very good. Well, let me talk to him now.
3: Hold on.
4: Good morning.
1: Good morning, Mr. Ree. How are you, sir?
4: I'm fine, thank you. And yourself?
1: Good, I'm good. So this is your first release then, your first actual recording?
4: Yes, my first actual recording. Because being around Wiz and Trevor Gore and, you know, all these guys and them, you know, mm-hmm. after the gigs and stuff, you know, we just, you know, sing a cappella with Akshay Kandu, and, you know, we just sing. And, right, you know, they hear my voice over the years, you know, Wiz always say, boy, come in the studio, and, you know, I was so busy with, like, work and stuff, you know, never got the time. And I just decided, you know, one day, we'll keep messaging when they come in, look at free time. And I just went and we did it, you know. And then when I got the track, I played it for Oshay. And Oshay, like, boy, hear what this track casted on, you know. And Oshay said, but I have to send it out, you know. We have to do something.
1: Right, nice. All right, very nice. So is it that you want to be a professional singer moving on, or is it something you're just attempting to see, you know, where it takes you at this point in time? Or where are you now in terms, mentally, where are you?
4: Well, mentally, I'm looking to see where this takes me. Mm-hmm. I love singing. I don't think there's a Bollywood song that I don't know. I know a lot of a film song, that is.
1: Right, all right, great. So have you been doing any singing in terms of live singing, performances anywhere, community events or anything of the sort?
4: So yesterday was my first live performance at Showblazer's Boat Cruise.
1: Oh, okay,
4: and
1: nice.
4: Which was amazing. Mm-hmm. You know, was a wonderful, wonderful experience.
1: Right, nice. All right, very nice, very nice. I'm glad to hear that. So, whatever you are doing now in terms of your 8-to-4, 9-to-5 kind of career, are you willing to stop that completely if you get through, so to speak, if you're GT in the entertainment industry?
4: To be quite honest with you, I would not be able to stop it if it's possible, because I own the company.
1: So, okay. All right.
4: Yeah, so I would not be able to stop it, but I have all the free time, you know, to pursue this.
1: Right. Okay. Well, that's great. That's excellent. So, this is your first recording. Are you already talking about your second recording? Is there some kind of plan on the way?
4: So, I already did a second recording.
1: Okay.
4: And that was done by Bounty Studios, Gardese Nickel.
1: Mm-hmm. Mm-hmm.
4: Yeah. So.
1: All right. Well, that's.
4: And this Friday, I want to go on to my third recording as well.
1: Wow.
4: So, yeah.
1: All right. And
4: yeah, because I have the free time, and you know, it's just that, you know, just wanting to hear more of my voice, you know, after for studio production.
1: Mm-hmm.
4: Yeah.
1: And in terms of working, you're working with different, at this point in time, you're looking to work with different producers, different people in the business. Are you also looking to kind of collab with anybody, or you just want to go solo for a while to start off?
4: Well, quite a few persons, friends that I was around already asked me to collab from way before, because like Nari Raghavir from years ago, Nari was like, you know, boy, you know, from the moment he starts singing, you know, we have to collab. He always wants us to do a song together, even Osha as well.
1: Right.
4: So yeah, quite a few persons said, you know, we can do something.
1: All right, well, that's excellent. So what type of Bollywood songs you prefer in terms of the newer ones, the older ones, a bit of both? You like certain artists?
4: It's
1: like
4: a bit of both, but the thing about the older ones, I find like, you know, I miss that era when it is that, you know, I could have sang back then.
1: Mm-hmm,
4: so I'm kind of making up for that.
1: Okay, all right.
4: But my favorite, you know, artist, my favorite Bollywood person would be Kumar Sanu.
1: Kumar Sanu, okay, cool. So you're looking at really like a 90s to early 2000s kind of thing.
4: Yes,
1: right.
4: Yes.
1: Right, so you're not really into the Kishore and the Mukesh and the Rafi?
4: No, of course, no, I know the Mukesh and all those things, you know, there's not, there, it won't have a...
1: No, in terms of, in terms of what you like.
4: But like
1: to release
4: it, I can sing those as well, but like, I have a Kumar Sanu voice.
1: Right, okay, cool.
4: Yeah.
1: All right, nice. Are you now, you said you had your first performance yesterday, are you just going out there to try and get more performances as a solo artist, or you plan to work with some of the bands, like try and work, you know, very closely with some of the bands?
4: Well, I would work closely with the few friends that I have, you know, just go with them and just, you know, sing.
1: Right.
4: Because I won't do this for money, you know, because, you know, I just would go out there just sing, because I love it. It's a hobby, it's a passion.
1: Okay, so it's never going to, you don't ever want it to get to the stage where it's actually something generating income for you?
4: No.
1: Oh, okay. So you're not doing it at all to get gigs. That's what you're saying.
4: Yeah, it wouldn't be to get a lot of gigs. You know, even if I do get a gig, and you know, I don't think I would accept the money. You know.
1: Oh, okay. All right. So you're doing plenty charity work then.
4: Yes. Yeah. Well, from my company and stuff, you know, we do a lot of charity work. So,
1: right.
4: You know?
1: Right. All right. Cool.
4: Yeah.
1: And what about even you know, eventually getting outside of Trinidad, performing outside, is that something you want to do, whether it's for money or not?
4: But I would love to sing in Guyana. I would love to sing in Guyana and Suriname.
1: And Suriname. Yeah. All right, cool, nice. So you said you're working on second track, you're looking to do third track. Are you only into Bollywood, or you do other genres of music as well?
4: Mostly Bollywood.
1: Mostly Bollywood. So what else do you do?
4: I may do maybe two or three chutney songs.
1: Right.
4: Other than that would be

0: a music video by Sunil Ramkisun. He did the AI video. The video is on YouTube.
1: Right. Mm-hmm.
0: And if anyone would like to see it, they would see type Mystery, Nat Del May. That's the song.
1: All right. Cool. So basically, Wizzy, as you said,
0: Master Mix did everything.
1: Right. And any assistance in terms of any other aspect of the song or the video, or just who you mentioned?
0: Just who I mentioned, and that's what O'Shea, Showblazer, believed in me and decided, guess what, let's push this song out there.
1: Right.
0: You know, he believed in the song.
1: Right. And your next song, as I said, you're working on that already. When do you want to release the next song?
0: We can release by next week. I should get the video in 2 days.
1: In 2 days. All right. Very good. So just before we get to the track now, anybody you want to big up and thank and pay your respects to?
0: Okay. So I would like to thank God Almighty.
1: Mm-hmm.
0: And, of course, the management and staff of 106.
1: Right. Nice.
0: And also, my friends, my family, and I would also just like to, you know, make it known everybody that who knows me and who I know. So it's like, I didn't forget anyone.
1: Right. Very good. Yeah. Very good. All right, cool. Well, we want to get to the track now. It's a pleasure having you on. It's a pleasure having a new artist on, because, you know, most of the time, it's the veteran artist, the artist who've been doing it for years and years. But it's good to always introduce new talent to the scene, to the cultural sphere, so to speak. So great to have you here, releasing this brand new track. And of course, big up my boy, Showblazer as well. I don't know if does he want to say anything before we go? Mr. Showblazer, are you there, sir?
2: Yes, I'm here, Big Daddy. Firstly, I would like to say thank you for accepting this release on 106.1 FM.
1: Mm-hmm, mm-hmm.
2: And continue to do a great job. I know that I always have the support of 106 in anything I do musically and elsewhere.
1: Right, definitely.
2: And definitely, thank you so much again. And look out for more things coming from Showblazer, Mystery. Showblazer is the band.
1: Mm-hmm.
2: We are living this life one day at a time where the music is concerned.
1: Right.
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1: Yep, that is what we're talking about. Showblazer, it's really a pleasure having you here. Of course, it's good to know that you're assisting your friend, your partner there. And it's good to see that artists, you know, could come and lend that hand, and, you know, be part of the whole process, especially for new artists coming out the industry.
2: Definitely, bro. With your encouragement from way back, you know what I'm speaking about.
1: Yeah.
2: Way, way back.
1: From hello, days, you know? Hello, what's going on? Hello. Hey, you're doing your work? Hello.
2: I'm fired. You know the thing, way back in the days.
1: Fired by fax. I fire he by fax.
2: and he get fired instead.
1: Oh, my God. I wasn't going down that road.
2: It's a love. And this guy, he's not my partner. He's not my friend. He's my childhood brother. He goes a long way. You know? There's a difference between partner, friends. And we grew up together. And he always supported me in every little thing that he could.
1: And
2: from then to now, he's still here.
1: Yep.
2: And this brings out joy to me, Big Daddy, because let me show you something. He never wanted to do this thing, you know.
1: Right. But sometimes you need that push, eh? You need that encouragement.
2: Yeah. No, if I tell you, this push right now will frame, I push him down. So you have to get back.
1: So you have to push him down. You push him down and lift him back up.
2: All right, I mean, nice. He's doing good, man. So I'm really, really proud of him. I'm happy that he's doing what he's doing, that he loved.
1: Yeah.
2: I wish him God's blessings, and everybody else continue to support him. I mean, there's always room for improvement with everybody, you know?
1: Yeah, definitely.
2: And only better things to come by God's grace.
1: Yeah, man. For real, for sure. And for the future, we look out for all that he has to release here on Sangeet. So we will link up very, very soon, Showblazer. And of course, Mr. Ryugai, you guys have a blessed day today, all right?
2: Blessed day to you, Big Daddy, and the entire 406.
1: Yeah, man. Bless up. Take care. Both of you.
2: Bye.
1: Yeah, man. So let's release this brand new track. It is from Mystery. It's his first ever release, and you are definitely hearing it right here on Sangeet 106.

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Yes, and that was Pretty V Beam. Before that, we gave you some Daisy Girl Sita. We also gave you Miss Vanita Willie out of Guyana alongside Revati Ramroop. Just about 27 minutes now after 10 o'clock. And just now, we definitely have your Sangeet Summer Heat playlist coming to you. A little top 40 music, some vibes from the Latin world, and everything else that you love, everything else that you want inside the Summer Heat playlist, all right? Hey, big up Tara, locked on in Petersfield. Good morning to you, and nice to have you on board, Tara in Petersfield. Blessings as always. Let me see. I Big Daddy loving the summer playlist. Susie is right, lots of rain. Yeah, that's coming up, the Summer Heat playlist, definitely coming up, right? Big up Bali. Yes, Mr. Bali, who's this now? All right, so yes, let me see here. Right, so in a little bit, the Sangeet Summer Heat playlist and all the other tunes that you love, all the other tunes that you want. Sangeet on Summer. I'm going to be taking you all the way till 12 o'clock, all right? Keep it right here.

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3: 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Alright, so we told you about what's happening with the ladies at Rosari's, but right about now it is time to give you what's taking place with the guys, right? 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

And right about now, people, it is time to step into the soundtrack of your season, the soundtrack of summer. Welcome to the Sangeet Summer Eid playlist. Yeah, we're giving you the wickedest mixes from your favorite Sangeet DJs, with everything from local favorites, Bollywood remixes, pop hits, Latin flavor, mashups, medleys, and so much more. Yeah, turn it up, turn it up. Turn it up, turn it up. Yeah, the vibe's only now getting started, right? Whether you're driving at work, relaxing at home, liming with friends, you got the perfect soundtrack to keep you moving all Java long. And of course, we want to hear from you. Tell us what you like about the Sangeet Summer Heat playlist. What song you're real belting out, which mix you like, what type of genre you like. You can WhatsApp us 343-1061 or call us live when I tell you to on 623-0106. Tell us why you're loving the Sangeet Summer Heat playlist. You might even hear, there we go, play the message on air, man. Why not? So there we go, there we go. Sangeet Summer Heat playlist.

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0: 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Don't miss this spectacular afternoon of classical and chutney music. Once again, 492-9718, 743-6859. That's the number to call, all right? All right, and of course, right now in Makoya, we got something else happening, and that is the Incredible India Expo. 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Hey, what's a big up to Uncle Traveling Matt? What's going on? Oh, what's he seen? The real vibes. Uncle Traveling Matt, I might be in your neck of the woods soon. Be in your neck of the woods really, really soon. All right, so it is definitely time to shut down this hour, and got one more power hour for you inside the big show.

Mid-morning vibes, Monday to Friday, inside the Big Show with Big Daddy. Sangeet 106.1 FM. This is us. This is the sound of summer. This is Sangeet.

taking your own special time with everything. You're not concerned about nobody. Just doing your thing. Once in a while, you just really had a plug out of the matrix, yes? Take a little plug out. So in this hour, we definitely got, well, at the top of the hour, we got major news coming up. Major news coming your way. Followed by the Lunchtime Doctor, and then Rashmi and DJ Vicky. And yeah, a little later on, we got a little switch. We have Captain Kendall. He's going to be on board with DJ Ashley, all right? 3 to 6 today, Captain Kendall and DJ Ashley. So definitely look out for that. Big up to Anne, who is on her morning run out there in Vancouver, British Columbia. 33 Celsius, not bad. That's exactly the kind of temperatures we get in here in Trinidad. But I'm sure it's a little, doesn't feel like 33 by you, Ann? Does it feel cooler? Does it feel hotter? Let us know. We got Vishal Bim, General, and Painting Contractors. Loving the music. All right, nice. Yeah, Vishal Bim, General, and Painting Contractors. Loving the music. Blessings to you guys, and well, Anne, I think there was a public something about that in terms of a public announcement. Become Rowdy Kalouty. She said, "I love those tunes from Sunilid, real bad." LOL. Good morning, Sir Dinesh. Happy Tuesday, Kalouty. Locked on. Yes, Rowdy Kalouty. Hope everything is great with you. You're good to go. So Anne says, cool in the morning, towards the middle of the day it gets hot. All right. But I don't know, since you all live very, very, very north of the equator, I know things sometimes are a little different. So I'd ask. Anyway. Yeah, people, hit me up. 343-1061. Who knows, we might even take some live calls. Who knows? 6230106, all right? Sangeet owns summer. This is us.

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3: Right, so that's what we're talking about. And let me just say quickly, big up Nikki Doubles in Three Roads, Freeport, and his baby girl Sati. Yes, Sati. And of course, Nikki Doubles all the way in Three Roads. Yeah, when I say all the way, really so far, but you know, when you're looking against some doubles and you're at least 30 to 40 minutes away, that's pretty far, right? It's pretty far. Nikki Doubles, one day you really had to make a pass through. Big up Steve in Montreal. He's locked on strong. What do you have to tell us, Mr. Steve?
4: Good morning, sir. Nice to hear Sangeet 106.1 this morning here in Montreal. Enjoying the music. Here's wishing you a nice day. Drop tunes.
3: All right. Exactly what we're doing, dropping tunes. Sangeet owns summer, right? S-O-S.

right, people? So I see that we are definitely pushing the GSL tournament that is coming up very, very soon. When is that starting? That's starting on... that's actually starting in 2 days. Yeah, July 23rd in 2 days. I just wish one of these years that the GSL people invite the TKR team into the tournament. That would be fun. Invite TKR now, please. That'd be really, really nice. I don't think in any of the last two tournaments, well, of course, I don't think we weren't part of the tournament. Just invite me now, invite me, please. Could do it a little warm up, you know. TKR. Franchise is doing really, really nicely these days. Of course, just winning the MLC, the Major League Cricket Tournament, the league. The LA Knight Riders. Anyway, we'll see if that happens maybe next year. It won't happen this year, maybe next year.

Yeah, big up everybody out there in Tobago, locked on, yes. We have a lot of people, especially a lot of the Trinis and other people from the Caribbean who visit Tobago, locked on to Sangeet. Of course, you know, they always locked on in their home, wherever their home is, the States, Canada, wherever parts of the world they live. And when they go to Tobago, they jam out Sangeet as well. I was there recently, not too long ago, and had some supporters of Sangeet 106, and they were like, yeah man, we listen to you guys all the time. They were a little intoxicated by the bar, so didn't get much more details, but big up to all those who are locked on, going direct to Tobago and then straight back home. They're definitely loving that Tobago vibes. Anyway, back to the music, back to the tune, Sangeet Owns Summer.

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And yes, Elsie was watching the whole of the MLC, and she's glad. It's not TKR, eh? By the way, Elsie, it's the L, the, what was it again? Los Angeles Knight Riders, yeah. So it was the LAKR, the Los Angeles Knight Riders who won, not the TKR. Remember the Knight Riders, they have their franchise in every different league. So, you know, when they're in Kolkata in the IPL, they're the KKR. When they're in Trinidad, they're the TKR. And in the States, they were the LAKR, the Los Angeles Knight Riders. She didn't miss any match. She's happy for the team, and she always supports them. And yes, thank you for all your kind words as well. You enjoy the rest of your day. Blessings as always. Pick up Susie again in Toronto, locked in, enjoying everything. She popped the fire and flames emojis. All right, very nice, very nice. Right, so I'll be locking and leaving in a short bit, making way for the news team, and then Lunchtime Doctor, followed by Rashmi and DJ VK.

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So, thanks to one and all being there, backing us up. The love, dedication, affection, pyarish, mohabbat, and everything else. Love all your bad, like family. And the man above, God Almighty, put him in the seat to educate, inform, and entertain. Without him, nothing at all is possible. So, definitely out of here. Big up Bali, and he says, shout out to Susie in Toronto. Stay dry. Coming from Bali, all right. And Susie, you have a wonderful day. Enjoy the rest of your day as well. Thank you very much. And everybody else. So, a couple of messages. One or two tunes. Major news. And then lunchtime doctor. And then, of course, Rashmi and DJ Vicky. Have a blessed day. Keep it on Sangeet 106. Sangeet Own Summer. Alright, catch me tomorrow at 9 o'clock. Again, stay blessed, enjoy the rest of your day. And watch out, in case the rain is coming, you know what to do, be prepared. Back on, till tomorrow.

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0: Good afternoon and welcome to the Midday News here on CNC3 and the TBC Radio Network. I am Bavita Gopalchan. Thank you so much for joining us. The president of the Prison Officers Association is sending Acting Prisons Commissioner Carlos Carraspi on leave amid allegations of preferential treatment for inmate Dominic Hadid is an attempt to distract from bigger problems facing the prison system. Gerard Gordon says Carraspi was not given an opportunity to respond to the allegations before being sent on leave. He says the move is taking attention away from the real issues affecting the prison population and the wider prison service. Gordon says the allegations that Hadid received special treatment while detained at the Golden Grove prison should be properly investigated. But Carraspi should also have been given a chance to explain his side.
1: I've heard some people talk about suspension. Then you go into this whole issue of natural justice. So what is the charge? And was the individual given an opportunity to respond to whatever allegations were made, and none of that happened. So this whole issue I see as a distraction from what is the real issue surrounding prison incarceration and the rights of citizens of Trinidad and Tobago.
0: Gordon says separating prisoners based on whether or not they are convicted on remand, have medical concerns, and now those on preventive detention orders is very difficult based on the prison infrastructure and conditions, as well as limited resources. He says prison officers have a duty to ensure all prisoners are housed safely, and the issues of special treatment, including access to televisions, Gordon says this is not new and not limited to any particular group of inmates.
1: Television. There are televisions across the length and breadth of the prison service that inmates access. There are televisions in dormitories, there are televisions in exercise yards. So that is not a foreign occurrence. The thing about special treatment, I don't know what is special treatment behind the walls of the prison. You are incarcerated. Your liberties and civil liberties have been rolled back.
0: The Prison Officers Association says it wants greater focus on improving prison conditions and addressing long-standing challenges within the prison system. Out of this developing story, Ghana's Prime Minister Mark Phillips is vowing that the government will not abandon hope as search and recovery efforts continue following what he describes as the country's worst maritime disaster in modern history. Speaking exclusively with CNC3 News today, Phillips said the catastrophe is the most devastating maritime incident he's witnessed, pledging that every available resource will remain focused on finding survivors and bringing closure to grieving families. The tragedy has shaken Ghana to its core. According to him, the latest official figures show 179 people were aboard the vessel. To date, 76 people have been rescued, while 35 bodies have been recovered, leaving dozens still accounted for. For him, coming to terms with the death of children is particularly heart-wrenching.
2: The fact that we have many children who would have lost their lives in this tragic incident. Those children had a bright future ahead of them, especially at this time in Guyana. And I really, really grieve and sympathize with the families for all the loss, especially those young children.
0: Well, the Prime Minister also welcomed regional assistance, expressing gratitude for the arrival of specialist divers and support from neighboring countries, including Trinidad and Tobago. On to some other developments now, the Trinidad and Tobago National Nurses Association is calling on the North Central Regional Health Authority to explain reports that it has started introducing four-hour shifts for hundreds of nurses and midwives. The association's president, Edie Stewart, says the arrangement is illegal. Stewart says the move comes as the NCRJ continues to face a severe shortage of nursing and midwifery personnel. He says instead of addressing the root causes of the staffing crisis, the authority has introduced a four 4-hour shift arrangement that has no known basis in the existing terms and conditions of employment. Stewart is calling for an explanation of the rationale behind the change. He also wants to know whether nurses will have to work additional days in order to make up the required 8 hours, or whether the new arrangement will affect their salaries. Police are investigating a deadly police-involved shooting in Curragh. Police sources say officers responded to reports of a home invasion in progress at a property near Rapsey and McEnroy Streets in Curragh around 10 a.m. on Monday, when they shot and killed a man only identified as Kunta from Bangladesh. The circumstances surrounding the shooting remain under investigation. On a lighter note, the hills of Charlottesville came alive on Monday morning for Natural Treasures Day, one of the marquee events of the Tobago Heritage Festival. Let's bring you some highlights.
3: In Charlottesville, history isn't just told. It's sung, danced, and passed from one generation to the next. On Monday, the rhythm of bamboo sticks striking the road filled the village as hundreds joined a procession from Campbellton Hill. Singing traditional songs and calypsos along the way, the crowd made its way to the riverside for the traditional washing of the deathbed. Despite warnings of jumbies, a large crowd turned out to witness the practice. From there, the celebration moved to the Cocoa House, where the energy picked up and the dancing began.
4: When you dance the cocoa, polish it, you get a better price. And if you don't do it, you get a less price. So the best thing is to dance the cocoa, polish it, and get it shine. So when you go to the merchants and they see your beans, oh, they will be crazy. You will get good money for it. But if you don't, it will be less.
3: Balancing a basin on her head, one Charlottesville villager explained that some of the songs performed during the celebration were once reserved for adults.
5: These are some of the songs you sing long ago. So when you come from the river, the bus shed there is a must. After say off them, you portray. And it's a rude, rude game. Children was not allowed to play in these games. You realize that? No children, only big people, adults.
3: For many visitors, the event offered a chance to experience traditions they had only heard about. Tobagonian Chanel Pereira said she was captivated by the experience.
6: So far, it's been a really good experience. It's my first time. It's hot, but you get so much history that even if I am a Tobagonian and I have not, this is my first time coming and seeing the people parading on the streets, the bamboo, such great history. It's really fun. It's exciting.
3: Chief Secretary Fali Augustin told CNC3 News events like this do more than preserve culture. He said it also helps spread tourism revenue through communities and add to Tobago's tourism appeal. Stefan Nicholas, CNC3 News.
0: Glad to see that the heritage is alive and well. Let's take a short break. We'll be right back with Sport News.
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9: Good afternoon, Tusker, and good afternoon to all our listeners out there. I hope everybody had a restful and relaxing weekend. And, of course, a new day and a new opportunity to learn more about our health. 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
7: All right. First question of the day, what is constipation and how do doctors define it?
9: So this is a very common topic and a very common complaint. So constipation really means that a person is having difficulty passing stool, or they are passing stool less often than usual, or they may feel like the bowel is not completely emptied after using the bathroom. And a lot of people have this notion that constipation only refers to not going to the washroom every day. But medically, it is more about the overall pattern and the difficulty that comes with passing stool. Now, we even define as doctors constipation as having fewer than 3 bowel movements per week, or having very hard or lumpy stools, or excessive straining, or a feeling of blockage, or even a sensation that stool remains even after passing a bowel movement. Many people think that everybody has to pass stool every day to be healthy, and that's not the case. Some healthy people will pass stool 3 times a day, while other people may go 3 times for the week. What matters most is whether the pattern itself is normal for that person and whether there are symptoms like pain or bloating or bleeding or weight loss or just a sudden change in the person's bowel habits. Constipation is not embarrassing. It is not a rare condition. Like I said, it is a very common complaint. And it is, I would classify it as one of the most common digestive complaints that we do get in either the clinic, in private practice, wherever you go. There's at least about 10 persons coming in with constipation alone. So that's the first thing I want us to get out of our heads, that because it is a digestive issue or bowel movement issue, that it's embarrassing or that it's rare. And that's not the truth. Many people suffer with constipation, and the key here is getting the proper management for it before it gets worse.
7: How common is constipation, and which groups of people are most likely to experience it?
9: So like I said, constipation is very, very common, and it affects people of all ages. So you can find it in children to older adults. I would say that it is especially common in older persons and pregnant women and people who have low fiber diets. We also see constipation in persons who are physically inactive and if you're taking certain medications as well. Now, women tend to report constipation more often than men, and that's partly because

0: compounded, and even certain medications that they're using can contribute to constipation. And children may actually develop constipation as well from toilet training issues or just the fear of painful stool or just withholding stool at school. And many people think that constipation is always caused by laziness or a poor diet. And yes, I would agree that diet and activity do matter, but we also have to understand that constipation can also be caused by medical conditions and nerve problems and pelvic floor dysfunction, medications, and like I mentioned earlier, hormonal issues.
1: How can diet affect bowel movements, and what role does fiber play in preventing constipation?
0: So diet really does play a major role in bowel health. So fiber adds bulk to the stool. So that helps hold water in the stool, and it will support smoother movement throughout the intestines. And there are two main types of fiber. You have soluble and insoluble fiber. Soluble fiber would be found in foods like oats and beans and apples and even psyllium. And this type of fiber absorbs water and it forms a gel-like substance. Now, insoluble fiber, which would be found in whole grains and vegetables and wheat bran, in stool, and it helps the stool move along. And most people are actually not getting enough fiber daily. Many people think that just simply by adding more fiber as well, that is going to fix all of their constipation problems. And fiber does help many people, but it is something that you have to increase gradually. And of course, it works best with enough fluids as well. So if you're intaking more fiber, but you're not increasing your hydration, then you're not going to get the proper effect that this fiber can have on your body. Because suddenly adding large amounts of fiber can actually worsen certain conditions like bloating or gas or just a discomfort in your abdominal area. And also, if somebody is suffering with bowel obstruction or severe narrowing of the bowel or significant fecal impact, then adding fiber without proper medical advice can actually make your symptoms worse. And food-based fiber is ideal, but the supplements like the psyllium husk may actually be very useful for some people as well.
1: And the next question is, and also if it is that you've got your own questions, you can send them to 306-1065 or call in at 625-2257, 627-3223. The next question, does not drinking enough water really cause constipation? And how important is hydration for bowel health?
0: So hydration is important because stool needs water to remain soft and easier to pass. So when a person is dehydrated, the colon may absorb more water from the stool, making it harder and drier. People who do sweat a lot, and if they exercise intensely, if they live in hot climates like us here in Trinidad, or if they take diuretics, or they just do not drink enough fluids, they may actually be more prone to constipation. Hydration is especially important when increasing fiber intake, like we just talked about, because, like I said, fiber needs that water to work properly. Many people assume that drinking huge amounts of water alone, however, will cure constipation. But if a person is already well hydrated, simply just drinking more water may not be the solution to your problem. Like we discussed, constipation is often multifactorial, meaning diet and movement and medications and bowel habits and stress and medical conditions. All of those things may be involved as well. So the main thing that I would usually tell patients when they're looking to see whether or not they are

0: properly hydrated is aim for your urine to be pale yellow most of the day. Drink that water regularly and pair your hydration with fiber and proper movement as well.
1: So we have a question coming in from a listener here. It says, good afternoon. I started a new exercise routine last week and my bowel movements has slowed down significantly from going every day to going every 2 days. Plus, I'm very gassy. Would I or should I be concerned? Not sure if the exercise is related to the change.
0: So with new exercise routines, they can have an effect on your bowel movements. What we would usually see is because you increase the intensity of your exercise or increase the amount of times that you're doing exercise routines, is that the bowel movements usually go faster. However, for some people, constipation or just a change in your bowel routine can be due to mild dehydration, because when you start exercising more, especially in our hot climate, you may be losing more fluid through sweat. So if you are not increasing your fluid in proportion to the amount of fluid that you're losing during exercise, then that can actually lead to dehydration and reduce your bowel movements. And we also have to look at other factors that can be compounded in this. So with that exercise change, do you have any dietary changes that you're focusing on, or did your diet as well change? Because when you change your diet, you may start to eat higher protein without increasing the fiber intake. Some people start to cut carbs very dramatically. You start to eat fewer fruits and vegetables and just eat less overall. And I will often see a lot of people increasing chicken and eggs and the protein shakes and all the meats while accidentally reducing the fiber-rich foods, and that can also lead to constipation. And of course, bowel routines also thrive on your particular routine. So if you're now waking earlier for of course, going to the gym or whatever exercise routine that you're doing, it may have changed because you've changed your routine as well. So that could be some of the considerations. I wouldn't say that it is something extremely concerning at this point, because of course, when you do change certain things in your body is going to change as well. What I would say is to monitor it. And if you are noticing that it is substantially less bowel movements for the week, so say less than three, then that's a cause for concern in terms of constipation, and that's when you should definitely go and get it properly assessed.
1: Can certain medications cause constipation, and which medicines are the most common culprits?
0: So yes, medications are one of the most common causes of constipation, especially when we're looking at adults and older persons. And some of the common culprits that we do see would be opioid medications like the codeine or the morphine or even tramadol, even iron supplements that people are taking for anemia, and calcium supplements as well. Some antacids actually do have that effect on some persons, certain antidepressants, antihistamines, antispasmodics, anti-nausea medications, and even some blood pressure medications, especially when we're looking at calcium channel blockers and some medications that are used for bladder control as well. But I would say that opioids are particularly notorious because they directly slow your gut's movement. Many people assume that if constipation begins after starting a medication, then you automatically just stop taking the medication without any sort of medical input. But that can actually be very dangerous, especially when we're looking at your blood pressure medication and your antidepressants or your pain medications. So instead, what you do at this point is you have a conversation with your doctor. So sometimes the dose can be adjusted and the medication can be changed, or a bowel regimen can be started early on. So some people who are prescribed opioids they may actually need a proactive constipation plan from day one.
1: Another message coming in via 3061065. I eat a lot of watercress. Do you think it will constipate me eating it three times a day?
0: So when we look at watercress and constipation, I actually don't think that would be a contributing factor, because if we look at watercress itself is it's just like a healthy vegetable, but I would say that it's not particularly high in fiber, like if we're looking at beans or lentils or oats. But at the end of the day, that by itself is not going to lead to constipation. So we have to look at other compounding factors. Are you eating this with an increase in protein without actually increasing proper fiber intake? Are you moving daily? Are you, having enough hydration daily? So watercress is not something that leads to or causes constipation by itself.
1: And the next question coming in via... let me put it this, sorry. If you have questions, call in now at 625-2257, 627-3223. Of course, 3061065 is your WhatsApp number, so you can send your messages there as well. What medical conditions can lead to constipation, and when should people be concerned about an underlying disease?
0: So there are several medical conditions that can lead to constipation. So what we would usually see, or the main culprits, would be hypothyroidism, chronic diseases like diabetes, irritable bowel syndrome, Parkinson's disease, multiple sclerosis, spinal cord injuries, even other neurological conditions like a stroke, or mental health conditions like depression or eating disorders, even imbalance in some of your electrolytes or high calcium levels can lead to constipation as well. Kidney disease and, like I mentioned before, pregnancy. Colon and rectal conditions. So, for example, if somebody has a stricture or a tumor, or a rectal seal, or some sort of anal fissure, or even pelvic floor dysfunction, which we do see more often in older females, those conditions can also lead to constipation. And in some people, we look at constipation as part of a broader disorder of gut motility. Now, people should be concerned when constipation is new or persistent or worsening or associated with red flags. So those red flags would include if the person has blood in the stool, if they are experiencing unexplained weight loss, if they have anemia, if they have severe abdominal pain and vomiting and fever that accompany that constipation, if they have a family history of colon cancer, if they have a sudden change in their bowel habits after age 45 or 50, if their stools are now pencil thin, or they have an inability to pass gas. Many people think that colon cancer always causes these dramatic symptoms, but sometimes the earliest sign here is a very subtle but persistent change in bowel habits.
1: And we have a call coming in at 625-2257-627-3223. Hello? Hello, good afternoon.
2: Hi, Tuska.
1: Good afternoon.
2: Yeah, morning. The doctor said that lack of exercise, one, and I want to find out if consuming up too much of meat in general.
1: Okay, thank you so much for your call.
0: Can you repeat the question, Tuska?
1: So basically he's saying he thought that exercise could cause constipation. He's asking about the exorbitant consumption of meat. Could that cause constipation as well?
0: So when we look at constipation and eating meat itself. Remember, meat is protein, and if we are increasing the amount of protein that we are consuming without adequately increasing the amount of fiber that we're consuming, then that is definitely a reason somebody can develop constipation. So when we look at high meat diets, the main reason that can cause constipation is lack of fiber, because meat contains zero dietary fiber in it. So if you're not having that meat with some sort of fiber source, then you are putting yourself at risk for developing constipation. And fiber feeds the beneficial bacteria in your colon as well. And those bacteria produce certain compounds or chemicals that continue to make your bowel healthy. So when your fiber intake drops significantly and your meat intake increases significantly, then you will have a change in your gut microbiome, and that would lead to slower bowel movements, harder stools, all of that. Dehydration is also something that we do see in persons that have a high meat diet or high protein diet, because you do require more water intake, but many people just don't increase their water intake when they're increasing their protein intake as well. So all of these things can lead to constipation. And yes, to answer your question, a high meat diet can lead to constipation without the adequate fiber intake.
1: How do stress, anxiety, and mental health affect digestion and bowel habits?
0: So the gut and brain are closely connected through what we call the gut-brain axis. Now, stress and affect the movement of your gut, the sensitivity of your gut, your appetite, and your bowel habits. And some people develop diarrhea when they're anxious, but others may become constipated. Stress can also change your routine. So you may be eating differently, you may drink less water, you may sleep poorly, you may exercise less. And you may also ignore the urge to pass stool. And all of these things tend to worsen constipation. Many people believe that if stress contributes to constipation, then the symptoms are all in your head, and that is false. Stress produces real physiological changes through hormones, through your nervous system, through muscle tension, and through gut motility as well. So patients that do have irritable bowel syndrome will often have a sensitive gut that reacts very strongly to stress and to certain foods or to hormonal changes as well. And managing stress and sleep and breathing and exercise and even routine can all be part of proper medical treatment and not a dismissal of the person's symptoms.
1: And the next question coming in, let's take a call. Hello. Good afternoon.
3: Good afternoon. Calling from Dorbasatry, Spinal. In my effort to reduce the glycemic index of the food that are available to me, I discovered resistant starch, which you can create in your starchy foods, and it acts like a fiber. In fact, they call it a fiber. You boil your food overnight, your starchy foods. Like, I'm eating sweet potato today that was boiled yesterday and slept in the fridge overnight. And we're going to boil some this evening for tomorrow. And that would extend to all starchy foods. And you don't reheat it. There's a discrepancy between opinions there, whether reheating changes it back and so on. So I don't bother to reheat it. So that argument doesn't affect me. Right? They all agree that if you just don't reheat it, you're fine with your resistant starch that has been built up overnight in the food, in the starchy foods. And it applies to beans and all of that. And that helps because it's a fiber. It lowers the glycemic index of the food and all of that beneficial effect and so on. So I thought I'll throw that in today since we're talking about fiber. Thank you.
0: Yeah, that's a very good point. And I would say that resistant starch does behave the same as fiber. It's not fiber, but it physiologically behaves similarly. So it will be grouped under this umbrella term of what we call functional fiber. But that's a great piece of information to throw in there. Thank you.
1: Let's take another call. Hello, good afternoon.
4: Hi, good afternoon, Costa.
1: Hello. Good afternoon.
4: 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And
1: I wish you had a question for the Lunchtime Doctor right here on Freedom 106.5 FM. 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Today, we are talking about chronic constipation. And the next question coming in, what are some common myths about bowel movements, including the belief that everyone should have a bowel movement every day?
0: So that by itself is actually one of the biggest myths, and people just assume that a healthy person must pass stool every day. Now, normal bowel frequency varies widely, so what's normal for me may not be normal for you, and what's normal for you may not be normal for somebody else. But what matters most is comfort and consistency and whether the pattern is normal for that person. And another myth that I do hear about is that toxins just randomly build up in the body if somebody misses one day of stool. The body has its own detoxification systems, and that's mainly in the liver, the kidneys, the lungs, the skin, and the gut. So missing a day does not automatically mean that somebody is poisoned. And another common myth that I do hear is that colon cleanses are necessary for good health. But the reality is, many of these colon cleansing products are just causing diarrhea. And they're causing dehydration, and they're causing electrolyte imbalance, they're causing cramping in the stomach, and they also create this dependence on unhealthy bowel routines. Now, the bowel does not need aggressive cleansing to function well. The better approach, I would say, is having consistent fiber intake, hydrating yourself appropriately, moving yourself every day, having regular toilet habits, whatever that may be for you, and, of course, seeking the appropriate medical treatment when required.
1: What are the warning signs or red flags associated with constipation that should prompt someone to seek medical attention?
0: So some of the red flags we've mentioned before, but I'll mention them again. So those would include rectal bleeding, black stool, any sort of unexplained weight loss, persistent vomiting, severe or worsening abdominal pain, fever, anemia, sudden constipation in an older adult, a family history of colorectal cancer, or a major change in bowel habits that just does not settle. Any inability to pass stool or gas that also comes with abdominal swelling and vomiting will be suggestive of bowel obstruction, and that is something that requires urgent care. I would also say that you should seek medical attention if constipation is lasting several weeks despite the proper lifestyle changes. And if you need laxatives constantly, you definitely have to seek medical attention for that. Or if you also feel like a blockage or incomplete emptying, I would say to check with your doctor about those particular symptoms. Many people think that bleeding with constipation is always just hemorrhoids. And yes, hemorrhoids are common, but bleeding should not automatically be dismissed, especially if it is something that is new, if it is recurrent, if it's heavy, if it is mixed into the stool, or if it's associated with weight loss or change in bowel habits.
1: How is chronic constipation different from occasional constipation, and what complications can occur if it is left untreated?
0: So, occasional constipation happens from time to time, and that is often due to some sort of change in your routine, for example, traveling, or due to dehydration and dietary changes, due to a stressful event or an illness that you've experienced, or even temporarily using a particular medication. Now, chronic constipation lasts for weeks to months, and may require a more structured evaluation and treatment plan. Chronic constipation can significantly affect your quality of life. It can cause bloating and abdominal discomfort and irritability and poor appetite and even anxiety around bowel movements. And some of the complications that we do see coming with chronic constipation would be hemorrhoids and anal fissures and rectal bleeding and fecal impaction, even rectal prolapse and worsening pelvic floor strain. And something like fecal impaction will actually occur when heart stool becomes so stuck in the rectum and it cannot pass normally. Sometimes liquid stool leaks around the blockage, which may be mistaken for diarrhea. And many people also believe that constipation is harmless if a person can still pass a little bit of stool. But partial passage does not always mean that the bowel is empty.
1: What are hemorrhoids, anal fissures, and fecal impaction? And how can constipation contribute to these conditions?
0: So hemorrhoids are swollen blood vessels that are located around the anus or the lower rectum, and they cause discomfort and itching and swelling and bright red blood, especially after a person has been straining. Now, constipation contributes because these hard stools and this repeated straining increases pressure in these vessels. Anal fissures, on the other hand, are small tears in the lining of the anus, and that's often caused by passing hard stools. So they can cause sharp pain during bowel movements, and you may notice bright red blood on the paper. And fecal impaction, like I mentioned before, is when the stool becomes so hard and dry that it gets stuck, usually in the rectum. And this is something we more commonly see in older adults and persons with neurological disease or persons taking opioids or persons with long-standing constipation as well. Many people think that hemorrhoids and fissures are the same thing, but they are very different conditions, but both can be triggered by constipation. But any sort of persistent bleeding and severe pain or even a lump that does not settle needs to be medically addressed.
1: It's just about 20 minutes to the hour of 1 o'clock here on Freedom 106.5 FM as we continue the Lunchtime Doctor with our sister station Sky 99.5 FM and Sangeet 106.1 FM joining us. So listeners, if you do have any questions, you can send it to 306-1065 and of course call 625-2257, 627-3223. Another message says here, I did a full body detox every day for 14 days. After the detox, I had stomach cramps and stomach discomfort literally for years. What do you think was the cause? Thank you for your service.
0: So, like I mentioned before, a lot of these detoxes or what is marketed as weight loss or any sort of herbal remedies for detoxing the body, what it really is a lot of laxatives. And what that tends to do is, one, cause diarrhea and discomfort and bloating and gas and pain. And that's because it starts to disrupt your gut microbiome. So if I were you, I'd probably go to a gastroenterologist or just go to your doctor, find out what they can do in terms of that. Maybe you need to build back up your gut microbiome. Maybe you need some probiotics. And that could be the reason why you're experiencing all of this cramping. A lot of those detox teas tend to sort of disrupt your gut barrier. And that is why people for years will end up having a lot of these GI side effects, like the pain and the bloating and even the diarrhea or constipation.
1: What lifestyle changes can help prevent and treat constipation naturally?
0: So lifestyle treatment is going to begin with fiber, fluids, movement, and routine. So increasing your fruits, your vegetables, your legumes, your oats, your ground flaxseed, your chia seeds, your whole grains, and even your psyllium husk can all help. And regular walking or exercise will help you to stimulate your bowel movements as well. And I would suggest establishing a toilet routine, because that is also going to be important. Many people will benefit from sitting on the toilet after breakfast because eating triggers the gastrocolic reflex. And that is a natural wave of colon activity. A footstool can help place your body in a more squat-like position, and that may make stool easier to pass as well. And it is also important not to ignore the urge to go. Repeatedly holding your stool can train your rectum to become less responsive over time. Many people think that natural means harmless, and like we just spoke about, some of those natural teas and the herbal laxatives, they contain a lot of stimulant compounds that cause cramping and diarrhea and dehydration and dependence if it becomes overused. Natural management should still be sensible and safe, and any sort of persistent constipation is going to require a medical review.
1: And the next question coming in at 3061065, what lifestyle changes can help prevent and treat constipation naturally?
0: So, like we just spoke about, lifestyle is going to start with your diet, making sure that you increase your fiber intake and, of course, your hydration status as well. So that is going to change on a day-to-day basis based on what you're doing, how much fluid you're using, and how much exercise you're doing as well. Because when you're exercising, you lose more fluids through sweat. So you definitely want to build that back up and build back up your electrolytes. And moving is going to be very important. So regular walking and exercise is going to stimulate your bowel movements. And like I mentioned before, any sort of red flags that come up, or if constipation is persistent and chronic, always needs to be addressed by your doctor.
1: Are laxatives safe? What different types are available, and can people become dependent on them?
0: So laxatives can be safe and very helpful when they're used appropriately. So we have bulk forming laxatives such as psyllium, where they add fiber and they help to retain water in the stool. We have something called osmotic laxatives such as polyethylene glycol or lactulose, and that draws water into the bowel to soften the stool. We have stool softeners that help moisten the stool, although they may be less effective for severe constipation. We have stimulant laxatives like senna, and that triggers bowel contractions, and that is very useful in short-term or in selected cases. But many people just assume that all laxatives are dangerous or they're addictive, and that's not the truth. A lot of people or a lot of patients safely use certain laxatives under the right medical guidance, especially persons with chronic constipation, with opioid-induced constipation, or with medical conditions that slow their bowel movement. But if you overuse certain laxatives, like the stimulant laxatives, or you use very harsh purging products, that can cause cramping, electrolyte problems, dehydration, and unhealthy dependence patterns. So the best laxative is really going to be dependent on the cause of your constipation, your age, any medical conditions that you have, and the severity of your symptoms.
1: Now, I think some of the answers that you gave to that question can apply to this question coming in. Good afternoon, Doctor. Can you explain the dangers of having regular bowel washes and regular laxatives in the bedridden elderly?
0: So again, for anybody, even in the bedridden elderly, I would say that this is more of a risk because they are mostly bedridden and they cannot mobilize. So they can't move about. They are more at risk for certain medical conditions. And if you are overusing some of these laxatives, especially the harsh stimulant laxatives, they are going to get electrolyte problems. They are going to experience dehydration, and they are also going to get a lot of other conditions compounding with that. And that dehydration may even just contribute to the constipation getting worse because the body is not able to properly be hydrated. Remember, persons that are bedridden, a lot of the time, some of them do have neurological deficits. So they can't tell you when they're thirsty. They can't tell you when they're lacking water. So it is very important to monitor these persons when they are on certain medications or when they're given certain medications as well.
1: Does taking paraffin or castor oil help in relieving constipation?
0: So when we look at paraffin and castor oil, these are considered, yes, over-the-counter laxatives. So castor oil is more of a stimulant laxative, and paraffin would be like a lubricant laxative. And they do soften the stools. They do, they're effective for short-term relief of constipation. But I would always suggest that if you're experiencing chronic constipation, go to your doctor, let them assess what the root cause of that constipation is before you go and take any of these over-the-counter laxatives.
1: And the final question for today, if you do have any other contributions or questions that you'd like to send to 3061065, you can do that right now. Or you can send a call to 625-2257, 627-3223. Going to take a quick break, and when we come back, we will have that last question inside the Lunchtime Doctor.
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1: 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And now we return to the Lunchtime Doctor with the final question just before we close off for today. What practical advice would you give listeners to maintain a healthy digestive system and regular bowel habits throughout life?
2: So I would say the best advice I could give is really to build a daily bowel-friendly routine. So eat enough fiber, drink adequate fluids, move your body more, avoid a lot of the excess processed foods, respond to the urge to pass stool, and create regular toilet time without rushing. A healthy gut will also benefit from proper sleep, proper stress management, and balanced meals. And I think that people should know their own normal pattern rather than comparing themselves to others. Normal bowel movements should generally be soft and formed and easy to pass. And finally, I want to say, do not be embarrassed to speak to your doctor about constipation. It is very common and very treatable, and sometimes it gives us very important clues about your overall health. And the key thing here is that constipation is not just about how often you go. It is about stool consistency, ease of passage, associated symptoms, and changes from your normal pattern as well. Most cases will improve with lifestyle and safe treatment, but the red flags like bleeding and weight loss and severe pain and vomiting and anemia or a new persistent change in your bowel habits should always be checked.
1: All right, I thought we were getting a call there. If you have any closing questions, you can send them to 3061065 or any last callers. Right now, we have a couple minutes before 1 o'clock. 625-2257, 627-3223 is the number. Quick question. In terms of teas, would it be a good idea to drink teas instead of other drinks for natural passing? How does that help?
2: So when we're looking at teas or these herbal remedies, I would say that there are certain teas that can help with the constipation and help persons feel relief. So something like peppermint tea or ginger tea, because that stimulates digestion and you get the anti-inflammatory properties as well. Chamomile tea helps to promote relaxation and it will help to support digestive comfort. But I would say in terms of hydration, we don't want to replace water with any other liquid. So water should remain at the top of the list when we're talking about hydration.
1: All right. Well, I want to thank you so much for taking the time, Dr. Dean, to come in for the Lunchtime Doctor. Tomorrow is another edition, and we'd like to thank our listeners as well on our sister station, Sky 99.5 FM and Sangeet 106.1 FM. Any closing remarks, Doctor?
2: I would just like to tell people to, of course, take charge of your own health and especially your bowel health, because that is part of your overall health as well. 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

FM. This is us. From sunrise to sunset, we own every beat of summer. Sangeet owns summer. It's the After Tunes with Rashmi and DJ Vicky on Sangeet 106.

0: It's the After Tunes on a Tuesday today. Good to have you aboard with us. Second day of the work week. Hopefully everything's a-okay on your end. And thank you so much for tuning in. As always, certainly do appreciate you hanging out with us wherever you are across Trinidad and Tobago by extension the world. Saying thanks to those who came before us. It's our turn now. DJ Vicky and Gurashmi on the inside till 3. How are you, Vicky?
1: Hey, yo, whoa, good afternoon. I'm good.
0: I'm glad to hear that. So, so we've got a fantastic program packed for you guys and so much more to share with you all. Anything happening, Vicky? Anything that's noteworthy that we should chat about or know about? Anything?
1: I didn't see anything.
0: Except people still, you know, beating up over Messi and Ronaldo on Facebook. And you know what it is I don't understand? And I'm trying to kind of grasp the reality of the situation here. So we have

Ferran Torres, who scored the only goal for Spain that he found the back of the net in the 106th minute. So you would think that he would have been the hero of the day, or the person that was supposed to be making all the headlines, but yet nobody's talking about him. He brought that glory to Spain. Not Yamal, not the top players. He came off the bench, he scored that goal, and I'm not seeing anybody bigging up this young man, and that's kind of unfortunate. They spent so much time trying to bash other players, and the one person that should be celebrated, they're not. How does that work, though? Vicky, what is psyche behind that? Do you know? I don't know. The things people... know. Yeah. It's really sad, though. I did see the Argentina football team. They returned to a hero's welcome. So I was happy to see so many people brave the rain to come home and to come out on the streets to see the second place winners of the match, the World Cup. It was definitely it has been described as emotional homecoming, but apparently I believe Messi did not attend, though, but thousands of fans gathered Monday evening to give a warm welcome to the Argentina football squad, who arrived home without their captain after their World Cup loss. So the coach and his 26 players returned to the country. They were welcomed by red carpet military band at the international airport. So Messi opted to travel to Miami after Sunday's final before he flies with his family to his native Rosario to begin a short break. So players waved to fans along the way. Music, fireworks display greeted the delegation when they arrive. Argentina president as well said the players were just not in a festive mood because, faced with disappointment of not having won, they decided not to celebrate, but someone had to do something, he said, befitting the wonderful team, the greatest in history, he said. In the last three World Cups, they've reached four finals and won one. Given their performance, values they display on the pitch, it had to be done. And ask why Messi did not fly back with the team. It is said sometimes it's very difficult to grasp the historic significance of what they achieve. We're human beings, and we can make decisions based on how we feel. This isn't a moment that feels good. There are no words to describe. He's a master of the game. He's done unimaginable things. Football fans owe him a debt of gratitude. Let's respect his decision. It's hard to know why they were just one step away. So they returned to a hero's welcome, and it was nice to see that people just came out and celebrated the team despite the players didn't feel like it, understandably why. So we're 17 minutes inside the hour, 1 o'clock. Good to have you here with us, Trinidad and Tobago. A couple reminders for you. Get ready for the Sangeet Summer Heat playlist. 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Tune in every day throughout the Java period and enjoy the sound that keeps you moving. 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Tell us why. WhatsApp us at 343-1061 or call us live on air at 623-0106. This isn't just a playlist. This is the Java soundtrack. The Sangeet Summer Heat playlist starts Friday, July 17th, run all the way until September 4th. Anton Concepts presents Classical and shortly one of the biggest musical events of the season. Join Rakesh Shankaran, Himalata Dindiel, Devan Angatu, Dubraj Basad, Suresh Maraj, Rupal Gidari, Shiva Laka, Nisha Ramki Soon, Ramesh Basu for an afternoon of timeless classical melodies and vibrant chutney rhythms. It's all happening Saturday, 1st August from 2 p.m. at the Kuva South Multipurpose Hall opposite the Kuva District Health Facility. 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Don't miss Classical Chutney. Let me say good afternoon going out to Gayatri. She says, hi Rash, I've got a question for you and Vicky and for your listeners as well. Seeing that everybody is choosing a team, what would have been the outcome if Trinidad and Tobago, this is kind of funny, came up

0: in the finals against Argentina, who do you think people would be? Who do you think people would be supporting? Vicky? Who would you support in a case like that? If Trinidad and Argentina or Trinidad and your favorite team were to be in the final, who would you support? I think country first, right? Isn't that what it is? What do you think?
1: It depends on who your country have.
0: Oh, so you're basing it on players?
2: Yeah.
0: Okay. If you won't be patriotic to say, listen, I don't even know who my players are, my star players are, but once it's Argentina and Messi, I support in Argentina. That's what you're saying?
1: Of course.
0: What? Vicky, you'd be training country for Messi?
2: Well,
0: Vicky, I'm shocked. I need to ask Big Daddy this question.
2: Only made it once, eh?
0: No, but I'm saying just a big water. Hello, did you see that ad that is out? We are preparing ourselves. We are on the road to 2030. All right, the preparation starts day after World Cup. I'm just saying. You see, just as how you see when Ash Wednesday come, and you see the bands already start prepping themselves for the next year, right? So that's what's going on right now. Our Football Federation, I hope I'm saying it correctly, because Big Daddy might get my buff. I hope our Football Federation, I think they're already putting things in place, looking for their players and getting themselves prepped for World Cup 2030. So hopefully we'll be able to make a showing when 2030 comes along. So that's a really interesting question. Thank you, Gayatri. If your favorite team and Trinidad and Tobago ended up in a final for World Cup, who would you support? I mean, as much as I think I might love a team, I think I'll probably support my country first. It's like CPL, right? You support your country. I'm just saying. Or maybe you might tell yourself, Vicky, well, Trinidad ain't going to make it, so I'm a backup team. Just saying. So share your thoughts with us. We'd love to hear from you. Let's get you back to the music. Great music on the way right here with us all the way till the hour of 3. Hi, Bally's locked on. Hi, Wayne out there in Switzerland. How are you, buddy? Good to have you with us on the inside. Let's go, Vicky.
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0: DJ Vicky. 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

0: 106.1 FM. We definitely got your Sangeet summer playlist, your hot up list. We've got your summer on lockdown. We've got the vibes right here on the inside. 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Let's get you back to more great music. Keep those shouts coming in. We want to hear from you guys. Let us know what you're up to today. Whether it's a birthday, anniversary, hey, nice to have you celebrating with us. Hi, Sham. He says he's locked on strong and says, have a great afternoon. Good to know that you're here with us. Let's get you back to the music, Vicky.
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0: And just like that, we're slipping inside our final hour here with you, our final hour of the After Tunes. And I do have some e-news for you, so we're going to get into that right about now, right here on the inside of Sangeet 106.1 FM. So let's see what I've got for you in terms of Bollywood. I believe I've only got one story for Bollywood. Veteran actor Anupam Kher has officially been confirmed to lend his voice to Jatayu, the legendary bird in Nitish Tiwari's highly anticipated two-part epic Ramayan. Yeah, so that's just one story I've got for you as well. And I do believe Amitabh Bachchan, as I'm already talking about Bollywood news, he did come out and share on his socials that he recently was hospitalized and underwent surgery and spent some time in the ICU before returning home to recover. The veteran actor described the recovery period as the most difficult phase physically, psychologically, and practically. Yes, and of course, his thousands, or should I say millions, of fans took to social media to wish him a very speedy recovery after all this. So very concerned about his health. But he said, you know what, I'm getting there. I'm recovering, so nothing to worry about too much. Inside Hollywood, actress Kylie Hottle, known for her starring role in two Godzilla movies, died Tuesday in a car accident in Maryland at the age of 18, according to police. Some news sites are saying that she was 19. The Frederick County Sheriff's Office confirmed to the news that Hottle was one of the two passengers in a car involved in a fatal single vehicle collision early Tuesday morning. She was the only person in the car who died. A 19-year-old man who was not identified was driving the car and sustained non-life-threatening injuries, according to authorities. So if you've seen both Godzilla movies, then you probably know who she is. And let's take it to home, where we take a look at Nyla Blackman. She shared some news on her socials as well yesterday, or last night rather, and it read, "Thank you so very much to everyone who came out to the official launch of the Experience Band last night alongside RC Mass, where I also launched my own very section, Calypso. It was such an incredible night and a truly historic moment. To my knowledge, this is the first ever band launch backed by a live band, and I couldn't have asked for a better way to introduce this new chapter. A huge thank you to the incredible artists who share the stage with us, Trini Abad, Tevin Hartman, Crystal Music, College Boy Jesse, Tempa, and Terry Lyons. You all brought amazing energy. I'm so grateful to have had you be part of this special night. To my phenomenal band, thank you for creating history with me. Thank you to all who came out and supported, and for bringing my Calypso section design to life. It is absolutely stunning." So yeah, so next year Nyla Blackman will have her own section in a carnival band. Yes, and she also launched her very own band called Experience the Band. So congratulations going out to her. So that's it so far. And I don't know if you all would have read Messi's message via his socials, breaking his silence after losing the World Cup. Vicky, did you see that message to his fans, and did you see that press release by chance?
1: Yeah, kind of glimpsed it,
0: yeah. I'm not sure how many of you would have seen that. I thought I'd probably be able to share that with you guys. Yes, Messi has broken his silence following Argentina's 1-0 defeat to Spain in the 2026 FIFA World Cup final. In an emotional Instagram post, he shared that the pain is immense, but expressed deep pride in his team. "The pain is immense. It will take time for this wound to heal, but I also hold on to all the good." Messi 39 began, according to English translation, "The matches we turn around, giving all matches that we will forever remain in our memories. The support of an entire country that, together with the hard work and effort of this group, led us to be once again amongst the best in the world. Today it's hard, to fully appreciate what we've accomplished. But this group reached two consecutive World Cup finals. Thank you from the bottom of my heart for every greeting, every message. Once again, we managed to unite as a country and be together, sharing the immense pride of being Argentinian. I also want to congratulate Spain on winning the championship, he concluded. After the loss, Messi could be seen flooded with emotion on the pitch as Argentina lost its chance to win back-to-back titles. He took some time to sit on the ground, but Messi did get up to shake the hands and hug

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3: 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This isn't just a playlist. This is the Java soundtrack. The Sangeet Summer Heat Playlist starts Friday, July 17th, runs until Friday, September 4th, and we are just about getting into our Sangeet Summer Playlist right now with DJ Vicky.

0: Thank you so much, DJ Vicky. At least you didn't slip in our Justin Bieber's Hallelujah into that. So, you know, thank you so much for that. Then I guess that would not qualify for a summer heatless, right? I'm just saying. So thank you so much for that. Friends, thank you so much for joining in. And please feel free to keep it locked on right here. That was your Java playlist. Yes, Sangeet Summer Heat playlist. 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

0: 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Join Rakesh Yankaran, Himlata Dindial, Devanan Gattu, Dubraj Basad, Suresh Maraj, Ruplal Gitari, Shiva Laka, Nisha Ram Kisoon, and Ramesh Baste for an afternoon of timeless classical melodies and vibrant chutney rhythms. It's all happening Saturday, 1st August from 2 p.m. at the Kuva Salt Multipurpose Hall opposite the Kuva District Health Facility. 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Don't miss Classical and Chutney. Well, don't miss Ashley and Shazzy. They're coming up at the top of three as we get ready to wrap up. We do wish you a fantastic day today, Trinidad and Tobago. Our friends from around the world always joining hands in hearts with us. Hi, Samara. How are you today? I hope you're having a great day today with Samir and your grandma Shireen. Wishing you a great, fantastic Tuesday. And to all our silent listeners, wherever you are around Sweet Tea and Tea, have yourselves a good one. The kiddies who are locked on, hoping that you are enjoying your Java period. And maybe that might mean, you know, catching up on lots of movies. Vicky, have you been seeing anything lately? At all?
1: Nope.
0: Nothing? You've been so busy? I guess now that football is over, you may resume.
1: Maybe.
0: All right, so guys, if you're looking for a really good movie, I mean, I don't know if you might think it's good, but it was definitely good for me. The Sheep Detectives, yes. It's about a mystery kind of comedy murder film about a flock of sheep who becomes detectives to solve the murder of their shepherd, George, who was played by Hugh Jackman. So it's based on a novel, Three Bags Full. Yes, so you guys probably want to check that one out. It's family friendly, I promise you, kid friendly as well, and it is so entertaining, and you can have fun with your family trying to guess who murdered George. Yeah, so guys, check it out, let me know. All right, so final words, Vicky, before we skedaddle out of here.
2: Yes, and before we skedaddle out of here, coming up, it's Captain Kendall.
0: Oh, it's Captain Kendall. Okay,
2: and
0: I'm sorry.
2: And Ashley.
0: All right, so that's going to be even more fun. Hopefully Kendall will not take to task on Ashley, because I know he was supporting Spain all the same. Yes. We'll see how that goes. All right, so Vicky, your final words for us.
2: Yes, it's the little things in life that matters. Make the rest of your evening a good one, and catch us again tomorrow.
0: All right, bye guys.
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1: From the heart of Trinidad to wherever you're locked in, get

0: Because DJ Ashley is in the mix.
1: Hello, this is Ravi P, and you're locked with DJ Ashley. Hello.

0: time check, just about 7 minutes past the hour of three on this Tuesday afternoon. Yep, I know that you're hearing a different voice today. Hey, you're surely Captain Kendall on the inside alongside DJ Ashley. What's going on?
1: What's up, buddy? Hi, hello, Captain. Is this the first time we're working together?
0: Well, I was just about to ask that. I want to believe so.
1: Well, first time or not, it's definitely going to be a lot of fun.
0: Yeah.
1: Welcome in the Junction.
0: Thank you so much. I appreciate that. I like that name, you know, in the Junction.
1: Yeah, you're like, I'm in the Indie Junction.
0: I love
1: listening
0: that.
1: Listening to some indie tunes.
0: Yeah, I love that. Yeah, it's definitely going to be a good one. We'll be in your company all the way until 6 p.m. And I was just trying to get the rundown from Ashley. You know, I know that there is an Indie Junction ambassador, am I correct?
1: Yes.
0: How does that work?
1: Well, the Indie Junction ambassador is actually the first person who messages at a stipulated time. Every day we change the time up, right? We give them a time to check in at. If they come in exactly on that, we usually get a lot of people coming in, by the way.
0: Hello.
1: Exactly on that time stamp, which today's time was 2:55, then they get a little extra love throughout the shift.
0: Oh.
1: You have to remember on your own. You don't have to wait for them to message. You have to remember on your own. They have to be in the back of your mind,
0: yes,
1: knowing how special they are to us, you know?
0: Well, you are definitely going to control that segment. Yeah, I'm just here to help out Ashley for today. I'm filling in for Shazia, of course, but we're going to have some fun, all right? I see that all of those WhatsApp messages are coming in. 343-1061, that's a WhatsApp number. Be sure to send in those messages, all right? For now, we're going to pass back to that music.

0: Just been informed by my boss here today. Well, she's the boss today, all right?
1: Because definitely not.
0: No, no, this is their program. You see, you tell them, I can't just, as if you're going to somebody's house, right?
1: Yeah.
0: You just want to walk inside the fridge and pull out something, right? So, I have full respect.
1: You're taking all these shoes outside and everything,
0: Right? Of course, I have respect, you know. You are my boss today.

0: those phone lines to 6230106. Yep, it's not just a playlist, it's your Java soundtrack. So look out for it. We're going to be giving you that later on in our program. All right, let's head to those commercials. We'll be back shortly.
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1: Turn it up, feel the vibe. Sangin own summer.

0: So I think it's about that time where Ashley's about to name the Indie Junction ambassador. So I'm going to leave that up to Ashley to do.
1: No, you're not getting away that easy.
0: Kendall,
1: never.
0: Why? Wait, mean?
1: Welcome, Indie Junction, and this is where we got to break some hearts.
0: Uh-huh.
1: So I can take myself out of the heartbreaking today and put you in that place, right?
0: I hear you.
1: A little housewoman present.
0: All right, no problem at all, no problem.
1: So we're going to start with breaking this person's heart here.
0: So Navin message, shouts going out to Navin, but unfortunately... You are not the Indie Junction ambassador. Hard luck for you. I did that the correct way.
1: Hey!
0: Well, that was a little too harsh.
1: No, I expected you to go very light. That wasn't too bad for your first try.
0: All right, nice.
1: Yeah.
0: All right, cool.
1: Let me break the next person's heart since... Since you're getting used to it, right? Listen, this person, they try every single day. Every once in a while, they get lucky, Kendall. But you know what? Today's not their day. I don't know if they woke up on the wrong side of bed this morning. Or, you know, missed it by a couple seconds because of that. But Ramesh, you're going to have to hold a back seat for this one, right? Try again tomorrow.
0: Are you harsh with this thing?
1: There's always tomorrow.
0: Thing is
1: that was harsh.
0: Tell him, boy, you wake up on the wrong side of the bed and think, what kind of thing is that?
1: Listen, we have an understanding with them,
0: all
1: right?
0: Right?
1: They know.
0: I hear you.
1: On to the next.
0: So, we're saying shout.

0: to Sato's Minimart as well, but unfortunately, you are not the Indie Junction ambassador as well. Too bad. I guess tomorrow, maybe.
1: Canal, you're letting me down, you know.
0: Wait a minute. I can't be brutal like all you. I just can't do that. I'm a very nice person.
1: You know what? You're getting obliged. And with that, everybody else who messaged later or early got an obliged as well. Let's just jump straight into it. I am going to have to be the you know, the mean one at the end of this, if this is how Kendall is going to do it.
0: Yeah, of course,
1: dummy. So listen, this person is very, very dedicated. She is probably one of those persons who have gotten it the most. And I think that's because every single time she has to name the time for tomorrow, that gives her the advantage, no?
0: Yeah.
1: So, by now she knows who she is, but let's give a round of applause to Diane, who's inside with us.
0: Yay, honey. Diane! Yay. Yeah. But that was not a round of applause, that was a drum roll.
1: That was a drum roll, yeah.
0: All right, well,
1: you're,
0: I guess,
1: supposed to do the clap.
0: Oh, sorry. Yay, Diane! Ambassador for today. Very well.
1: So Diane gets a little extra love. You have to remember Diane throughout the shift today.
0: Well, you know, my brain, that's not too good.
1: That's our responsibility.
0: Yeah, all right.
1: She has earned that. She closed.
0: You see, you give him an extra work today.
1: She closed that Lotto Boot on Milton Road. Actually, let me scrap that in case her boss is listening. Just to make sure nobody play that mark until after 2:55 today.
0: You know, always pass it, and I've never gone to that Lotto Boot. Probably they might have the winning numbers for me. Who knows? Yeah, I'll definitely have to check out that.
1: Diane probably have the lucky touch. Lotto big right now, if I'm not mistaken.
0: Yeah. The Lotto is big money, you know, tomorrow. I get my Lotto tickets.
1: So, yeah. Big old Diane. Shout out. I know she always shouts in her crew. So shout out to the Hook, Line and Drinkers crew, Wong, Ravi, Simeon, Nival, and Diane, if you want to hear anything extra special, you know what to do, right?
0: Yeah, so I see lots of the messages. Another Diane, shouts Diane. We have Steve from out there in Canada as well. Locked on, birthday today. Whose birthday is today? KP out there in Toronto, happy birthday to you, the on-time late ambassador. All right. I guess you all have
1: You're always on time for being late.
0: Right. That's nothing wrong with that.
1: But hey, happy birthday to you, KP. And listen, for all our regulars, they tend to get a little birthday song, right?
0: All right.
1: So you have to sing the happy birthday, because I'm not a singer. I'll just cheer you.
0: Hey, well, listen, it's the first time I'm going on the program. I'm trying for me not to come back again
1: lines,
0: or something.
1: Okay?
0: I'll think about it. But I'll do that now.
1: KP deserves it, yeah.
0: No. How you put me on the spot, so what kind of thing is that? Later. I am a very shy person, you know. why you find that funny?
1: Okay, actually, no. It's not.
0: I am
1: that,
0: a very shy person.
1: He does give off that shy,
0: I am,
1: person.
0: Yes.
1: But when you hear him on radio, it doesn't sound like it.
0: I am a very shy person.
1: I get that too a lot.
0: There's a different, especially if I go to perform and I go to sing on stage. That's a difference, you know. When you get on that stage, it's just totally different. When I come back up, I go back into my shy mood, you know.
1: You know, I understand that, because similarly to me.
0: Yeah, I don't know. It's just a thing with that stage, boy. It's have a kind of jumbie on it, you know.
1: Yeah.
0: It just transformed you totally.
1: In a good way. Anyways, KP is one of our dedicated, so you're going to get to learn from me. And listen, I am wheezing and everything. You all know I'm sick.
0: That's what we're talking about.
1: I'm wheezing and everything, but only because he's a loyalist, right? Happy birthday to you. Happy birthday to you. Happy birthday, Kendall. Take over there.
0: Nah, fine, that was good enough. I like that remix. Yeah, man.
1: Usually, my job is just saying, yay, woohoo.
0: Nah.
1: In the background, but next time you got it.
0: All right. That's a shout as well. Going out to Chandra Hospital. It's out there in Chiclan. Would like to send out birthday greetings to herself. And that's coming from Karen, Louise, Ramcharan, Gary. What name is that there? Cooks. What is that?
1: Oxy? Coaxy?
0: I feel that's a typo.
1: I know they usually shout out someone named Coaxy, if I'm not mistaken. Probably.
0: Oh, okay. Also, happy birthday going out to grandson Okesa. I hope I got that name correct. That's coming out from the Ramisan Hospitalis family. All
1: hey,
0: right.
1: Auntie Chandra is a really dedicated one to, you know.
0: Yeah, so do a
1: two-line for her.
0: For her birthday?
1: Yeah.
0: Happy birthday to you, happy birthday to you, happy birthday, happy birthday, happy birthday to you. Happy birthday. That's good enough.
1: That's more than good. That's
0: right,
1: great.
0: Oh gosh. You see, I'm a good sport, you know, I'm a good sport. I don't want to get into my Hindi lyrics and thing now, boy, you know what I mean?
1: Well, two line, trust me, they are more than happy for that. They're excited.
0: All right, great. All right, so let's head back to that music and we'll be back with you all shortly.

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4: 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No barriers, no maybes holding you back. From that passion project finally coming to life to your dream car parked in the garage of your own home. No more what ifs. Just say yes. With First Citizens, the life you envision is with

0: let's say good afternoon going out to Danny Lockton. Got another message here. Good afternoon to Captain Kendall and DJ Ashley. Big up going out to Dave Anan and the entire Powerliner trucking team. Gotta say happy 10-year anniversary going out to DJ Ashley. 10 years our...
1: 10 years of being on radio.
0: What?
1: Yeah, 10 years of being on radio.
0: Today?
1: Today.
0: You serious?
1: Today, 10 years ago,
0: well,
1: I started.
0: Big,
1: radio.
0: big congratulations to you.
1: Thank you, buddy.
0: That's definitely a milestone. Wow, great job.
1: A decade of doing this.
0: You serious?
1: Yeah.
0: 10 years already?
1: Yeah.
0: Wow.
1: The last four or almost five would have been here, but
0: yeah.
1: I started when I was 17.
0: Wow, that's amazing. Great job.
1: Thank you, buddy.
0: Congratulations.
1: And thank you very much, Ramzan. I appreciate that.
0: Yeah, yeah, yeah. You know, I don't think most of... Well, a lot of people will know that we actually worked before at another frequency.
1: That's another frequency, yeah.
0: See, I bet you all didn't know that.
1: Well, not together, but...
0: Well, not on the same shift, but same company, yeah. Yeah, I bet you all didn't know that. Ha! Jokes on you all.
1: Funny thing about it, even back then we didn't work a shift together.
0: No, we never did. We never did. This is actually the first time.
1: After so many years, it's
0: yeah,
1: it's worth it, yeah.
0: That's great, great. Good stuff. Somebody saying here, Lotto, it's 11.8. Don't get me depressed now, boy. 11. Well, I mean, for some people, that's small money, you know, but for like me, so that is, for you wanting, actually,
1: that's life-changing money.
0: That's small money for you. For me, that's a huge thing for me, you know, but...
1: Small life-changing money, yeah.
0: I know that lots of y'all are waiting for that 4 o'clock mark, some of y'all for 4:30 to just run out the office. You know, it's just how strange it is that, you know, so you have a time to finish work, right? And like the last half an hour is like a lifetime it takes to pass. But then again, I guess
1: you
0: that's
1: feel
0: for...
1: like, yeah, the clock start going backward, right?
0: but then again, I guess that's just for persons who really don't truly enjoy their job, right?
1: Yeah.
0: I mean, it's unfortunate that so many people really don't get to follow their dream jobs, you know? And we need to encourage younger people to follow their dream job. But, you know, funny that I just said that because there's something that I wanted to bring up. But I'll do that in the 4 o'clock hour. After 4, I'll bring that up. So continue to send in those messages. Shouts as well going out to Tara out there in Petersfield, locked on. Steve from out there in Canada as well.
2: Hi Ashley, hi Captain. Nice to see you guys or hear you guys on 106 today. Drop some tunes.
0: Yeah, we're definitely gonna do that. Just got about 20 minutes or so left inside of our number one of Indie Junction. Yeah, man, that's something good. That's something good.
1: You know, we didn't get to do your initiation.
0: What initiation?
1: Yeah,
0: nah. I get. See, once
1: you realize I'm pulling you like, no.
0: Nah, once I hear that kind of thing, I get. I really get. Let me go back to the music.

0: Attila.
1: Hey, Ravi.
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Well, just got a few minutes left inside of hour number one. At the top of the hour, we got your 4 p.m. news. Yep, so we'll catch you guys inside of hour number two, all right?

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0: Good afternoon and welcome. I'm Jesse Ramdeo with headline news here on CNC3 and the TBC Radio Network. In local developments, more than a month after activist Alyssa Phillip was arrested during Labour Day celebrations in Faizabad, the Labour movement is awaiting legal advice on whether there are grounds for legal action against the state. General Secretary of the National Trade Union Centre, Michael Anazet, says lawyers are reviewing statements, photographs and other material gathered following the incident. Phillip's arrest sparked criticism from various sections of the trade union movement, with questions raised over the police's response during the annual Labour Day observance. Anazet says the legal review is being pursued by the wider labour movement and not by any single organisation. He maintains that the incident could have been handled differently and says he remains concerned about the use of force during the confrontation.
1: I believe that the matter could have been resolved there. If you look at some of the photos, I would have been trying to engage the senior superintendent. Let's forget the young lady name. Mm-hmm. All right. So that we could have had what I'd want to call a peaceful and mutually agreeable resolution. Mm-hmm. That was not to be. And I said it was unfortunate. I was concerned about it.
0: In other news, Guyana's Prime Minister Mark Phillips is vowing that the government will not abandon hope as search and recovery efforts continue following what he describes as the country's worst maritime disaster in modern history. Speaking exclusively with CNC3 News today, Phillips says the catastrophe is the most devastating maritime incident he has witnessed, pledging that every available resource will remain focused on finding survivors and bringing closure to grieving families. The tragedy has shaken Guyana to its core. According to him, the latest official figures show 179 people were aboard the vessel. To date, 76 people have been rescued while 35 bodies have been recovered, leaving dozens still unaccounted for. For him, coming to terms with the death of children is particularly heart-wrenching.
2: The fact that we have many children who would have lost their lives in this tragic incident. Those children had a bright future ahead of them, especially at this time in Guyana. And I really, really grieve and sympathize with the families for all their loss, especially those young children.
0: To some regional news now, Haiti is facing a critical moment as it attempts to restore security and move toward elections amid persistent gang violence, political instability and a worsening humanitarian crisis, the United Nations Security Council heard on Monday. Senior UN officials told the 15-member council that while Haiti has made some progress toward restoring democratic governance, armed gangs continue to pose the country's greatest challenge, leaving millions displaced and struggling with food insecurity. And now for a look internationally, U.S. President Donald Trump has imposed a 50% tariff on a wide range of goods imported from Canada in retaliation for what he called unequal treatment of U.S. cars, dairy and alcohol. Everyday consumer items like wine and hockey sticks and industrial goods such as cement are among the goods targeted. However, several key exports will be spared, such as energy, potash, critical minerals and fish. Prime Minister Mark Carney responded by saying Canada stood ready to intensify trade talks with the U.S. in the coming weeks. The White House said the duties would take effect in 30 days. It marks a major escalation in trade tensions between the North American neighbors. Stay tuned for another news update at the top of the hour and for comprehensive coverage in our major newscast at 7 p.m. on CNC3 and across all digital platforms.
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0: our time check, just about 19 minutes past the hour of 4, you're inside Indy Junction. Today with Captain Kendall and DJ Ashley. Let's say good afternoon going out to Nadra. Nadra, what's going on? Team Felicity on the inside, she's saying, Ashes, congratulations, wishing you many more successful years ahead on radio.
1: Thank you very much, Natra.
0: Yeah, Ashley, get through the Ashley's our old cracks now in radio.
1: Hey.
0: Officially.
1: Officially, yeah.
0: So here it is. What made you decide that you, or what motivated you to become a DJ?
1: DJ kind of just fell in for me, you know. It was always about media. I wanted to do radio broadcasting, TV broadcasting.
0: Mm-hmm.
1: And that's what I was gearing towards. And, you know, I started my internship on radio, did that for a little bit, and I just like music, so I bought one of these small SP3s, you know, the beginner controllers.
0: You actually got one of those?
1: Yeah, I saved all my money and I buy that boy.
0: So that's what you started off DJing with?
1: Yeah.
0: Were you one of the rich ones?
1: I saved all my money for like
0: for
1: a good couple of years.
0: And at what age was that?
1: That was about 19, because my parents listened to it. They like the, you know, the radio aspect, but they didn't really go for the DJ side of things. So, you know, I bought the mixer on my own, and then people saw me, saw the interest, saw the passion, and they motivated me.
0: And it's so strange that you talk about parents, right? Because I was just about to ask it. So, many of us, we have dream jobs, right? And I saw recently, no, I don't know if it was an old video, if this was recently, I saw you on TikTok, I believe you were at a career day at a school. Was that recently?
1: Yeah, that was recently.
0: Yeah, so I was like, I find that was real

0: cool because, you know, at a lot of these career days, you know, sometimes many students don't get to see the different, these type of different jobs. Like, you know, I know before you would not have even thought about seeing a DJ or a radio announcer at a career day, you know?
1: Yeah.
0: No, it would be like the norm, like, I don't want to say the norm, but the more popular ones, like lawyers and doctors, that kind of thing. And my question is,
1: regular, you know, mainstream.
0: Yeah, exactly, correct. So my thing is that, but why? Why do... Is it that this is how parents long ago was? Is it that they just use... Because their parents would have just tried to guide them in one particular direction rather than follow a dream job. Because, I mean, some kids, they, at a very young age, they say, you know, we want to be astronauts, we want to be this and that. And people just watch them and laugh.
1: Yeah.
0: You know, why is it that we have an issue with encouraging younger people to motivate them to do these kind of jobs? Why?
1: I think it's not necessarily that, but parents, especially Caribbean parents, they think about job stability. So the most stable jobs you would find feels like doctors, lawyers, they were the ones making the most money, you know.
0: Yeah, but
1: there were a lot of availabilities within that career field. So I think that, you know, parents in particular saw that as stability and they wanted stability for their child. Of course, wanting the best for your child at the end of the day. But I feel somewhere in that narrative, it got a little bit lost and, you know, they odd career choices started popping up, got more pushback.
0: So you think that now people, well, kids actually really follow that dream?
1: Yeah, I think now there is a lot more opportunities when it comes to jobs that are not mainstream. Just in the tech industry, the gaming industry, so many entertainment industries are booming right now.
0: Now, pause on it there. Now, are you only saying that because... Think about what I'm saying.
1: Yeah,
0: are you only saying that because... We are in the industry, I mean, we're in media, and we are out a lot. Are you only saying that because we go out there a lot? Because I don't know, because really and truly, how many kids you really interact with that tell you they continue and continue to pursue these quote-unquote dream jobs of, let's say, being a DJ or an astronaut or a pilot or something like that?
1: Uh-huh.
0: I mean, think about it realistically. You really think... I mean, probably it's...
1: I've met a number of enthusiastic youth because I've done a number of career days over the last couple of years, right? And I've got another one coming up soon. But,
0: Well, Karen, now I'm... The thing is that...
1: I mean, yeah, you have... You could cover so many fields, you know.
0: No.
1: From aviation to entertainment to...
0: No, but I just find that so cool. And I was really glad when I saw you there. That's why I was like, that's real cool. Because I can't even remember at a career day when I was in secondary school or not, that they used to bring media personality and DJs. I mean, and if they were bringing the media personalities, most of the times they would bring like a news anchor or something like that.
1: Yeah, but absolutely right.
0: It wasn't common that you saw DJs and radio announcers,
1: even during my time when I had my career days back in high school and stuff. I didn't see anything like DJing. I saw media represented in the form of television and journalism.
0: Yeah.
1: And eventually on my route I met Sarala, who would have worked here previously back when I was in high school, and that's where, you know, my real interest was ignited, seeing her for the first time doing what she did. And that's where my career path shifted, because I was going into architecture.
0: Right.
1: Believe it or not, I had already chosen subjects, technical drawing, I already, you know.
0: And you can't draw to save your life.
1: No, I was good at it, you know.
0: I
1: got a 2 in technical drawing during SBA period. My hand got sprained, right?
0: But that is a big excuse.
1: No, I'm actually telling you, my bones slip out and all kind of thing. Boy, if you see, but at that point,
0: yeah,
1: I was
0: she
1: like,
0: not about your bones, but this time she can't draw to save she life.
1: At this point, I was really disappointed, but I was like, already, you know what, maybe this is more incentive to go down the media field.
0: Yeah, no, but I mean, it's good because a lot of the youth out there, they really don't have that guidance, because, to be quite honest, a lot of people, they don't know how to get into media, they don't know what they need to pursue, you know, these kind of things.
1: Yeah.
0: So I just find that
1: I
0: that
1: remember
0: is
1: how
0: really
1: many
0: good.
1: People I reached out to to ask, hey, what should I do? You know, how can I get into it? Like, this is small money, you know. You sure you want to do this? It's not a stable job line.
0: Yeah.
1: You know, that kind of thing. And I didn't let that stop me.
0: But you see, so that's you,
1: but
0: right?
1: Now passing on that information, I'm not telling anyone to stop them. I tell them, listen, if you are, you know, going into this field, this career field, prepare to be multifaceted. Prepare to wear an influencer hat. Prepare to wear, you know, a marketing hat. Prepare to wear a videographer hat. And, you know, it embodies so many things now. So when I do approach these career days, and I know that these, even now, parents kind of give a pushback still.
0: Yes.
1: You know, it's not, especially in Trinidad, it's not as widely accepted as one of the chosen career paths for their kids. But even now, I try to, you know, share and show that there are options. You just have to, you know, learn your way and how to navigate it.
0: Yeah, and I think a lot of the parents, I know you spoke about stability, right? A lot of parents, they want the kids to grow up having that stability. But I really also think it's because they were never really opened up to it, right? And they're not really seeing how much of opportunities jobs such as these afford people, right? Mm-hmm. So probably that's why. But I think, you know, a lot more parents, they need to be a bit more open-minded.
1: You know, since you mentioned that, Kendall, that comes with the technological aspects as well. They didn't have as much technical advancements as we do now, so they didn't see it. Even technology back then, a lot of people didn't see it as it becoming this massive a thing.
0: Yeah.
1: So now we have a lot more opportunities due to the technology. Technology back then, you know, it was very nuanced, so they didn't know where it was going to go, what was going to happen with it. And it's just like I said earlier, too many instabilities for you wanting a kid to do something like that.
0: Yeah, correct. Yeah. I mean, but and as I said, you know, parents out there, we need to really motivate the kids more. Because trust me, there are so many opportunities. And look, I mean, for instance, we see it even with sports now, right?
1: Oh, yeah.
0: I mean, sports just turning people into millionaires. I'm at 19 years old. I can never even dream about having that kind of money.
1: Not even just physical sports, you know, Kendall. E-sports. E-sports.
0: Correct,
1: there are literally kids under the age of 10 who are millionaires already.
0: Yeah. That's
1: But of course, you know, that comes with the proper, you know, financial stability that they would have grown up with.
0: So. I see these online gamers and they making huge amounts of money.
1: Yep. Tournaments, $1 million prizes,
0: yeah,
1: you know.
0: And the parents will seem to realize that, but I like, what? How good? How? Whoa. But I mean, probably because that's not my passion, I won't see. But the kids, they see it and they want to go into it. So why not motivate them and let them be the best at whatever they want to do, you know? But yeah, boy, these online games and then you just say, pong and game world.
1: Yeah. and you know, it looks like a fun job, but there is some stressful aspects there too.
0: No, there's a lot of skill that goes into it. And parents think that you just playing a game, you know, the older folks. Right? But no, that's a skill.
1: You know, in parts of like Japan and all these, you know, technologically advanced nations, they actually have schools for gaming now.
0: Yeah, I saw that. But I don't know. I hope that we can reach there someday in Trinidad. But we really need to look on the outside to see what is happening.
1: If I'm not mistaken, I know that one Caribbean nation would have implemented something like that not too long ago.
0: Right.
1: I can't remember off the top of my head, but I remember seeing something of that nature, yeah.
0: Yeah, boy, I don't know. I feel I need to get into the game and we'll answer, boy. I know I have a partner, right? I ain't going to call no names. The man is be spending real money on gadgets and things for his avatar.
1: Is that it? Hundreds
0: you serious?
1: Of US dollars.
0: Yeah, this man
1: spend,
0: just.
1: I cannot fathom the fact.
0: Yeah, I said, dog, you sure you wanted it? Yeah, dog, you don't know. I had to get this jacket for the man. I was like, all right, I hear you. But yeah, give us your views on this. I mean, look, me too, right? I remember before getting on radio. As a matter of fact, I never thought I would have been a DJ and an announcer on radio, right? I love it because I grew up with my my uncle and my cousin Andy and
1: the candle
0: Uncle Ras, yeah. Nankusing, you know. And I got into, but again, I'm a very shy person, and I don't know what made me say, you know, I just want to jump out in front, because, well, many people don't know that I actually started off as a Dulac player, and then I played acoustic drum kit as well with bands, and then I got into the singing, right? But for the DJ part of things, mm-hmm. I just remembered going by a family member, and I used to DJ on this man.
1: Mm.
0: You know, is that this man? Or is
1: yes.
0: You sure about that?
1: I made 10 years on radio today.
0: No, well, I know. But you know, is that Walkman?
1: Yes.
0: Yeah, I remember. I on this man play music, and you know, they had their box set up, and we used to just be at lines, and lo and behold, voila, I'm here today.
1: So. When I started, before I even started, I used to be mixing on YouTube with multiple tabs.
0: But that's how it starts, right? You can't just expect to wake up one day and you're going to be perfect at it. It has to start somewhere, you know? So, yeah.
1: So, question for today, guys.
0: But look, we have another big DJ here who should come and he walk out the studio already. What kind of thing is this? John, come now.
1: We
0: want to hear
1: generation.
0: About this. Yeah, come on, it. John. Come on, John. Let's hear from you. We're speaking about, how did you get into radio and DJing and stuff, John?
2: To get into radio.
0: Too long ago.
2: Yeah, that was a while ago, boy.
1: He starts crashing his head.
0: No, I was telling Ashley, right? I saw her recently on by the way, y'all, this is our manager here on the red big, and to have him in studio, that is a big thing, you know. So but we're glad you're here, John, and working
2: this gas, boy. I'm not a gas station, you know.
0: So I saw Ashley recently doing a career at a secondary school. And I was telling her, I was glad to see that, because years ago, we would not have seen these kind of jobs coming at careers in school. Yeah. It would have just been the norm, like, you know, doctors, nurses. I find that was really good. And I was telling her, you know, that parents need to open up to the fact that there are so many opportunities now. We've gone in radio. We were just talking about the gaming world, you know, sport, things like that. And she was just relating to me, you know, how she got into radio and things like that. And for those of y'all who don't know John, you know, he was and still is a big time DJ and radio person.
1: Timeless DJ.
0: So why are you lying on radio for?
2: That's long gone.
0: Women long gone. I am sure if you touch a player now, you're back in the game.
2: Well, I guess so.
0: How did you start off in it though?
2: I'm really trying to remember what happened. How did I get? Oh, actually, I do remember now. So when I was in school, I've always associated myself with older people. So I always had friends who were way older than me.
0: Right.
2: I was just always fortunate to have a group of people like that. So I had this friend who actually used to DJ. He had a whole song system in his room.
0: Mm-hmm.
2: And so sometimes he was like, yo, you know, you just could check this out, you know. And yet, I said, check out what? I have a song system and everything. You could come and learn a thing. Yeah, this is vinyl days, huh?
1: Right.
2: This is no controller. This is no laptop. This is no CDs. This is vinyls. Yeah. And of course, then with vinyls, you had a whole room full of records.
1: Yeah.
2: So I actually used to sometimes leave school and just go over and just start to play music. And, you know, I just thought it was fun. You know, just enjoying it. And I got into media. Actually, my first love was IT.
0: Mm.
2: So I actually used to fix computers and all of that good stuff. So that was my first love. And I used to train some students as well.
0: Oh, nice.
2: And one of these students' mother worked in media. And there was an opening.
0: So I was trying to check out the lady, really. Yeah.
2: No. I had mad respect.
0: Right.
2: And there was an opening at the media house where she worked. And I think she liked how I used to take care of her son, train him, do all of these things, look out for him, you know, all of these things. And she was like, you know, I think you would do well in media.
0: Mm-hmm.
2: And I was like, media? Okay. Then the next time she reached out, she says, you know, there's an opening and I'm setting up a meeting with the chief engineer. So you may not know, but in a media house, the chief engineer is a very important role. It's actually written into the law that a company, a media house, must have a chief engineer.
0: Mm-hmm.
2: Right? And he was in charge of TV operations. So even before radio, it really went into TV. So this is opening for a video editor. So everybody's doing on their phone or CapCut and stuff.
0: Yeah,
2: we had to do that on tapes and, wow. and stuff like that.
0: Yeah, I can imagine that.
2: So the commercials you will see on TV, those are actually done on a cassette tape.
0: Wow.
2: And you had somebody who will actually run that block of commercials, and then when it gets to black, then go back to the program. So all of that process. So somebody had to sit every day, once traffic finished their logs, sit every day and create two or three, because the tapes are about an hour long. And obviously you're planning for the entire day.
0: Yeah.
2: So you're doing two or three tapes to run your commercials for the entire day, right? So I went to this meeting, and again, going in blind, knowing nothing about media, and I sat there, and the guy was like, you know, interviewing me, and he asked, "So what do you know about video editing?" I said, "I'm gonna be honest with you, I've never heard that title before.
0: Wow.
2: I don't know what the role is about.
0: Yeah.
2: I have no clue. But if you give me the opportunity, I guarantee you, you won't be disappointed."
0: Yeah.
2: I didn't hear back for them maybe for a month and some. So in my mind, I'm like, all right, cool. I mean, whatever. We had a discussion. I did say to him as well that, you know, I'll give this particular job 5 years and then I'll move on to something else as well. So I laid it out. I figured, hey, clearly they needed somebody with more experience. Here's this young fella coming in talking about he had no experience and you want to do this job? I'm cool. I did get a call back. Hey, come in for training. I was like, training? Training for what? And they were like, yeah, for video editing. I was like, oh, okay.
0: Wow.
2: I got 3 days of training. 3 half days of training. Now, again, person.
0: Yeah.
2: Not knowing anything about this job.
0: Yeah.
2: And I'm about to get training. 3 days, half day, each day.
0: Wow.
2: So, in other words, a day and a half of training.
1: Mm-hmm.
0: Wow.
2: All right. I did the training.
0: Mm-hmm.
2: I didn't hear back from them maybe for another 2 to 3 weeks. I was like, whatever.
0: Yeah.
2: Going back doing my normal stuff. I did get a call back. And they're like, yeah, we wanna bring you in on a 6 month contract and see how it goes. Now in those days, you had A team, B team, and a C team.
0: Mm-hmm.
2: A team meant that you worked newsroom, which was the key driver of the organization.
0: Right.
2: And you also work the live, as you know, news is live every single night.
0: Yeah.
2: Midday news, nighttime news is live.
0: Mm-hmm.
2: Right? So if you're part of the A team, you're either working in the newsroom or you're working live news.
0: Right?
2: B team means you're doing sports and you're the backup to the A person.
0: Oh, okay.
2: Right? So, and that also means then you're also working other live productions.
0: Right.
2: C team with the persons who would do commercials and who will be the last person you call to fill in a major production.
0: Right.
2: So while the others who came in with me went on the C team, they put me straight into the A team.
1: I was about to. I could have finished that for you. So when I was going, you know.
2: I other people have more experience than I do.
0: Yeah, wow.
2: Right, but I got thrown into that deep end.
0: Yeah.
2: So I did that for again, and I did tell him 5 years. When I got to 4 years and a bit, there was another department that wanted assistance.
0: Right.
2: And I kind of got seconded to that department.
0: Oh.
2: And while doing that, actually, no, before that, we had radio stations. We had TV, radio happening. So our radio stations, we'd be doing events and stuff.
0: Right.
2: And they needed a DJ to fill in at one of the events. So I did a couple of those events for them. Again, just having fun.
0: Yeah.
2: Not serious. And then the boss who seconded me to the next department, he was also head of radio.
0: Mm-hmm.
2: He was like, nah, man. We need to bring you onto radio. There's an energy because these now we're doing 24-hour fets and these things. So we were there playing
0: whole day
2: bumping. Right? And that time we doing these fets in our car park. Car park is rammed with people.
0: Wow, yeah.
2: 24-hour party, that's what we've been doing because it's during the crop over period, which is like carnival.
0: Right.
2: So they did bring me onto radio and I started the graveyard shift, which would have been 12 a.m. to 5 a.m.
0: Right.
2: Doing that thing on weekends. All right. So I moved from there, then I went to the next shift. And that's in traditional radio, that's where you start.
0: All right.
2: If you're new to radio,
0: graveyard.
2: You have to do a graveyard shift. There's no other shift that you're gonna get put on than a graveyard shift. Things a little different now, you know, things have changed, but graveyard is where you really hone your skills when it comes to radio. And then I moved to the 7 p.m. shift, and this was doing this on a started doing this on a freelance basis. So I moved into web, and I was the manager of web. And then at one point, he was like, nah. We need you to do the morning show. We need you to do the morning show. So then they changed my arrangement. They made radio full-time and made my web duties part-time. Right, and then I did morning radio, and I also did the supervising of the station and all those things. So it was a steady progression in TV. I've also done hosting in TV, all of those things. So it was a steady progression right up through the ranks. So when I come in and I say certain things,
0: in this
2: space, it's because I've also been there where you guys sit. So
0: and now he is almost the owner of the entire
2: No, don't worry, John.
0: But that's some good stuff, John. Glad to hear that that experience and that history there. Like in the same about 100 years now.
2: It's over 20 years I've been in.
1: See, the entire band is gray. All the hair fell.
2: Since I came here, it's more gray. Oh, God.
1: Hair was growing on his head fell out.
2: You understand? No, I have no hair.
0: No, but John, you should open a school or something, you know, and start to tutor some young people. You're making too much money.
2: This is how I see it. If I see someone with potential, I will. I invest energy. I'm not going to go there and try to, you know, do all of that. And I'm not going to do that. But if I do find someone,
0: you're making too much money. That's what's going on. You don't know what to do with all that money.
2: That may be you, Kendall.
0: People like me, I had to do about 5 different jobs. You one, and you know, you come.
2: People like you who actually make all the big dollars, I could understand. And for those listening, you know, media, you don't make money in media. Huh? In traditional media, you don't make money, but you make it outside. I've been fortunate as well in that space to make a name for myself. Be able to do destination weddings. I mean, I used to do fetes and clubs and all of those things, and I realized, you know, at some point I was like, nah, boy, I'm not hustling. No promoter for no money.
0: It takes a toll on your body too, right?
2: I'm not doing that. And I started to position myself into the destination weddings, and you know, I started to build a different kind of brand. And that's what I did, you know. And that also then opened a bunch of other doors, you know, brand alignments and all of those things. And so that's where you make the money. You don't make the money when you're sitting in the
0: sit down and get some classes from John Boy and how to make that money.
1: Just now, Kendall, you know, you have to wear so many hats now this industry just to, you know, make a proper salary.
2: There's a magic to it, and if you do it well, you will succeed. I mean, I've seen Ashley all over the place, and I mean, aligning with some big organizations, you know, that's huge. And I do take very much interest in Ashley, because I do think she's your future. She has a bright future in this industry. You know, there's some people in here that I do, you know, look out for and I appreciate. You know, Kendall yourself, I just being honest, you know, I may not have interacted a lot with you, but I would have listened, I would have paid attention, and to be honest, there's a level of professionalism that you bring to what we do.
0: I appreciate that.
2: That is you know, commendable. So
0: I appreciate that.
2: There's some key people, man.
0: We appreciate that so much, John. And I always love hearing about these experiences. But before John tell me whole life story, we have had to some commercial. I asked him, man, one thing, you know.
2: I had to be able to, you asked me how I got started, and that's how I got started. So
1: honestly,
2: I had to give you the history.
0: Imagine he said that's how we started. So if we are getting to the rest of the story, imagine how long we could be.
1: And I also diluted concentrated rather my introduction to how I got into the industry, because I can go on forever. you know. But
2: it's a proud history.
1: So. Yeah.
0: Yeah, yeah, definitely.
1: So impromptu career day here in the Junction for anybody who's interested in media.
2: Yeah, if you're interested, you know, take it as the opportunity to make that first step.
0: Yeah, most definitely, most definitely. Thank you so much, John.
2: Blessings.
0: It's a blessing to have you in the studio with us. But yeah, don't take up no more with time and thing now, man. We ask you one little question and you come and take a whole hour here to talk. But that's all right.
1: Whenever you hear Kendall, he's not here. You work on a weekend.
0: Yeah, so, I don't get to interact with John much, so you know that's why I wanted him to come in here. Yeah, he's here during the week most of the time. It's only when the WhatsApp and then go out. I don't know. Sean and them just been locking me out from the WhatsApp and then weekend, you know.
2: I have to give you a little headache sometimes.
0: Well, true.
2: Can I give you sweetness all the time? Headache.
0: All right, folks, we're going to hit a couple commercials. We'll be back shortly in the Junction on a Tuesday.
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0: Yep, and cricket fans, get ready for the world-class T20 action straight out of Guyana. 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

0: Good afternoon and welcome. I'm Jesse Ramdeo with headline news here on CNC3 and the TBC Radio Network in local developments. In light of the prison commissioner, Carlos Caraspi, being sent on leave amidst accusations that preferential treatment was given to businessman Dominic Hadid, who has been detained on a preventative detention order, the president of the Prison Officers Association says some of the claims are not unusual. This after General Secretary of the Association, Lester Logie, raised alarm bells over the treatment of Hadid at the Golden Grove Prison. Gordon says the prison commissioner may have been operating within set standards.
1: I've heard some people talk about suspension. Then you go into this whole issue of natural justice. So what is the charge? And was the individual given an opportunity to respond to whatever allegations were made? And none of that happened. So this whole issue I see as a distraction from what is the real issue surrounding prison, incarceration, and the rights of citizens of Trinidad and Tobago.
0: Former Police Commissioner Gary Griffith is warning that Trinidad and Tobago's preventative detention order law gives the Homeland Security Minister too much power and could be abused by a future government. Griffith says the law allows the minister to order someone's detention for months without bail or a meaningful right of appeal, based on what the minister considers credible intelligence. He says this can happen even when police do not have enough evidence to lay criminal charges. Griffith says police could be directed to arrest and detain someone without presenting evidence in court, witness statements, or enough proof to support a charge. He adds, laws should be judged not only by who holds office today, but by how they could be used by someone with less regard for democratic principles. Griffith is also questioning whether the Constitution provides enough safeguards to prevent the abuse of such powers. In other news, 3 weeks after obtaining a protection order against a former lover, a Kanupia woman says her worst fears became reality when her family's home went up in flames in what she believes was a deliberate act of arson. The fire tore through the family's house along Madras Road this morning, leaving 39-year-old Candace Gosain, her fiancé, and their three children homeless. While the family escaped unharmed, nearly everything they owned was destroyed. Gosain, a dual citizen of Trinidad and Tobago and the United States, claims the blaze is the latest in a series of escalating threats from a former partner following the end of their relationship in April. And now for a look internationally, a serious software error at the New Jersey's Department of Motor Vehicles led to around 6,600 non-US citizens being registered to vote, with fewer than 400 of them wrongly casting ballots. This according to the state's governor. Governor Mike Sherrill said in a statement on Tuesday that he was appalled by the reckless failures that allowed it to happen. The disclosure comes as the Trump administration is pushing to pass strict new voter ID and proof of citizenship rules in Congress. The residents who were registered to vote between June 2023 and June 2024 had indicated that they were not citizens. But through no fault of their own, the system registered them anyway, the governor said. We'll stay tuned for another news update at the top of the hour and for comprehensive coverage in our major newscast at 7 p.m. on CNC3 and across all digital platforms.
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0: Yeah, well, into our final hour here for In The Junction. And if you're heading home, well, hopefully we can keep you guys company and falling asleep on yourself. Let me know what's the traffic situation like on the... Well, I'm guessing you don't have that much traffic, right? Because
1: it
0: now as school is out and stuff, you know?
1: But I wonder if they're still doing, you know, the painting job on
0: Well, I
1: on
0: know when I was heading to work today, there was painting going on. I don't know about heading back to the Southlands.
1: They were painting around... What is that, Maritime?
0: I think around there,
1: around West Side. And, It was still flowing, so that was...
0: Thankfully, yes.
1: When they were doing it last week, we had some traffic.
0: Yeah,
1: and whatnot,
0: that was so horrible, yes. Yeah.
1: So I hope that that's probably done by now. So even if they in the afternoon traffic...
0: Yeah. Let's say good afternoon going out to Christina Lockton out there in New Jersey. Shout out to Rocket as well. We got to say, I got a message here. Hi. Hi, Dixie Chick and Captain Ken. Is that what it's called, yeah?
1: Dixie Chick, yeah.
0: Where you getting that name from?
1: I don't know.
0: Dixie Chick?
1: Yeah, well, we got the name Dixie Chicks because...
0: Dixie Biscuit?
1: Dixie Biscuit because Shazzy's obsessed with Crickets, so that's kind
0: of... What?
1: With Crickets.
0: Okay. Well, I mean, Crickets is good at anything, as it is.
1: So we became the Dixie Chicks because I have animals named Dixie and Crickets.
0: Oh, you? You have animals named Dixie and Crickets? What kind of animals?
1: Dogs.
0: Dixie and Crickets?
1: Dixie and Crickets.
0: Them dogs should bite you when you go home. You name your dog Dixie and Crickets. That is not like...
1: Honestly, it was more my sister.
0: I named the dog
1: Blackie. She's younger than me. So
0: I named the dog Blackie or some kind of thing. Dixie and Crickets. One to you. Yeah, and they're saying congratulations to you, Ashley. Definitely an order for you. They're saying they used to work with different media houses as well occasionally. Oh, that's Trinity from... Sorry, that is Sherry from out there in Trinity. Sending in that message. Hey, look, Rocket here. Rocket, where are you? Are they had a cook dinner and thing for you? You done cook dinner? What's going on? We have a Rocket saying here.
2: Congratulations, my darling, and good evening. It's a nice collab this evening, of course. But I hope you enjoy it today.
1: Thank you very much, Rocket.
0: But I'm getting on like it's your birthday.
1: Hey, 10 years, it'll be like my birthday, you know.
0: All right,
1: to get to the point that I am right now, it feels like...
0: Well, you go man celebrate with Dixie and Crickets after, right?
1: While eating some Dixie. Or Crickets with a cup of tea, yeah?
0: Yeah, but people still do that? Eat Dixie and
1: Crickets? Yeah, for sure. I still do that.
0: Dip your Crickets in tea?
1: Especially...
0: I can't tell you the last time I do that.
1: When my throat is really sore because I have very sensitive sinuses, right? So when it does get sore, I only feel for two things, soup or anything soft. So like Crickets and tea is the easiest thing that goes down and I'm fine with that.
0: Okay.
1: Yeah.
0: No, buddy. I remember doing that years ago.
1: Uh-huh.
0: I haven't done that.
1: I don't think I'll ever outgrow doing that.
0: Wow. I think some people used to actually put the Crickets in the coffee and then take a spoon and eat it.
1: Yeah, that's how I do. Not coffee, because I'm not a massive coffee person.
0: What?
1: But yeah.
0: You don't drink coffee?
1: Not really, no.
0: Where you going from now? That ain't making sense.
1: Not really.
0: Must have coffee, right?
1: I don't need it. I hardly ever drink. The most caffeinated beverages I drink is like a Coke or something.
0: You ain't drinking no coffee, but you're drinking Coke.
1: Yeah.
0: You're trying to kill yourself first. Nah.
1: The Coke.
0: I religiously.
1: Listen, the coffee the Coke is replacing the coffee in this scenario.
0: Nah. I religiously, I have to have a cup of coffee every morning. Now, I'm not going to say addicted to it, right?
1: Uh-huh.
0: Because I know that there are some people. Yeah, and as I talk about coffee, shout to man like Coke Santa and Tisuku Nakpul Lady. From out there in Irie Village. You know why they call you Nakpul Lady?
1: Why?
0: Tell Cooks and a voice message and tell
1: him. Cooks, we're calling you out. Tell
0: her. If you see the size of her nose, watch me, you're balling her.
1: No.
0: Watch me, she's sniffing up.
1: And you were telling me about being mean today.
0: Nah, they were peeps. Shout out to Auntie Suku. I come in for mom. Make sure I keep my Zabuka and thing for me, eh? I'm playing that. Someone is saying a real traffic salt. So, what are you going to say that now, boy?
1: That's why I was going to check on my phone real quick, you know, when he sent that.
0: Traffic on the south, boy.
1: Let me see what we're looking like here.
0: Nah.
1: I'm seeing a little bit of traffic, El Socorro.
0: A man say, name your dog, watch it. My dogs, their names are Milo and Crix. One more.
1: What, Crix, is that popular of a name, boy?
0: Shouts to Inar, I hope I got that name correct. Milo and Crix, boy. Hey, I know a DJ named Milo.
1: Yeah.
0: Shout to the man Dylan. Yeah, right. But he say changing him from Milo to Dylan, DJ Dylan.

0: Rodney.
1: Turn it up, feel the vibe, Sangit on Summer.
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1: We bring you in the junction, so of course we had to bring the weekend to in the junction.

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1: The biggest hits of the summer. San

0: Shot.
1: All right, folks, well, this is where we have got to say our goodbyes. Ashley, it was very nice working with you in the Junction.
2: Oh, for sure. After all these years of being on Seminole Networks and yeah, all, exactly. 10 years it take for you to work on Makanda. Wow.
1: See. Better late than never.
2: Most definitely. It was a pleasure having you, of course. I enjoyed our discussions and everything else.
1: Yeah, it was
2: that you brought in the Junction. Really a special twist.
1: Yeah. It was a pleasure for me as well. Hopefully soon again. All right, folks, this is where we've got to say our goodbyes. But wait, you have to give them the time for tomorrow, right?
2: Your time for tomorrow, courtesy our Indy Junction ambassador for today, is 2:59 p.m. Check in exactly at 2:59 p.m. Be the first to do so, and you'll get a little extra love from us here. That's really all that we can offer. Unless we, you know, get a little piece of our lotto, Diane. Anyways.
1: You never know, right?
2: Diane, thank you very much for keeping us company, darling. I hope that you enjoyed the shift, specifically for you, extra special for you. Come again tomorrow. Let's see if you can beat Diane to it, guys. 2:59, that's the time, right?
1: All right, folks. Well, this is where we say our goodbyes. It has been my pleasure as well to be here on a Tuesday for In the Junction, and I will be catching you guys back on Thursday evening. I will be here from 6 to 9.
2: Well, okay, so I'll bounce you up after
1: we'll bounce up. But Ashley and Shazzy, they'll be back tomorrow from 3 p.m. to 6 for another edition of In the Junction.
2: Catch us then. Until tomorrow, remember, life is short, enjoy it while you can. Live, love, laugh, be happy. Lots of love from DJ Ashley. I'm out of here.
1: Yep, we out.

0: 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I'm Jesse Ramdeo with Headline News here on CNC3 and the TBC Radio Network. In local developments, the appeal of detained businessman Dominic Hadid and his wife Genevieve Hadid has officially been listed on the Privy Council's website. However, there's no date as to when the matter will be heard. The website shows that the matter between the Hadids and Minister of Homeland Security, the Attorney General, the Police Commissioner and PC Eldon Kaliste was posted to the website today. When CNC3 News visited the Hadids' Pine Avenue Bayshore Westmoreland home earlier today, there was little activity as the police mobile unit, which was assigned to the property, was also absent. The Hadids were arrested at their home on June 24th as part of investigations into a purported plot to assassinate high-ranking government ministers. In other news, the Trinidad and Tobago National Nurses Association is threatening legal action against the North Central Regional Health Authority over what it describes as an illegal four-hour shift for all nursing and midwifery personnel. The association claims the new shift system was introduced without consultation or agreement and has no basis in the existing terms and conditions of employment. The TTNNA is also advising nurses who have been instructed to work the four-hour shifts to ask management to identify the policy or legal authority for the arrangement. The association says if management cannot produce that authority, workers should refuse to work the four-hour shift until the information is provided. The association also argues the new shift arrangement would increase transportation, childcare, and other personal costs, placing an additional financial burden on nurses. Association President Edie Stewart says they have written to the NCRH's chief executive officer requesting an urgent meeting to address the issue. He says their attorneys have already been engaged.
1: That is already in stream. If the NCRHA doesn't pull back on this directive, we would initiate legal action against the NCRHA. And if it's 400 nurses affected, we will individually take action on each and every single member. So the court will be bombarded with legal action.
0: To some regional news now, Latoya Malcolm, a former Miss Universe Jamaica contestant and the 2024 Miss Jamaica Bikini International title holder, has died at the age of 35. The Miss Universe Jamaica organization announced her passing in a statement shared on Instagram on Saturday. A cause of death was not disclosed. Malcolm competed in the 2024 Miss Universe Jamaica pageant before going on to capture the Miss Jamaica Bikini International title later that year. And now for a look internationally, the war with Iran has cost the United States $37.5 billion, according to Defense Secretary Pete Hegseth, but the bill is likely much higher. Democratic Senator Dick Durbin asked the secretary during a budget hearing whether he anticipates that cost will go up now that the ceasefire between the U.S. and Iran is effectively over. Hegseth replied that some of the $37.5 billion counts for expenses such as meals for troops through the end of the fiscal year. Analysts previously estimated that the war against Iran is costing American taxpayers more than $890 million a year, based on known military operations and congressional cost estimates. The spending covers air and naval operations, ground forces, weapons systems and missile interceptions, with the early phase of the conflict proving the most expensive. In May, a Pentagon comptroller put the estimated cost at $29 billion. Well, stay tuned for comprehensive coverage of these stories in our major newscast at 7 p.m. on CNC3 and across all digital platforms.

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